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0: Kenny Loggins. It wasn't the first time his music featured on a movie or in a movie. He did in the mid-80s from Footloose. Gave us a song called Footloose from that movie. And of course, this time around from Over the Top. That came out in 1987, starring Sylvester Stallone. Meet Me Halfway. And just before him, Brenda K. Starr, I Still Believe. And there was also a little earlier, You Put a Move on My Heart, a song that was originally recorded by Michelle Wallens, better known as Misha Paris, and this time covered by Tamia, 19-year-old Tamia, from Quincy Jones' Q's Juke Joint album. That's when Quincy introduced him to us music lovers as a 19-year-old getting into the music industry, and did a stunning job with that song, eh? You Put a Move on My Heart. Tuesday, the 13th October, 2026. We'll see Rustenburg standing at 15 degrees, going up to 33. 15 to 32 in Mahigang. Klerksdorp, 13 to 31, that goes for Potchefstroom as well. 17 to 34 in Bretts. Lichtenburg, 12 to 31 degrees. Low of 15, a high of 27 in Daung. Freiberg, 15 to 30. 15 to 29 in Schwarzrenneke. Minimum 14, maximum 33 in Zierst. Wolmaranstad at 15 to 30 degrees, 17 to 31 in Ventersdorp, Pretoria, low 15, high 32, 12 to 30 in Joburg, and 13 to 30 degrees in Vereeniging.
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0: Siyatandana Uyatandwa. Yeah, this is the right title of the song by Kelly Kumalo, which was preceded by a band that gave us their version of a Chicago song called How to Say I'm Sorry. As yet, every woman. 18 past 2 it is. Good morning. It's another day to spend quality time with UFM. It began some 2 hours ago. We're in the last hour of the show. You and I start the day, and we ensure that it starts on the right footing, as it were. And well, today is no exception. We are doing just that. And thanks for being part and parcel of this show. This Tuesday, the 13th October, among events that made headlines, Helen Joseph was put under house arrest. A former political activist fell victim to the draconian apartheid legislation. This day in 1962, she became the first person to be put under house arrest under the Sabotage Act, introduced by the newly appointed Minister of Justice, B.J. Foster. Now, the conditions attached to her arrest included a prohibition on leaving her home at night and over weekends, and also on receiving visitors. It was in 1962 on this day when that happened. 1987, South Africa was blamed for a massive bomb blast in Harare, Zimbabwe, in which several people were injured. Unlike other Southern African Development Community countries, Zimbabwe had had a longer relationship with the African National Congress military wing. South African covert forces were suspected of having planned the bomb with the aim of killing members of the liberation movement living in exile in Zimbabwe. In April that year, South Africa had planted a bomb in Gaborone, Botswana, that killed three people, for which they denied responsibility. And also, 1990 on this day, the first gay pride march was held in South Africa. South Africa's first lesbian and gay pride march was held in Johannesburg. It was the first pride march on the African continent, and acted as both a gay pride event and an anti-apartheid march as well. The march was organized by the gay and lesbian organization of the Witwatersrand and attracted a crowd of about 800 people. Speakers at the event included Beverly Ditsiye, Simon Mgoli, and Justice Edwin Cameron. Now, the purpose of the event was not only to demonstrate pride in gay or lesbian identity, but also to provide a wider platform for voicing political concerns. The march was part of a broader struggle to decriminalize homosexuality in South Africa and to end apartheid as well. Yeah, one of those events that made headlines on this day in years gone by. More music on the way, and of course we'll also check out what happened in music and some songs that did well on the charts on this day in years gone by in the next half hour.
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Marcia Chandana, Head Over Heels in Love, You and I, Berida, with Amanda Black. Inside by Monica before this, and preceded by Alicia Keys, Falling, a lovely song there by Alicia Keys. And just before that, one by Amanda Black, Amazulu. This time all alone there without Berida. 23 before 3, coming up at 3 o'clock, as is the norm. Ufile Khalehi, you at dawn for the next 3 hours. That's between 3 and 6 this Tuesday morning. The day, 13th October 2026. Among the songs that charted on this day and did well on the charts is Michael Jackson's Don't Stop Till You Get Enough. Reached number one on the pop charts, also number one on the R&B charts. It was his first solo number one in 7 years, and reached number three in England and number two in Germany. By the way, his first number one was Ben in 1972. Yeah, very short and sweet song there about a rat. Okay, a rat called Ben. 1984, on this day, Stevie Wonder began a three-week run at number one on the US singles chart with I Just Called to Say I Love You. His seventh US number one it was. Also number one on the other side of the Atlantic in the United Kingdom. What else? 2004, on the 13th October, the U.S. Internal Revenue Service charged 63-year-old Ronald Isley, lead singer of the Isley Brothers, with tax evasion for failing to report income from royalties and performances by the band between 1997 and 2002. He was later found guilty and sentenced to 3 years in prison. And in 2000, a UK newspaper, The Mirror, reported that Toni Braxton had pulled out of the year's US Mobo Awards after one of her breast implants had exploded. A spokesman for her Arista record label said, quote, "We don't comment on our artists' personal lives," unquote. In 2017, Dolly Parton, who sadly passed on 2 months ago, was awarded the 2016 Nobel Prize for Literature. No. That's the wrong one there. She donated $1 million to the Vanderbilt University Children's Hospital in Nashville in research pediatric infectious diseases, announced the donation on a visit to the facility where she performed songs from a children's album, I Believe in You. Now, this one, 2016, Bob Dylan was awarded the 2016 Nobel Prize for Literature, becoming the first songwriter to win the prestigious award. Yeah, that's the man who wrote Knocking on Heaven's Door, by the way, and gave us the original version of the song, covered in later years by the likes of Randy Crawford and the band Guns N' Roses. Back to the tunes with Shane Ward. It's Breathless on UFM. In tune with you. If

0: I Said You Lied. It's Gladys Knight there. And just before her, a song from Shane Ward, Breathless. 12 to 3 on a Tuesday morning, the 13th of October. Yeah, well, if it's your birthday today, happy birthday. Many happy returns. Have a great day. You share your day with Paul Simon. I'm sure the name rings a bell to many South Africans because he's the man who came to this part of the world and recorded a song called, an album called Graceland, with the likes of Ladysmith, Black Mambazo, Ray Phiri, Bagitu Kumar, and others. Yeah, he was born in 1941, American singer-songwriter, who was a part of Simon and Garfunkel. He was in a duo called Simon and Garfunkel, with Art Garfunkel. Gave us the original version of Bridge Over Troubled Water, which was later covered by the Queen of Soul, Aretha Franklin. Happy birthday. What's happening in the country today, among others? Fired South African Deputy Police Commissioner Shadrack Sibiya. We heard recently that he was fired before his bail here, no, his disciplinary hearing, or during that hearing at least. Well, today he's appearing at the court, Magistrates Court in Randburg, and well, for his bail hearing, his bail application, if you like. Well, he's charged with allegedly raping an 18-year-old girl and allegedly sexually grooming a 16-year-old. Charged with those sexual offenses. So that will take place today, the bail hearing, that is. Right, Ufile Khalek will let us know what's coming up on the show this morning. You at Dawn for the next 3 hours. He'll give us all the details after a few great tunes I've got lined up here.
1: Kalina, Kenna Teboho Mashego, the managing director of UFM. In silence, abuse thrives. In action, it ends. Banna, if you see violence, say something. If you hear cries, respond. Our silence protects the abuser. Don't call me brother if your silence is louder than his scream.
2: 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It's a UFM initiative against GBV and child abuse.

0: She'd been away from the music scene for some time. When she came back with a bang, so to say, and gave us an album appropriately called Good to Be Back. That's Natalie Cole with Freddie Jackson this time around, the man who passed on a few days ago. May he rest in peace. Yeah, well, she's got a couple of other collaborations. I like the collaboration with Peter Bryson in a song called, what's the name of the song again? This Love Affair. What a great song that is. Your Lonely Heart as well. In another great collaboration with Peter Bryson. Natalie Cole, Good to Be Back. He also gave us Miss You Like Crazy and one of my all-time faves, Starting Over Again. Well, he'll be on the radio again this morning. Ufile Khalik is the man in charge of You Are Done for the next 3 hours. How are you doing, my brother?
1: I'm doing great. And how about yourself, bro?
0: I'm cool like that.
1: Are you cool like that?
0: Diggable.
1: Cool like that.
0: Yeah.
1: Nice one.
0: What have you got for us this morning?
1: Today's a Tuesday. We're choosing you. So, Retsenela mo go yona, 3 hours of rocking solid good music coming up, as well as getting into go tswela le go dumedisa ya bale ba the island, the islands actually, because it's a collection of islands.
0: Sao Tome.
1: Yeah, Sao Tome and Principe.
0: Yeah.
1: We're going to continue with that. What drives the economy, for example? Mm. Yeah, we're going to touch a bit more on that. And then that is during Hello Africa, of course. Where morago ga four tlabe ne re tsenela gape into the healing hour between 5 and 6 o'clock. That's the last hour.
0: Yes.
1: Much anticipated and highly enjoyed, all of us. And then I'm going to be getting into an interesting topic. Well, I think it is.
0: Tell us about it.
1: You want me to let the cat out the bag, right?
0: Yes. Why not?
1: Meow, meow. So, one of the things that I have come to realize, we tend to, sometimes at least, we tend

0: to be apprehensive, if you will, mm-hmm. of change, not because we fear it, but because we fear success. We're actually not afraid of failing. Yeah. Sometimes we're afraid of succeeding because we don't know how we're going to deal with it. So I want to talk about the fear of success. Now we tend to hear about the fear of failure, which I talked about. Yes. Yeah. And that's going to be that. Don't be afraid of success. Let's see what happens. Mm. Yeah.
1: People are afraid that, hey, when I get to, especially when it comes to financial stuff.
0: Well, but yeah,
1: when I get a lot of money, hey, man.
0: Well, I blew it, but nothing as a result of such.
1: Yes.
0: Yeah. Mm. So I'm going to touch about that to debunk it and also how to can fireproof yourself from it.
1: All right.
0: Yes, sir. So and you want...
1: You've got something for us.
0: That's you, Adonia. And then I've also got a phrase.
1: Yes.
0: I was hoping for it. So like, do I have a phrase?
1: I was trying to kill time there.
0: Not a problem. Not a problem, Yana. Something that you're going to be doing very soon is the phrase,
1: Yes.
0: And that's hit the sack.
1: Oh, hit the sack.
0: Yeah. All right. Now, we all know how we low bits are sippe, how out la la kitsa nabatu.
1: Yeah.
0: But you're going to itubala.
1: To bed.
0: To go to sleep. Yeah. You know, I'm exhausted. I'm going to hit the sack, is an example. Vincent Maseko will be hitting the sack when I start you at dawn with you between 3 and 6.
1: All right. And I just wonder where it comes from.
0: I wonder, you know. Back in the days, I remember people who lived in the barn. Since I was having barns.
1: Yes.
0: You know, you could store your crops and what. Maybe Mudisa or someone, whatever.
1: That makes a lot of sense. Mm. It might just be that.
0: Yeah.
1: Yeah. But they were talking about buying a pig in a poke. Apparently, people would do that. You know, we would buy something hoping that it's a pig inside.
0: Okay.
1: Ancient times.
0: Yeah.
1: And only to discover that, no, it's not a pig inside. It's something else.
0: Something else, yeah.
1: Yeah.
0: Okay.
1: That comes from that. It's interesting to find out where these things come from.
0: Yeah, absolutely. Absolutely. Yeah.
1: All righty. That's Ufile Khalekh, who's up next on the radio all the way till 6 this morning. We start Wednesday together. So be here when it happens. That's between midnight and 3. Our music quizzes, which sometimes get pretty difficult, like it was this morning. It was about Prince. I gave clues there. His name has to do with royalty, but still, man, hey, quite a toughie. All right, ciao, he's up next.
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two amazing voices, Juana Fana, George Benson, and who gave us Gimme the Night, featuring the late and amazing Roberta Flack. And I think my brother Vincent, talking about the song, You Are the Love of My Life. And that brings us to 9 minutes after 3 o'clock. Welcome to You at Dawn. You just tuned in anywhere between 89.8 to 103.9. Thank you for being part of the family. Thank you for joining in. It promises to be a great Tuesday, and I choose you, and I hope, Leona, you choose yourself, and you choose this awesome and favorite station of yours. I know it is, because Remogo gona jaanong at this hour. Howard Hewitt ke nae simolotseng, show me, he says, and Lina, I'm going to show you a great time. The next 3 hours I have you, I'm going to make sure that you not only get excellent music, we're going to have an interesting, more inspirational conversation as well as thought-provoking talks along the way. Me fella, I hope you have downloaded your Uconnect app onto your device to take all this awesomeness with you. If you find yourself maybe a challenge regarding, I don't know, frequency, just dial fella 076-260-2815 and let us know what's happening. Hello Africa will be coming up between 4 and 5, of course, as well as the healing hour between 5 and 6 o'clock. Let's get into it. I got a lot of people singing Tsanako because I know you want to hear Jodeci cry for you right here on UFM, in tune with you.

In tune with you, it is UFM right here on Bokone Bophirima, the province that brings you the platinum ya lefatshe. That's how I look at it. And yeah, 19 minutes after 3 o'clock, Khona Fana. Just been enjoying Fale, a little bit of Tami and Aristandwa. And Jodeci before that, Cry For You. Yabiyang Koputsa, this video that I saw some time ago, where this guy, well, no, all the great R&B bands from Nakotsele, especially in the late 90s, early 2000s, banabanale this thing, ya khore. It has to be a scene where they are kose kakeng. You know, found this group of guys, five guys, who buzu di khempe di pepe ulo ke pefo fo, balamos kakeng fela, and you have this aerial shot view, ya wana. Ah, matokho iloko khudimu ito mga si takhela fasika mangole fo. And that is also Jodeci's Cry For You. Ah, le wana khabai ke, khabai khaola shem, khabai khaola khatera fo. First, quadra play ya khumpieno ki wanetla vei simula with one awesome man, Alexandra O'Neill is going to be starting it. And there's also going to be a bit of Michael Bolton Mute, but it's not going to be all gents. No, no, no. There'll be another queen who's also here, Muteng. Hakuma Klorikin says, Piri out of the bag. Let the cat out of the bag, as they say. Let's just get into it. 2 minutes after 3 o'clock. This is UFM in tune with you. 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

0: good morning, Funny Second Mabop City, and thank you for welcoming me back. Salute Mutsama Banealo, and I'm glad to know you're part of the team going forward. 21 minutes before 4 o'clock, Honafano on you at dawn. Kinalo and until 6 o'clock on this beautiful Tuesday morning, the 13th of October. Someone that you know, a hearty purple heart goes out to you, goes out to them. Store it. Send my love to them and store some for yourself. Absolutely. As well as before that, Michael Bolton, Soul of My Soul. And Anita Baker, the beloved queen, and Ari, body and soul. Alexander O'Neill can simulate saying this quadruplay with a sunshine. And that is exactly what we're going to be getting later on Motsatsilena when dawn breaks. But then, until we get there, get another one. Fana, making sure your Tuesday morning stays just about as good as you are. So do enjoy, stay, keep your dial, rather more 89.8 to 103.9.
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0: Canadian-born Celine Dion, who sings in multiple languages, starting English and French, Usimulitse Pile Pile in French, because, well, in Canada, that's one of the official languages. But she also sings in Spanish, amongst others. If that's what it takes, and certainly that's how she has committed her music career. And then Joe, before that, All the Things Your Man Won't Do. Gets you thinking, doesn't it? Gore ya, o tla itharo nya tota ga mothakga, o penne mogatla khanthe. Kona le sekhukhune se se lebetseng. Ke se se lebotsweng ke se batala di ka fantle ka fane. Jabu Kanyile is going to wrap it up with Spunky Ponky together with Johnny Gill. Let's get the mood right. 10 minutes before 4 o'clock on this beautiful Tuesday, the 13th of October. I'll catch you on the other side of the hour. It is You at Dawn with me, Ufile Kalegi.
1: Hey, yo, what's up, everyone? This is Dr. Duda from Mikasa. I just want to say a little something. If you are the brother who takes advantage or abuse women, please do not call me your brother.
2: 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It's a UFM initiative against GBV and child abuse.

So where are you? Go Mufftown, Klerksdorp, or Rukopochi. Maybe go see Rusty. Or more Rusty, I don't know. Okorankua, let me know. Where are you? So I can meet you too. Welcome to the second hour of You at Dawn. You know, Fila Kale Kifana, taking care of you until 6 o'clock on this beautiful morning. Ray Parker Jr. Honanung, until I met you. He's the one who did the soundtrack, the theme song to the movie Ghostbusters way back in the day. Something Strange in the Neighborhood. But this time, you're not going to call anybody but UFM. 89.8 all the way out to 103.9. D'Angelo, Cruising. A song that he has covered from the awesome Smokey Robinson. Bringing us Khone Janunyana to 10 minutes after 4 o'clock. But not before I throw in some other music coming up right after this. Amongst others, Bobby Caldwell, UFM, In Tune With You.

0: That's the iconic voice, yeah, none other than Zolani Mahola back in the day. And that is Freshly Ground. Nomvula After the Rain, Khonefana, 19 minutes after 4 o'clock. Bobby Caldwell, Genanayatlile, before them, What You Won't Do for Love, a song Elonkhore. It was covered very nicely by the late Tupac, and with the theme, or rather the still the same name, Ya Do For Love. And this is the clean version. I think you remember this, right? Yeah, featuring for, amongst others, Eric Williams. And that brings us to 20 minutes after 4 o'clock. Rabba Dumedi Sam Africa Arona on the other side of this. I'm talking, of course, hello, Africa. And we're talking to a very interesting country. It's an island. Most of us, it is part of this beautiful continent, our village we call Africa.
1: I want to know from the nanas, when they are looking at their pencil case from January, you remember how we used to run around Kajanawara for stationery?
2: Yeah.
1: What's left?
3: Ish. Looking at my pencil case, you said they got the color nyana, but the pencil is scared.
4: Well, I have a story for you guys.
0: Here we go.
4: The only thing that's left is my pen. Ish, banaba grade 7 ba choncha.
0: Ow. You needed to say allegedly.
5: Pencil case aka khonano.
0: Yeah.
5: Ke na le sharp na ga le rula.
0: Fair.
5: Bye.
4: The only thing left in my pencil case is my pencil case.
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0: with Bofile Galeri.
1: Ke lwantshana le technical gremlins ka fana nka re di batla go ntshwara ka di washena, but I will not allow them, not for one second. They may try, but they shall fail, for I am fearfully and wonderfully made as part of the Purple Family. 21 minutes after the hour, 4 o'clock, gona fana ra ba dumedisa ma Africa a rona in the Republic, like we said, the Democratic Republic of Sao Tome and Principe. The capital city of Onakiona, named after one of the islands, which is Sao Tome, and it is just off the Gulf of Guinea, hopefully Central Africa, just in the Atlantic Ocean, near the equator, would you believe? Yeah, so the weather, as you can imagine, for an island is just right. With a small population of 241,000 people estimated, badirisa currency abanaba ibitsa the dobra, which of course is pegged against the euro, at least kutloka 2010, that's when they managed to do that. The official language is Portuguese, because of course they were a Portuguese colony. And some of the Portuguese-based Creole languages are still spoken, including, amongst others, Foro, Angola, with an R at the end, as well as Principense. The current president, who was re-elected, like he recently, just mabanyana yana ka July wa nongo khona,

0: Carlos Villanova, and the island, or rather the country, is named or nicknamed the Chocolate Islands because cocoa has shaped its economy. And speaking of its economy, yeah, you are. Now, cocoa, like I said, is one of the signature products that come from there. It shapes the plantation economy and remains an important export. Other parts of agriculture is something as you will know. This one is close to my heart. Coffee. Oh, yes. They farm coffee as well. And random. Are you aware that coffee is actually like a berry? And it's chibidu. And it's intently. What you see in a browning anafala in peanut is actually tapo ya thing, which is green until it is roasted to be brown. Fun fact, just wanted to share that with you. Amongst others, they also do palm oil, coconuts, the banana, and some tropical crops who cover a livelihood ya batho, but mostly for the rural side of things. Fishing is also very important in the Atlantic waters, and it provides fish for domestic consumption and commercial activity. Some of the services and public spending around the likes of commerce, transport, and telecommunications, and that makes up part of government services that actually activate economy. Tourism is also quite important. We're a little more in depth Guyana at a later stage. But their beaches are very, very beautiful, as well as the rainforest. So hiking, because you like a bit of history, so you would definitely enjoy this island. An island which, yes, is small, with only 241,000 people. Mare, there's a reason Ile the Chocolate Islands, but no, they will melt your heart like chocolate in the sun. So apparently they're very friendly people. 25 minutes after 4 o'clock. That is hello, Mo Afrika Warona. Re ba dumedisitse in the Democratic Republic of Sao Tome and Principe.
1: This has got to be the saddest day of my life. I called you here today for a bit of bad news.

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We've been meeting here every day, and since this is our last day together, I want to hold you just one more time. When you turn and walk away, don't look back. 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

0: Ubula Eli, your hairdressing business, or you, steward, security guard finishing off your night shift? Whatever the case is, because our nurses starting up another demanding day, an entrepreneur trying to get the numbers to work so that they can make sense. You know what? I see you, and my heart goes out to you. 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Nya tota. You're just having a bad day. Today's another chance to hit that reset button, hit the recharge, and usimula khape. It's a beautiful Tuesday, the 13th of October. Hakitso gorana ke birthday ya gago or what? And if it is, and you're having a not so great day, just remember one thing. If God ngabe a fedisa ka wena, you wouldn't be alive. So how to get a gompieno? You still have the chance, you have the opportunity to do more, to do different, to do better, to do slightly lower or higher than you need to. How long to sukunya la kama tlase ga fence to go through it? Then do what you got to do. Just as long as you put it to God's light, go tsa my fellow khuya sentle yalo. And I wish you all the best. 21 minutes before 5 o'clock into Rutwele Sefale Manana out of the triple play and out of Little Things, as well as after 7 before that, Till You Do Me Right. Mm-hmm. And then, of course, the band, waiting sentle fela, the Manhattans. Simula, it's a sad day. It's a sad day for who? You know, I'll kiss and say goodbye. I'm going to be carrying on, let's turn into a little bit more. Some Bram McKnight coming up after this, not before it's turn into a little bit of George Howard. Stay with me. We will be talking later on during the healing hour about the fear of success. A very real thing, might I add. Very, very real thing. Rebu Sakwe, for the messages. Madihe Bansijang, thank you, Tsalaka, Kenaluena, for Mohu Kelage Chaser. Thank you for being part of the show. Resamon Ramasodi, thank you too, as well, for being on board. And Luena, my brother, until Chile Tater, Mohu Fana, Fani Mudutuanuko Matlera. Together forever, my brother.
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0: Bontle Molefe ba dumedise ka ko sighting eo ya ko Channing. Le wena Tebogo Rapulana as well as Philly Jones Matsaya, our top fan. Good morning to you. Rapo Stavela, good morning to you, my top fan. Ke a go leboga for being part of the family. Freddy Batista, ga ke a go lebala le wena. As well as John Malebadi, Tato Musawa, rather Maswa, as well as Khotso Moseki. Brian Makushi, le wena, I haven't forgotten you. And just here, come on, 898, ke mangase na my sister Helen Napes. Good morning to you. Sophie Huitsi Mudimu, le wena, ga ke go lebala. Lots of love, lots of heart to all of you. Thank you for sending the messages. Facebook and I say thank you for being part of the show. And that, Brian McKnight, still. And Luana, you're still the one who makes this show go on. Absolutely. George Howard before you, baby, come to me. Bringing us to 10 minutes before 5 o'clock. 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

0: It's the healing hour. It's 9 minutes after 5 o'clock. You've been waiting for this hour to start your day right, but you are one oilong khoro, you've just been getting up, or maybe you're already on your second cup of coffee. I don't know. Whatever the case is, welcome aboard until 6 o'clock. Or maybe you're one of those, you've been working the whole night long and you're just wondering, where did the night go? You know what? The world will keep spinning. Whatever challenges that you're facing, the sun will still rise in the east and set in the west, no matter what happens. So what you can control, work on it. What you cannot control, don't lose sleep over it. Do not stress over it. It is a you at dawn, and Khone Yanong Ranger at the healing hour. Londi Wekele and Fanar Uyala Lelwa, as well as Tsepolebe by Sibulus Arsefapanong, my beloved one, and Arebe to Tsepoya Ronali Tumelar Namohone, and then see just what will happen. Motazila Humpia Noyana. I am looking forward to having the conversation, Lowena Tlaburu, about Kanyeleya, the fear of success. Why do we fear success, and how does it impact us? Arsene Mohoyana, my beloved one.
1: I want to know from the nanas, when they are looking at their pencil case from January, you remember how we used to run around Kajanawara for stationery?
2: Yeah.
1: What's left?
3: Looking at my pencil case, guess it's got a color nyana, but the pencil is scared.
4: Well, I have a story for you guys.
0: Here we go.
4: The only thing that's left is my pen. Grade 7
0: bachoncha. Ow, ow, ow, ow. You needed to say allegedly.
5: Pencil case aka
0: khonano. Yeah.
5: Ke na le sharp naga le rula.
0: Fair.
5: Bye, love you.
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0: Και ένα και εκεί πόφολο χωνεφάναρ μου πουλούσι. 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Bringing us to 19 minutes after Yona Ure, our town of 5 o'clock. During the healing hour, retene mo go yona in the thick of things, in the heart of it all, mifela tla ke go latlhela mama bo sa santsene le gone for it's going to be a warm day go le marunyana fa le fale, but still rather warm, and the UV intensities it tla be le quite high. Try to avoid letsatsi or tla ke re direct sunlight, especially around the ura tso between midday and 3 p.m. Brits, you're looking at 32 degrees as well as 30 ko Taung, 31 ko Freiburg, Rustenburg, Mabatu, as well as ko Matlera. Lichtenburg is at 30 degrees as well. Pitori, Leona, San Miguel in the 31 degree mark, Joburg at 30 degrees. And I know, it's getting a bit warm, but like if you're thinking that it's warm, just keep this in mind. Ko Chobe in Botswana is going to be 41 degrees today. Everything is relative, right?
1: I want to know from the nanas when they are looking at their pencil case from January. You remember how we used to run around Kajanawara for stationery?
2: Yeah.
1: What's left?
3: Ish, looking at my pencil case, guess it's a gadi kalanyana, but the pencil is scared.
4: Well, I have a story for you guys.
0: Here we go.
4: The only thing that's left is my pen. Ish, banawa grade 7 ba choncha.
0: Ow.
5: You needed to say allegedly.
6: Pencil case sa ka khona no.
0: Yeah.
6: Ke na le sharp na ga le rula.
0: Fair.
6: Bye. Love you.
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0: Yeah, I'm one of my pastor, my pastor.
1: What a beautiful way to start. Indeed, Christ has died for us and he has given us life. We ought to be grateful for this life.
2: Absolutely, thank brother. No, it's only a pleasure. And Khone Anunyana brings us to 25 minutes before 6 o'clock on this lovely Tuesday. Ke di 13 tsa October tlewae. So ga ile gore ke gona ntse wa thanya gongwe wa phapara tlhanya. If you are late, please take a deep breath. Seke wa iphitlhela o dira di mistake because you are in a rush. Rather get it right and be 5 seconds late than we tlhaganne thata and then you leave something crucial behind. Now you're forced to go back home and that takes away another hour of your time. I know getting up can be a challenge. Some of us are not morning people, others are night people, whatnot, but whatever the case is, it's an awesome day. Choose you on this lovely Tuesday, and I'm also telling you, I'm going to go to the Turbon Tlefela Kabu Sisibia, Narem Londolo Z, as well as Omega Kuno Rinela Wena. And somewhere out there, go Rustenburg North, there's a young lady who's very happy that Omega just performed. Khone Anong Fana on UFM, in tune with you, 89.8 to 103.9. Khai kitoro kokai, maybe on the DSTV channel 842. Khotsa utleletse, we turn a limb up a second, makuwela khaitsele arna kwale outla night shifty. Listening in via the Purple app, the UConnect app, which is powered, of course, by UFM. Why, so kiwa ka kanyene akumpiona about this thing, ya fear of success. And before I get to it, it was one of the things that inspired your conversation, kubwan nitefel. Kionele, that parable, the book of life, as I call it, that parable ya di talente on Matthew, you know, Matthew 25, where there is Jesu na buaka yona ele ya the master, a wealthy master, ona antlogetse talente sa gagetse 10 on 3 of his servants, 5 ko mongwe, 4 ko o mongwe, and rather 2 ko mongwe wa mo 4 mongwe, 1 talent. And then the third servant, the first two, they traded all a double from 5 to 10. Omongola double his two, Zanda Bamonele Zona, I'd invest and traded them, Yanats a four. The third one, and Abibla Lord, hey, it's the only one. What if, you know, he became afraid. What if it doesn't? So rather just to be safe, who protected my master's wealth, now that sounds like many people, and at the time it sounds like a good idea. Rather keep it in the thing than you risk it and then lose it all. Ebekamoso, we put the master abua, right? Sounds a little familiar, wouldn't you say? Well, think about it this way. Every single one of us have been blessed with a talent. Every one of us. And not just one. Di talente. You might be good at one thing, as we say, but there are many other things, there are other talents that you are blessed with. And that is why unnale chisego, that is why utlulutwa, that inner voice mo go wena e tloleng go rare, you know you need to do this, you know you need to do this, you've got ideas. And then that fear ya gore batho batla reng, that fear ya gore hey, what if I fail, the fear of embarrassment, the fear of failure, but now sometimes the fear of success. How will I manage to do this? I make it like khona, do I even deserve it? What about that talk, that negative self talk? Ke yona bothata eo. An expression, the fear of success, rather fear, I beg your pardon, fear is the enemy of progress. But fear of success is the enemy within. It's the enemy within. And we that enemy consumes us from within. And kyona that shortchanges us. We're disrespecting the Almighty by not taking those talents and trading them to double them. What we need to do is to do what we need to do. It's like, that's not what I gave.

0: to you for. If you recall the parable on Ubilarinang, well, I know you are being lazy. Or maybe you're being fearful. Have you no faith? What is that about? Have you no faith? So let's learn to identify that fear and really, really ask yourself, what exactly am I afraid of? So look at that expression. I think it's like Winston Churchill. There's nothing to fear but fear itself. Courage does not mean there is no fear. It means you recognize the fear, you confront the fear, but you go ahead anyway. Another thing, can we please just change our mindset? Give yourself permission to succeed. Acknowledge you do deserve that seat at the table. You do deserve the success that stands before you. The opportunity is something simply because at this time you don't know. Remember, one of the secrets to success, it's not just about what you do or what you acquire. It is also who you become in the process. So do believe and have the faith rather than the fear. When you succeed, you will become a higher value person who is worthy of that success, who is worthy of that abundance. That fear to creep in, that enemy within to creep in and sabotage that which God is blessing you with. At the last minute, what if? Give us the what if syndrome. What if I had tried? Which, by the way, is the biggest regret of most people who have lived beyond 95. Not the mistakes they made, not the chances they take, but rather the chances they never took, when they knew and believed deep in their hearts that they were worthy of it. The U Flashback, taking you
1: back to that U moment. I want to know from the nanas, when they are looking at their pencil case from January, you remember how we used to run around Kajanawar for stationery?
2: Yeah.
1: What's left?
3: Ish. Looking at my pencil case, you said to get a color nyana, but the pencil is scared.
4: Well, I have a story for you guys.
2: Here we go.
4: The only thing that's left is my pen. Ish. Grade 7 by Choncha.
2: Ow, ow, ow, ow. You needed to say allegedly.
5: Pencil case, aka kwanano.
2: Yeah.
5: Kenale shab nara li rula.
2: Fair.
5: Bye. I love you.
6: The only thing left in my pencil case is my pencil case.
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It's 13 minutes after, rather before 6 o'clock, Khone Janunyana. And I guess I'm Khakala Felaka. Just this past Sunday, we got a new member onto the Purple family. Kubitsa Khone Janunyana as Mama Tiang. Welcome aboard. Welcome to the family. You will now to the number ya WhatsApp ya bereka. My dear sister, it works. It absolutely works. 076-260-2815. That's the number you can get us Mokoyana anytime. 24/7. Believe me when I tell you that. Mahela Buchanan Khone Yanun Kingia Bonga, as well as Busiha Debe Washum Lilo. And I'm not going to be washing Enum Lilo right now. I'm going to be hitting the Sekese Kala. But before I do that, of course, I just have to tap on the shoulder.

0: Oh, yeah, none other than Daddy English in the house. Good morning, my king.
1: Are you well, my brother? Welcome back. Welcome back.
0: Thank you very much. Thank you. It's great to be back. I have missed the mic, I won't lie,
1: yeah,
0: as well as the Purple family.
1: That's
0: and the
1: too.
0: Big smile of yours.
1: Ah, there you go. There you go. I wasn't in yesterday as well, so let me welcome myself back.
0: Yeah, oh, welcome back.
1: My Africa Lisiame.
0: I know.
1: Security still recognizes me, so you're like a... Welcome back, Mr. Cash. I'm kidding. Okay. So, the sort of help that we're looking for today from, you know, folk who listen to Breakfast with You is an understanding or maybe different perspectives in terms of this immigration thing.
0: Okay.
1: You know, seemingly we're getting it somewhere. We're getting it wrong somewhere.
0: Yeah, I hear you.
1: You know, it's been dragging on for so long. There's just far too many sides, you know, to this argument. And today we're going to put it to the tribal council, so to speak, to the group chat.
0: Yeah.
1: You know, where are we getting it wrong in managing immigration and our international relations as a country? We're looking for all ideas, essentially.
0: Yeah.
1: Because what's happening in this country is it's not good in a sense that we're all being painted with the same brush.
0: Unfortunately.
1: You know, whether you're participating in a march or you're making comments or you're not doing anything, there's a perception about us South Africans. So we're going to be putting this to folk on the show.
0: Awesome.
1: There's also a very big announcement that we're going to be making on the show this morning.
0: Just after 7 o'clock.
1: Big announcement. It's got a bearing on our future on the show.
0: Okay.
1: Yeah. So, all three of us, we will be making an announcement. And we asked that this morning, if you have to be in a meeting by 8 o'clock, just don't miss this announcement.
0: Sure.
1: By the time you get into the meeting, you would have gotten the whole spiel. Plus, it requires some form of input as well. It's not one-way discussion.
0: Other than that,
1: we'll be looking at all the top stories from yesterday that will impact today. Police officers resigning. I saw some scary figures from the Independent Police Investigative Directorate regarding the number of police officers who are involved in gender-based violence. It is scary.
0: Yeah,
1: there's shocking. A lot to talk about. Sports to reflect on. Great music. The team's all here. Back on the block. Thank you, sir.
0: Looking forward to it. And now on my side, I'll be out of the block going home to Club Duvet, corner of pillow and bed sheet. Good night in the morning.
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3: Think of the women in your life, the ones who raised you, who love you, who build a future with you. Now ask yourself, why should they feel afraid to walk down the street? Why should they feel unsafe in their own homes? As men of South Africa, we have failed to protect the very people who hold our families together. It stops with you. It stops with how you handle your anger, how you treat your partner, and how you teach your sons to respect women. Violence is not strength. It is cowardice. If you lay your hands on a woman, don't call me brother.
4: 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It's a U flashback. Take me back to that U moment.
5: I want to know from the nanas when they are looking at their pencil case from January. You remember how we used to run around Kajanawara for stationery?
6: Yeah.
5: What's left?
7: Ish. Looking at my pencil case, you said to Gadi Kalanyana, but the pencil is scared.
8: Well, I have a story for you guys.
0: Here we go.
8: The only thing that's left is my pen. Ish. Grade 7 by Choncha.
0: Ow. You needed to say allegedly.
9: Pencil case, Akahuanano.
0: Yeah.
9: Kenale Shabnara Lirula.
0: Fair.
9: Bye. I love you.
8: The only thing left in my pencil case is my pencil case.
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1: In your weather this morning, Rustenburg 13 to 33 degrees, Mahikeng 16 to 31, and Johannesburg 17 to peak at 29. Some Soweto residents vowed to evict undocumented nationals in the township. And ANC expels three Ekurhuleni councillors for backing rival parties. Good morning, I am Tsego Fatsoletsie. Soweto residents under the banner of the Soweto Uprising Movement have given landlords in Dube and Orlando West 7 days to close foreign-owned spaza shops and evict their tenants. The move follows last week's violence that led to the looting of some spaza shops and the burning of 10 vehicles, Silva Sibiya reports.
2: Tensions rose when members of the Soweto Uprising group learned about properties housing alleged undocumented foreign nationals. However, they were unable to access some of the targeted premises while several shops were closed. The group accused police of tipping off those they intended to confront. Despite their frustrations, the residents vowed to return and continue their campaign to serve landlords with notice to remove their tenants. The latest action follows demonstrations in Soweto last week, which were mired by violence that saw vehicles torched and a shop looted. Silva Sibiya, Newsnote, Orlando West.
1: The ANC in Ekurhuleni has expelled three councillors and forced a fourth to step aside just a few weeks before the local government elections. According to the ANC, Thato Mashiane, Thembinkosi Lubisi and Sibusiso Dlamini violated the party's constitution. Acting ANC Regional Secretary Muiboni Mhlongo elaborates.
3: The findings include supporting or joining political parties that are contesting elections against the ANC's officially endorsed electoral mandate. They are campaigning for or acting as an agent of entities opposing officially endorsed ANC candidates, as well as failing to comply with official organizational policies and directives as well as duties. The ANC regards adherence to its constitution, organizational discipline, and respect for duly adopted resolutions as fundamental obligations of membership. The decisions reflect the organization's commitment to ensuring accountability and compliance with its rules and procedures.
1: To this now, the General Secretary of the SACP, Soli Mapaila, has raised concerns over the growing influence of capitalism in the economy. He called for capacity-building initiatives to improve social well-being. Mapaila was speaking at the 15th COSATU Congress held in Kempton Park.
4: How is it possible in the world today where we produce trillionaires, where we have massive productive capacity that can produce resources that can end poverty, and poverty is increasing in the world? It's precisely because the technologies that are used for productive development are in the hands of private capital, not in the hands of state. It is therefore critical that we call on our state to build capacities, including

0: equipment that improves social lives.
1: A burst water pipe behind the Gautrain station has left parts of the Pretoria CBD and nearby areas without water. According to the municipality, water tankers will be provided to assist residents and businesses until the problem is resolved. Municipality spokesperson Lindela Mashiro.
2: The City of Tshwane's repair team is on site and preparing to carry out repairs. The estimated restoration time is not yet available. Water tankers are being arranged to assist affected residents. Customers who still have water are asked to store enough for essential use and use it sparingly.
1: A recap of the top story. Some Soweto residents vow to evict undocumented nationals in the township. I'll be back with headlines at 6:30.
3: For more, go to newsnote.co.za.
4: Happy Tuesday. Good morning. This is Breakfast with You. Let's take a first look at what's happening in the world of sports. Your headlines right now. Banyana coach Desiree Ellis has warned players against complacency in their second leg of their Olympic qualifier. And the Coventry City have climbed out of the Premier League relegation zone after a thrashing there in the EPL. These and more at 20 past 6.

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1: Good morning. Let's take a look at your roads this morning. When driving through Rustenburg, when you're getting ready to go to work via the D108, there is a heavy delay there, so do expect a delay in travel time. There's some queuing traffic when you're in Oos-Eender. This is on Bosch Street at the Zindeling Street intersection, so please do take caution there. And there's some heavy traffic when you're moving through Protea Park via the N4. Traffic is starting to congest there as well. Heavy traffic in Potchefstroom this morning. This is on Nelson Mandela Drive, Houtenagatropo, as well as some queuing traffic on Chief Albert Luthuli Drive. Slow moving congestion in Klerksdorp this morning. This is on Main Reef Road, Golebakwa, Liam Hay Street intersection. There's also some queuing traffic when you're on Joe Slover Road. This is coming from the Ada Avenue intersection. Slow moving traffic in Brits this morning. This is on Hendrik Verwoerd Avenue, Mogaragadropo. Queuing traffic as well on the R566, Haufetakwa, Mututlung A. And there's some queuing traffic on the R566 once more. This is in the industrial area. Heavy traffic in Mafikeng this morning. This is Houtenagatropo via the R503 heading over the bridge. There's also some bumper-to-bumper traffic. This is on Freiburg Road at the TTA intersection due to traffic lights not working there. If you've missed anything, do let us know on the WhatsApp line
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3: What happened there?
0: Northwest, your day starts here. Pat Cash, Kanem Black, and Wururiseng Mafora. 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
3: And I'm a call about wake up the right way. Just wake up with courage, you know. Just get out of bed, get yourself ready, and be on your way and go conquer this Tuesday, the 13th of October. Good morning and welcome to Breakfast with You, Africa. So if I dial Lutso Akere, Lamilina ke Malik Pat Cash Maloy, Hake, Hake Sik and Alabadirkan Nakakwan. Sanchano Tain Twara like a similar gumpu malanga gajin. Mkoni Musiame.
4: Wow, Elin Tirlen Yona Maba. So that we learn it out on Nokolu Bisa with
3: No Tani.
4: Sounds like a dwarf.
3: What come gabi?
4: Yeah.
3: I don't know where. I don't know if Zimbabwean folks know this. In South Africa, back in the day, near how to siras when you don't want to laugh at any joke, but our dwadile mkabe.
4: Dwadile mkabe.
3: Yeah, dwadile mkabe. Mkabe. Mkabe never used to smile. Show me a picture of him smiling anyway.
1: There's multiple.
3: Really?
1: Yes.
3: It must be AI.
4: He smiles when he's next to the wife. He smiles when he's next to the wife.
3: Well, that's the part we never got to see, hey? But yeah, sunshine, you good? Otsaka. Ah, beautiful. Mm-hmm. Welcome back.
4: Thank you.
1: Yeah.
4: Gapi.
1: I'm
3: trying to figure out what am I going to say here. Right, good morning and thank you for joining us. Let's do the numbers for you very quickly. 79 days remain up until the end of the year. There are 23

0: 2 days before the local government elections. Make sure you don't lose your ID in the process. And what other numbers are important? Temperatures, quickly. It's going to be another warm day. Somewhere in the province, temperatures will go as high as 32 degrees. And you know where that is? That's in Rustenburg. So we're going to start with Freiburg. 28 degrees in Freiburg, 27 in Taung. And then, of course, like I just mentioned, Rustenburg at 31. Borch is pretty close at 31 degrees. And then Mahikeng, a high of 31. Lichtenberg, 16 overnight, probably sleeping with no blankets. 29 your maximum. Klerksdorp peaks at 30. And then Brits, a high of 33 degrees. It is the 13th of October. If it's your birthday, happy birthday. I think your star sign should be Libra. Yeah, people who love saying, hey, my star sign is the best, whatever. Just have fun. And please stay with us this morning. Just after 7 o'clock, we've got a big announcement that we need to make. We would love for you to, you know, be there. If you have to be late for a meeting or sneak out, please be there. You know, we want your input in terms of... actually, let me rephrase that. We would appreciate your input in terms of the announcement that we're going to be making a bit later on, yeah? Anyway, in terms of other stuff, Mokoni's on standby with your sports. And of course, Sunshine's back in traffic. We're going to be talking about what's happening in the country in terms of immigration in a moment. Yeah, so stick around for those key pointers, yeah?
1: 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That's 012-568-3233. 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

0: been saying this for quite a bit about Sunshine, and I think we should sponsor it. I really want to see her dance. You should see her when a house song is playing. It's like her spirit is just being elevated somewhere, you know. She just wants to dance and stuff like that. We'll get her to dance and capture it on video, I promise you, yeah? Soul Freaker. And before that, it was Jazzy Jeff and the Fresh Prince. And, of course, working with Teddy Riley on that one, Looking for the One. Well, no need for you to look. If the one you're looking for is bringing you sport, well, we've got all of that for you this morning. 20 past 6.
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2: All right, let's start off on the football field. Banyana Banyana coach Desiree Ellis has warned her players against complacency as they prepare to face Madagascar in the second leg of the Olympic qualifier at the Toyota Stadium tonight. South Africa won the first leg 4-0 with Ronel Donnelly scoring a hat-trick. But Ellis insists that the team must maintain its intensity and improve its finishing. And the coach also wants better decision-making in the final third as Banyana look to build confidence ahead of a tougher international challenges. And the kickoff for this one, of course, is at 6 in the evening with the supporters this time around. Welcome, of course, to attend this particular match. That is if, of course, you have secured a ticket for this particular one. Here's the coach, Desiree Ellis.
3: I think we made the changes we made, and I think most of the players got opportunities to play. You don't want to just make changes for the sake of making changes. You also want to have that stability. You always want to make sure that certain combinations are there. You want to make sure that otherwise you're working on new combinations in every game, and you know, that upsets the rhythm a little bit. So you want to keep certain players on the pitch, whereas you want to give others who didn't play some minutes as well. So, you know, that is the plan. But we first have to secure the game. We first have to win the game. 4-0 doesn't mean that we're going to underestimate them. We still have to really play well from the start to make sure that they don't get a foothold in the game.
2: Meanwhile, Coventry City have climbed out of the Premier League relegation zone after thrashing Newcastle United 4-1 at the CBS Arena. Jack Grudoni opened the scoring from the penalty spot before teenager Siddiqui Chirif doubled the lead shortly after half-time. Newcastle threatened the comeback through Sven Botman's stunning long-range strike, but substitute Ellis Simmons restored Coventry's two-goal cushion before 18-year-old Stefan Fooney came off the bench to seal the win, becoming the club's youngest ever Premier League goalscorer. And it's back-to-back victories for Frank Lampard's side, who visit Tottenham next Monday, while Newcastle, of course, host Aston Villa this coming Saturday. Here's Coventry City manager Frank Lampard.
4: That's fine. It's so hard to win. I said that before the game, to win on the road against Forest, to go back-to-back at home. But played like the team that we want to be here, the team that you look at and go, there's so much spirit and energy in the group. And we know we're going to have to suffer this season a lot in games, and there are periods where they have the ball and we have to understand it, that the level is what it is. But the work ethic of the boys, the belief, and then so you get what you deserve, which is like great finishes. You know, we haven't quite had that sort of rub of the green so far this season, which might have helped us nick a couple more points than what we've even got.
2: All right, and finally, the Lions have named a 30-man squad for their maiden Investec Champions Cup campaign, with three players returning to the fold ahead of Saturday's European debut. Utility back Enrique Cronje, as well as lock Etienne Estazen and centre Bronson Mills are included, with Mills in line for his first appearance of the season. The squad also features several Springboks, including Buan Venter, Eskumbuza Noche, Mone van der Berg, as well as Quan Horn. In the Pride, they face former champions La Rochelle at Stade Marcel in France as they begin, of course, their historic European campaign. And this is all your sports, more sports, just after 7 o'clock on Breakfast with You.
0: Righty, so if you haven't tried your luck in the morning sports trivia question, well, this morning could be your chance. And here's this morning's one.
2: 0762602815, our WhatsApp studio line. We are on the Connect app, social media at UFM898. I've got an interesting story. I'm looking for a former South African captain.
0: Mm-hmm.
2: Who had a close, long-term friendship with Zlatan Ibrahimovic, which famously involved a terrifying hotel incident. So when this captain left South Africa at the age of 18 to join Ajax Amsterdam, he was paired as roommates with Zlatan. And while sleeping at a hotel before a match, their room caught fire.
0: No.
2: So the captain woke up gasping for air, but when he told Zlatan they needed to escape, the Swedish striker casually went back to sleep. Of course, it sounds like him.
0: What, he's Ibra Kadabra. What do you expect?
2: Wow. So the captain had to physically drag him out of bed to save his life, and the two became inseparable friends ever since. And the captain in question was even given his famous lifelong nickname. I don't know if I should give this one.
0: No, don't. By
2: his childhood friends back at home, of course, after the Italian striker.
0: Yeah.
2: I should leave it there.
0: Yeah, leave it.
2: 076-260-2815. Let's hear from you, your submissions this morning on our morning sports trivia question. Good morning, Zaz. Breakfast with you.
0: The striker you wanted to mention.
2: The Italian striker.
0: Yeah, as having been the inspiration
2: for
0: in
2: the
0: terms
2: nickname.
0: Of the nickname
2: yeah.
0: for the captain you're looking for.
2: Yes.
0: That striker has passed on, but was a big star of Italy 90.
2: Is it?
0: Yeah.
2: I'll give another clue. They share the same name with Mercedes boss in Formula One. Something Wolf.
0: Okay.
2: The striker in question.
0: The striker,
2: yes.
0: Yeah. All right, 6:25. We're looking for the name of the South African captain who was lucky enough to be mates with Ibra Kadabra after that incident that Kanem was talking about. We love hearing from you, and we know it's in the morning. Sometimes the brain works a little bit slow, but you guys always defy the odds. When we come back after the traffic update, we'll take your calls. Third World right now, Eric Cooper remix of their classic on UFM.

0: away from the original, the other version of this song was a lot more popular, was the Heavy D and the Boys version. This was remixed by Eric Cooper, Third World, and Now That We Found Love. What are we going to do? Tell you what we're going to do. Headlines, and then we update your traffic, and then we go to your voice notes. We're looking for that captain. We know you guys, you're sharp, especially on a Tuesday. Right, 6:30 now, top stories at this hour.
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2: Some Soweto residents vow to evict undocumented nationals in the township, and ANC expels three Ekurhuleni councillors for backing rival parties. Details at 7.
0: Sunshine, you know what Sokofaso said this morning, and I know she can't respond. She said yesterday, you know, on the show, it was a lot more peaceful because, you know, we. Well, she said I wasn't there.
3: She did?
0: Yeah, she said that.
3: Why is Sanchekabil?
0: Yeah.
4: Why is it?
3: Well, yeah. No, that's not Sanchekabil. I would have confirmed if it was or not.
0: Yeah.
3: But wow.
0: Just confirm.
3: No.
0: Thank you.
3: No.
0: Yeah.
3: Again, what you guys did.
0: Let me tell you. When she comes for the head for the news at 7 o'clock, I'm just gonna stick out my tongue to her while she's reading a bully. Yeah.

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1: Queuing traffic in the CBD Yagopotchus Room on Chris Hani Street. This is between the Cray Street intersection as well as the Walter Sisulu Lane intersection. There's also some heavy traffic when you're on Nelson Mandela Drive. This is coming from the Fossman Street intersection rather. There's also some heavy traffic at the Chief Albert Lutuli Drive intersection on Governing Beki Avenue. Queuing traffic in Mafikeng this morning. This is on the R503 Hautsanaga Dropo. There's also some congestion how when you're heading towards the Sheepard Street intersection there. There's also queuing traffic more Nelson Mandela Drive. This is at the Aerodrome Road intersection. Heavy traffic in Brits this morning. This is on the R511 moving towards the R566 intersection. There's also some queuing traffic on the R512 at the R566 intersection, and the rest of the CBD is flowing nicely. There's some queuing traffic in Klerksdorp this morning. This is on Main Reef Road at the Liam Hay Street intersection. The R503 on the Elibeliz Main Reef Road, there is some slow moving congestion there as well. And Klerksdorp Road on Joslover Road will also add a delay onto your travel time. Retswala here in Rustenburg, where there is some queuing traffic on the R24. This is coming from the Waterberg Avenue heading all the way up to the Merlin Road Avenue intersection. There's also some heavy traffic, however, more the R24 at the Rudan intersection as well. There will be a delay there and heavy traffic on the D108 eastbound. How wana sang mo dizeling? Do let us know on the WhatsApp line 076-260-2815.
2: Many years ago, I used to work with Sydney in the mornings and I used to abuse him a lot because I was still trying to, you know, gain an understanding of the province. If I needed to go to Lichtenberg on a Saturday morning, I'd call him. Sydney, how do I get to Lichtenberg? You know, after Brits, where do I turn?
1: Brits,
2: yeah? I used to do that with him.
1: When I must know your watch via Carltonville.
2: Yeah. Mm. Yeah, I used to do that.
3: It's crazy.
2: I hope that he's forgiven me wherever he is, Sydney. 27-7 morning sports trivia answers.
4: All right, 076-260-2815. Your answers are in. We start with Kevin this morning. Good Monza. We're looking for a South African captain, age 18, joined Ajax Amsterdam, and was paired as roommates with Zlatan Ibrahimovic. And while sleeping at a hotel before a match, their room caught fire. The captain woke up gasping for air, but when he told Zlatan they needed to escape, the Swedish striker casually went back to sleep.
1: Do we have a cause for fire?
4: No. Okay. No, we don't. And the captain in question had to physically drag Zlatan out of bed to save his life. I don't see how the cause of fire is going to help you with the answer.
2: Well, Zlatan is tall.
1: Because it would make sense why the other one was up.
4: Yeah?
1: Yes.
4: Hmm.
1: Because if you are fast asleep during a fire, that means that you've inhaled the smoke, you can't smell it anymore.
2: Are you
1: Why
2: sure
1: was the other one up?
2: Are you sure it was like a wildfire or it was just, you know...
1: Electrical. Maybe it was electrical.
2: Or another toaster just popping up.
1: Someone stuck a butter knife inside the toaster. Yeah.
4: The
1: you know?
4: Room caught fire.
1: Yes.
4: The room.
1: Meaning that one of the curtains caught on fire.
4: I don't think this captain in question would have went as far as

0: dragging these Zlatan out of the room if there was no cause for concern.
1: Oh yeah, plus Zlatan is a martial artist and he's hella tall.
0: Yeah.
1: And the guy that we're looking for, I wonder if even by height.
2: So di kamehameha di akrobat. Di kamehameha di
1: akrobat. Yeah. Yeah.
0: Remember Zlatan is also a lion. So there's also that.
1: He's a lion?
0: He is a lion.
2: Eh?
0: According to him, he's a liar.
1: Oh, okay. Okay. All right. So.
0: Kevin?
3: No, Sunshine is a bali traffic jam mobile. Obalaya Sontara, I want to watch David. Anyway. Monza team.
2: Wow, Kevin.
3: I'm going to pet. The ring move.
1: Hey, tell anyway.
3: No, I'm looking for Steven Pinar. Can I follow him on that name? Let's have a good day, guys.
1: Yeah. Right. Shocking us with that answer. Hey.
0: So he said, when I step on the pitch, I'm a lion. Distinguishing his family life off the pitch from his aggressive, driven nature, during the matches. So hence the lion. Matsidisa says, good Monza team. You guys are looking for Benny McCarthy. And here's Tepo.
4: Good morning, breakfast team.
1: Hey, Tada.
4: I think Kenan is talking about Benny McCarthy. Benny McCarthy, yeah. You're speaking to support clubs.
1: Can we just quickly go through a list of South African football players that would have played for Ajax? Benny's one of them.
0: Yeah.
1: Aaron Mokoena is another one.
0: Tulane Serero.
1: Tulane Serero as well. I'm just putting it out there.
0: All right, here's Piwe.
5: Morning, breakfast team.
1: Spicho.
5: Ah, Mokoena. We got an underrated striker yeah, on some squad thing.
0: Yeah. Yeah.
5: Steven Pienaar. Some get to Dortmund. At some get Everton. At some get Tottenham and Hotspur. Yeah, he is Steven Pienaar.
6: Morning breakfast team. Welcome back, Devont. Welcome back, Sunshine.
1: Thank you.
6: The answer for today is Steven Pienaar. Thank you.
0: All right, thanks, Mokhomotsi. Here's another voice note.
7: Hey, good morning, team.
0: It's the other guy.
7: Steven Pienaar. Mara, hape, arso leba le pet cash or parese ejo weekend. Arso leba. No way, me to today. Thank you.
0: Thank you so much. I didn't want to be the one to, row in that direction, but I knew it was coming.
1: Yeah, let me tell you.
0: Tepo was looking for you yesterday.
1: Really? Well, let me come out and say it. The second goal was a mistake by the referee. You can't blame Sundowns for it. But you know what? I blame them for being better than Pirates on the day.
0: And you're buying breakfast.
1: Yo, Kilivesi.
8: Morning, breakfast team. Kinakala ko robolela ka Steven Pienaar. Kiduro makalibuan.
0: All right, let's wrap it up with Bokang.
9: Good morning, breakfast team.
0: Monza.
9: The person you're looking for today is Steven Pienaar. Yeah, Steven Pienaar. Tango.
0: Steven Skilo Pienaar. That's the correct answer for our morning sports trivia question. Breakfast with you, Monza.
1: Well, of course, the Skilo part of the nickname, it's... obviously borrowed from a legendary Italian striker. I think he played for Juventus. If you remember Italy 90, whenever a commentator said his name, you knew it was going to end up with a goal. Like that Argentinian striker, Gabriel Batistuta, was called Batigol. This guy was known for scoring goals at, free will, really. Salvatore Schillaci, which is where I think the Skilo comes from. Yeah, I knew you guys were going to get this one right.
0: Cool.

0: Victoria Monet, reach out. It's breakfast with you. And welcome our friends who listen over the internet as well. Do you still log on? And check us out, ufm.co.za. And please, for us to continue to be in touch with each other, get that UConnect app. It's a thing. You know, it'll help you a great deal. Now, we are here. It's time for the kids. Yeah. Goodness me, I miss the kids.
1: Moleni.
0: Hello. Hey, Prince.
1: Good morning, breakfast team. My name is Uma Ahmed. My name is Mudibed. Hey, breakfast team. My name is Sipu. Good morning, everybody. My name is Fanta and my son is
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3: So we have a question for the Nanas this morning. What game or sport do you believe that you are unbeatable at? Is it your friends telling you that you're unbeatable, your parents may be praising you? What game or sport do you believe that you are the master and champion at?
0: As a younger person, I was amazing at football. Anybody that knows me as a young person, they're wondering why didn't I end up playing for Chiefs. When it comes to games, I am a Monopoly champion.
3: How? You know, that's one game that frustrates me so much. Also with Scrabble. Lifetaling.
0: Mm-hmm. Well, Scrabble, I don't mess with Scrabble. I don't touch Scrabble. English, I don't know. But Monopoly, I just make sure that I'm the banker.
4: And buy up most of the expensive properties. So when you're there, you pay more rent.
0: I don't know if that's how you always do it, but I know how to advance myself quite a few loans.
4: Yeah?
0: An authorized loan.
4: How?
0: You don't want me to sound like Eddie Guerrero. Yeah.
4: But how do you end up... Is this at the very beginning or after having accumulated some monies?
3: And I'm 2 years old finding out there's loans.
4: Also, you'd have to give out loans, Malik. How do you do it?
0: Okay, I'll put it straight. I steal the money then.
3: How?
0: Kids, please don't copy me. I'm the banker. So instead of maybe, you know, having one, you know, 500 rent note, I'll...
4: Typical South African of you, eh?
3: These bankers doing cryptocurrency with the Monopoly money.
4: Yeah.
0: So kids, please, no stealing. I just confessed. I have changed as a person. I haven't played Monopoly in 10 years.
4: But just to be clear, we're not just talking games on a console, right? Or board games.
3: Yeah.
4: We're speaking games in general.
0: Yeah.
4: Because I don't know how.
0: Really?
3: Really?
4: No. I don't know how. But I just figured a way to throw the stone up.
3: Mm-hmm.
4: In a sense that, like, there's a bit of a delay in between so that it gives you enough time. And they jumped, eventually they started doing it as well.
3: Yeah.
4: But it wasn't working out as great. Remember, I'm the master.
0: Yeah.
4: So for me, it was just, I don't know about now, but at that time,
3: One thing I really admired, I'm not that athletic, I'm average,
0: sure.
3: Right?
0: Okay.
3: But

0: bane ba tsamoka digeto and got to the armpit level. Not digeto, I mean
1: khadi.
0: Yes. Mugusha, yeah. And got to the armpit level. Yeah. I was so jealous.
1: Sunshine, armpit level so young, because there was a part where you had to raise your hand up, like your hands up, both your hands up. Uh-huh. That's how you hold it up.
0: Kya high grade.
1: That's like the final level. Because I get ke molala and then ke tlhogo.
0: It's not molala, ke ditsebe. So it goes like it goes just underneath your chin.
1: No, the kimolala, right? Mm-hmm. And then ditsebe, and then the very end ya tlhogo. And then there's a point where you guys just hold it up.
2: Ni ke o buang ka yona ke ya ngwa go fe.
1: And
0: at that level, that's when the boys play.
1: That's really where we excel, the boys, because we're able to stretch.
2: Aha. Na le ke le play ne ka zwepe.
0: Please don't listen.
2: Zwipe
0: is bad. It's very bad.
2: And that's how we get to the toilet.
1: Malik.
2: I need to go to the Zwipe. Kona se sabat go lura.
1: Oh, like to check the coin on the
2: back. Yeah. Yeah. And when I
1: was
2: eating, it was heads or tail. How do you ever? When I was to buy, I was trying to help someone.
0: Rock paper scissors.
1: If you bet, I look for the underneath, you pull out.
2: I don't remember.
1: Oh, we used to pull out. I get it like gab. I'm not gonna ban.
2: Oh,
1: yeah. Just be like, I don't know. Next round, take your money. Yeah.
2: Yeah. The Zwippest.
1: And then if I realize, I go like a bone.
2: I'll
1: bet you more.
2: Ha. Yeah. Right, so kids, lines are open.
0: There is this game where you put alphabets on a paper and then you have to like swirl your pen around and then it lands on an alphabet and then you have to name.
2: We don't know that game.
0: A name of a city, a name of a brand, a name of an animal.
1: Sounds very fancy.
0: No. But hold on.
2: Where was this game?
0: Koskolo.
1: Goldview.
0: Baton.
2: Nobody knows this game. The game, you can tell on the camera about school fees is as a bond to get quit.
1: Yeah,
2: how much time you go to school fees? You got to go to a motor car, sunshine.
1: And you're saying you played this at school?
0: Yes,
1: you know what we were doing at school?
0: What
1: K&M loves sunshine, and then we calculate the percentage of how much exactly this love exists,
2: or BB. Yeah, I'm in a maru quit.
1: Yes,
2: hey.
1: She's so confused.
2: I read your
3: Good morning, breakfast team.
0: Morning.
3: Na Prince Mukanana.
2: Hey, Prince.
3: Na, I'm the best unbeatable chess player.
0: Wow.
3: Bye-bye, love you guys.
2: Yeah, we love you too, man. Yeah.
4: Hello, my name is Nanono Mpampa.
2: Where have you been?
4: My favorite game that I can win is Snake Game. Thank you, bye.
0: What?
1: Snake Game.
0: I think what is it?
2: Snake and Letters.
1: I was going to say Snake and Letters,
2: okay.
1: Maybe.
2: Which I don't get. But yeah.
5: I want to come here all of it. Maliki, Zwipe Mova Ninja. I corner.
1: Guys, please, by all means, come for this man. I welcome each and every swipe that you guys have for him this morning. Let's sunshine, let's come
2: over. No.
0: Marki Wheel and Namus.
1: Yeah, no Wheel and Maliki Kyomus. Please, kids.
2: Kids, please, don't be playing with money. It's not all right, okay? This was back in the 80s.
1: When we were still fighting apartheid.
2: Yes, we needed to raise funds.
1: That's all you did!
6: Good morning, breakfast team. My name is Roshan Mashaba, and the game I would like to play the most, it's puzzles.
2: Puzzles.
0: Oh, nice.
6: It's puzzles. Bye-bye.
2: Mr. Mashaba, thank you.
7: Good morning, UFM. My name is Rihanna Saku. And the best game that I'm unbeatable at is Monopoly. Whoa. Because of when I play with my uncles and aunts, I'm normally winning. So, yeah.
0: There's another bank.
2: Liano, they let you win. She play with me. You will never, never see a win.
1: So the snakes game that Nana is talking about is not snakes and letters. Oh. Ore, it's the one you grow by eating other snakes and become a snake master. Just forgot the name. Do you remember the 310?
0: Yes.
1: 1100.
0: Yes.
1: They had this game. No.
0: Like the snake eats a little apple and becomes taller and taller and taller.
1: And it just keeps on getting bigger and bigger and bigger and bigger.
2: Sorry guys, I moved directly from the flywheel telephone to a smartphone. I didn't do
1: these.
2: No, I didn't.
0: You didn't have that phone. Eh, wange be tua tail.
2: Khalegile cheese boy.
1: Maliki stena ya isurwa le stena.
2: Na.
1: 3310.
2: Eh, le kana le Motorola rapa. Ya ntla.
0: Razer.
2: Eh, o ka reng ke tua radio.
1: They used to look like there was Motorola and then there was also Siemens. I remember those phones.
2: Nah, let's go.
1: Wow, e ke phetse yo.
2: Ke ka ikhanetsa.
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0: my name is Ratalana, and in my grade, I'm the fastest girl in running, you know. Yeah.
1: Wow.
0: Bye.
1: That is very nice.
2: Yes, love it.
3: No, Ped. Dumelan, dumelan.
2: Okay.
1: She's our buya. Man.
4: The game that you are trying to... Morning, guys. The name of the game you're trying to find is general knowledge.
5: Yes.
4: We used to play that game as children back in the day. And like a police mahaying, there is a general knowledge. That game with the alphabet and you list a name, a vegetable, a fruit, a city, a country, a color. So good. Great general knowledge. I'm not great. Great general knowledge.
2: My son, I got a huizi, so retain a school logo to my whole primary cookie. The game is always a general knowledge in a seal.
1: Nice valley.
2: No matter not, I go school.
1: No, really, there's a school in Tembisa called Nice Valley. I kid you not. My uncle went to Nice Valley. I don't even know what that means, but don't give me that look, Malik. I'm telling the truth.
2: Kingdom,
1: no, really.
2: I don't want to be the one that says this. But you're making up that name.
1: We can call him.
2: What does it mean?
1: Inga is valid.
2: What does it mean, that name?
1: Inga is valid.
5: So valid problems.
1: School's there. TKM. Kamo so Inga is valid. I promise you.
2: But what time is it? Goodbye. 10 to 7. Good morning.
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0: 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Jay Sinister, I Wanna Be. It's 4 minutes to seven.
1: Kana go tla reetsa pet cash ba gaetso ga le ke sa reetse mothako mothako o na le dipolelo tse di siameng tse ke di ratang yanong go reke re tsenya radio ela o tlogela go gagasa kapo re bue ka sekgo bo ke tla bua le wena ba gaetso dumelang Mariam go siame mantule utlwile utlwa ke tla baakanya mogagaso wa radio mme o a ka se nthibele gore ke tla go reetsa pet cash go le
0: phakelaso
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1: medicine
0: daily medicine o kgone ra go lebogatlhe kana re batho ka lona and please don't forget just after 7 o'clock we've got a big announcement to make we need you to be there before you get into your daily meetings and stuff like that it's very important that you should hear especially this part yeah
2: no Ped dumelang Sunshine, I have to back you up so that I remember the game but I don't remember the name mm-hmm. Lena I used to love that game but mostly when I land on an M or S because nothing in gore inale like street name the same name you have to even say like an animal a car you know so when you get Q's or X or matatem but when you get yeah. The M the N and S Y it's alright o hitaela no guys asia ko the private school ne re thameka le location sunshine I gotta back you up
3: thank you Girl so power much and I didn't go to a private school
0: yeah but location le leng ga re location lona ga tswane
4: eh my name Marina Pet
0: hello
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0: Yeah.
4: Ke le bakaniya.
3: Yes.
0: Guys.
5: Junior.
3: Chumia ga ka rope paper siza.
0: Home affairs ya bula starta ga ke adopt ngwana.
3: Traffic ya bula starta ga me butla ma adopt ko traffic.
0: Junior. Good to hear that you're well man. I'm glad that you play all the sports.
5: Yeah.
0: Okay. You and me are going to meet one day very soon and we're going to have a day of fun.
6: Good morning, breakfast team. This is Itumeleng from Tembisa. Iteng Kenem, the school code in Ngaizi Valley.
3: And why?
6: Good morning, breakfast team. This is Itumeleng from Tembisa. Iteng Kenem, there is a school code in Ngaizi Valley. And Ngaizivele Secondary School, Bukamoso Secondary School, and TKMG. Thank you, bye.
0: Kaizini. I'm going to make an example for you guys. Ngaizivele, what does it mean? Because if you can't tell me what it means it doesn't exist.
3: And I'm going to
0: tell you. Hey. Do you mean I'm going to tell you?

0: And then I say root out so now it's because it's Tembisa, like you get almost every language they're taught in schools, like your Zulu, Sepedi, Tswana, Xhosa, everything is there, even Tsonga.
1: Same thing with Katlehong, same thing with Soweto, yeah. All right, we have a matter that we need to discuss with you. We really need your assistance and your support in this matter that we're going to be chatting about. And we come to you with heavy hearts, so to speak. Yeah, stick around after the news. As soon as we do the news, we do the sports headlines and we get you the latest traffic, then we will present ourselves to you. And yeah, basically, everything depends on you. Yeah, that's coming up in a moment. Right now, it's been a very eventful couple of days, but we'll sort of squeeze everything for you with the news at 7 o'clock.
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3: Rustenburg, 17 to 33 degrees. Potchefstroom, 17 to 32. And Johannesburg, 18 to peak at 29. Some Soweto residents vow to evict undocumented nationals in the township. And ANC expels three Ekurhuleni councillors for backing rival parties. Good morning, I am Tsego Fatsoletsie. Soweto residents under the banner of the Soweto Uprising Movement have given landlords in Dube and Orlando West 7 days to close foreign-owned spaza shops and evict their tenants. The move follows last week's violence that led to the looting of some spaza shops and the burning of 10 vehicles, Silva Sibiya reports.
4: Tensions rose when members of the Soweto Uprising group learned about properties housing alleged undocumented foreign nationals. However, they were unable to access some of the targeted premises while several shops were closed. The group accused police of tipping off those they intended to confront. Despite their frustrations, the residents vowed to return and continue their campaign to serve landlords with notice to remove their tenants. The latest action follows demonstrations in Soweto last week, which were mired by violence that saw vehicles torched and a shop looted. Silva Sibiya, Newsnote, Orlando West.
3: The ANC in Ekurhuleni has expelled three councillors and forced a fourth to step aside just a few weeks before the local government elections. According to the ANC, Thato Mashiane, Thembinkosi Lubisi and Sibusiso Dlamini have violated the party's constitution. Acting ANC Regional Secretary Muipone Mhlongo elaborates.
5: The findings include supporting or joining political parties that are contesting elections against the ANC's officially endorsed electoral mandate. They are campaigning for or acting as an agent of entities opposing officially endorsed ANC candidates, as well as failing to comply with official organizational policies and directives as well as duties. The ANC regards adherence to its constitution, organizational discipline, and respect for duly adopted resolutions as fundamental obligations of membership. The decisions reflect the organization's commitment to ensuring accountability and compliance with its rules and procedures.
3: In other news, the General Secretary of the SACP, Soli Mapaila, has raised concerns over the growing influence of capitalism in the economy. He called for capacity-building initiatives to improve social well-being. Mapaila was speaking at the 15th COSATU Congress held in Kempton Park.
6: How is it possible in the world today where we produce trillionaires, where we have massive productive capacity that can produce resources that can end poverty, and poverty is increasing in the world? It's precisely because the technologies that are used for productive development are in the hands of private capital, not in the hands of state. It is therefore critical that we call on our state to build capacities, including the capacity of development of productive forces. These are machines that produce other machines and equipment that improve social lives.
3: And lastly, a burst water pipe behind the Gauteng station has left parts of the Pretoria CBD and nearby areas without water. According to the municipality, water tankers will be provided to assist residents and businesses until the problem is resolved. Municipality spokesperson is Lindela Mashiro.
7: The City of Tshwane's repair team is on site and preparing to carry out repairs. The estimated restoration time is not yet available. Water tankers are being arranged.

0: to assist affected residents. Customers who still have water are asked to store enough for essential use and use it sparingly.
1: Our top story this hour, some Soweto residents vow to evict undocumented nationals in the township. I'll be back with headlines at 7:30.
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3: A look at your sports headlines. The Betway Premiership returns tonight following the international break. Four matches are slated simultaneously, of course, kicking off at 7:30. And Alexander Zverev has secured the ATP year-end number one, the ranking there for the first time. 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
1: Slow moving traffic in Brits this morning. This is on the R511 intersecting the N4. There will be a delay there as well. When you're on Van der Venter Street, Olibeletse Hendrik Verwoerd Avenue, there will be heavy congestion there, so please do take caution. Heavy traffic in Klerksdorp this morning. This is on Chris Honey Road at the Buffalstown Road intersection. Riedman Street, Koikopanantengle, Dr. Yusuf Dadu Avenue, Lyone will add a delay onto your travel time. And there's some slow moving congestion, Haulmo Joe Slover Road. This is at the Klerksdorp Road intersection. Slow moving traffic in Rust this morning. This is on Nelson Mandela Drive at the President Mbeki Street intersection, as well as in deep within the CBD on Kloper Street as well. Bumper to bumper traffic on the N4 moving through Protea Park and on the N4 once more just before the R52 turn off taking you to Koster. There's also some queuing traffic when you're on the R510 heading towards the CBD. Slow moving traffic in Portships Room this morning. This is on Nelson Mandela Drive coming from the Volmaran Street Bridge onto the CBD. There's some queuing traffic there. There's also some heavy traffic when you're on James Moroka Lane heading towards Governor Mbeki Avenue. And Chief Albert Lutuli Drive, Leone, just before the Hoffman Street intersection, will add a delay onto your travel time. Queuing traffic, Bumafikeng this morning. This is on Freiburg Road heading towards the CBD. The intersection near Airport Road as well as at James Moroka will add a delay onto your travel time. Haulimo Bridging, Utsanaka Tropo via the R503 just before Molopo Drive, Leone, you will experience delay there as well. Heavy traffic throughout the CBD. This is on Shepherd Street, Nelson Mandela Drive as well as at Tillard Street. If we see anything else, do let us know on the WhatsApp line 076-260-2815.

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1: All right. This is a big announcement that we've been talking about for a greater part of the morning. And this is how it starts.

So this morning, we have decided to present ourselves to you with an intention of asking for your forgiveness. This is with relation to a Friday feature that we do on The Breakfast Show, on Breakfast With You. It's called Random Dials. I think one should quickly start by just giving a background. Random Dials is meant to be at that moment where you actually get a phone call from your favorite breakfast show, and we're telling you on behalf of the station just how much we appreciate your support. So what we try and do is instead of just going directly there, you know, the intention is to prank you, to have a bit of laughter, you know, put you in scenarios, you know, where we can draw some humor and loosen up before we actually tell you the message that we actually want to communicate with you. Now, we're going to be the first ones to tell you that for the last couple of days, this has not always gone according to plan. The last couple of episodes of Random Dials, there were some unsavory words that would have been said from both angles. First, I want to address, you know, words that come from the people that we call. Very quickly, those are not bad people at all. Like you and me, they think they're being scammed because we disguise our voices, all in the name of trying to, you know, to get a light moment. And they don't know this up until we tell them that they're live, and they react like all of us would. So

0: without creating any excuse, we would like, and I'm speaking on behalf of the production, you know, my colleagues on the show, management, we still have to go and apologize to them as well. Again, we would like to unreservedly offer an apology for any unsavory word or statement that would have been said during any of the segments of, you know, that Friday feature, Random Dials. It is all intended in the name of fun. We're looking to, you know, connect with you in a humorous point, and in some instances, we would have gotten that wrong. Now, we're people who are accountable. So we thought we'd present ourselves to you and ask for your forgiveness. This is so serious to a point that if you guys, and again, this is all up to you, seriously, if you guys don't forgive us, then we'll just play music the whole morning because we're that ashamed for offending you. Okay, so unreservedly, without any excuses, you look at the intention. The intention was to elicit a light moment where we can all laugh. And in some, you know, some instances, we've been able to get that right. But in certain instances, no, we were not able to do so. And what would have come out on the radio is something that we take responsibility for, and we're not proud of it. And we ask for your forgiveness.
1: We made a plea as the team when we started with Breakfast with You that we're going to use this as an opportunity to learn, but also to unlearn some of the things that we need to fix. And you calling us out, we don't see it as scolding or coming up against us. We see it as an opportunity for us as a team to learn and do right and fix our mistakes. So we are very appreciative of that nudge in the right direction and showing us the way. There's words that were said on the show, Random Dial, but those words, we take them back. We apologize to whoever might be offended. We don't want to repeat the words. We don't want to give them that power or to give them the light yet again. But if anything, as a team, we are absolutely appreciative of the fact that you are here with us each and every morning, present, which is very important, because otherwise, then you wouldn't have, you know, picked up something like this that might be a bit problematic on the other side of the radio.
2: As my colleagues have said, we are here to learn and unlearn. And one thing within our apology that I would really love to do is appreciate each and every one of you. You guys have given us your time, your ears, and you've given us the space to come into your lives and start your morning with you every day. We do not underappreciate that. We do not take that lightly. So with us saying this apology, thank you for taking us and putting us into your hearts, and thank you for Hore Kalimela, so that we can adjust and correct ourselves going forward, so that we can have a harmonious balance going forward. Thank you.
0: Right, so it's all up to you, really. If we don't get you know, your forgiveness, we'll play music for the whole morning. And just to prove how sincere we are, we're going to can Random Dials. It would have seen its last legs this past Friday. We're not going to do it anymore. We realize that it opens us up to the situation where we are. So this is us, you know, asking for your forgiveness. We'll wait. Yeah. Management is calling as well.

0: breakfast him. Come on, how can he not forgive you? From me to you, you are forgiven. I like the song. Accountability is a good thing.
1: Ish, I know we forgive you guys. We forgive you? I'm gonna miss the acting though. Yeah, I know. It's big of you. We need to apologize to those who are offended. I know. Forgive you guys.
2: Dumela. Lampola. Le fromuhi. Nna ke ntshwaretse banabeso ya ge ke bensira bafet sometimes pet I was telling my other people back when I'm doing my show sorry sometimes you need to like re bule dipelo tsa rona don't take life too seriously man you never get out of it if you're taking it serious so then people are taking things so seriously and but now I forgive you guys for honest reason and I wish you couldn't stop because I always expect you to call me
3: morning the breakfast team guys I lali bonkonne I lali dilo tse di etsagala man ke bophelo apology accepted ra le boga guys for bringing this up fela aila le bagaitso go tle go lokile ya no KG wa le cozy mo K5 ke re le boga guys ntse re sa le ba le go pharetse jelo danko
4: hey guys how's it man thanks I don't see any problem there for Redenya Frita but yeah to some of the people Linda would like to apologize but don't cancel the show guys please don't cancel the show unless now you know what you must do. Just call them maybe after a minute. How go gara no ma fatlabo na gara ya go di ele confirm or le bua or not this is UFM and what but don't cancel the show. I don't know about one remade the show that channel it so it makes us laugh, you know, di bulala di pelo you we can breathe again. But please, eh? But anyway, it's to the cheers, love you.
5: Yo guys, yo ni bambi kuphi na ekuseni kanje. Ay guys, your apologies accepted. Yo, I'm so overwhelmed kuna manje. Yo, yeah guys, yeah. 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

0: apologize. Your apologies accepted. Nongela Pusha Palete, extension 10, Joburg location. Love you guys.
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9: The Betway Premiership returns tonight following the international break with four matches scheduled to kick off simultaneously at 7:30. Kaizer Chiefs, they host the Stellenbosch FC at the FNB Stadium, while Orlando Pirates welcome TS Galaxy to the Orlando Amstel Arena. And Mamelodi Sundowns travel to Durban to face Richards Bay at the Princess Magogo Stadium, while Durban City take on AmaZulu in a KwaZulu-Natal derby at Chatsworth Stadium. All four matches will kick off at 7:30 this evening, and the Chiefs coach Fernando da Cruz says that he expects a strong clash against a Stellenbosch side. Here's the coach.
10: He says that he's agree with you. It's a strong team. It's not easy to play with this team, but he says as well the all the team in the championship are difficult to play. We prepare very well. We are ready because we know that it will be an athletic game, very strong. We need to answer. We need to be there. But the team is ready. We have a good feeling.
9: Manyana Manyana coach Desiree Ellis has warned her players against complacency as they prepare to face Madagascar in the second leg of the Olympic qualifier at the Toyota Stadium tonight. South Africa won the first leg 4-0 with Ronel Donnelly scoring a hat-trick. But Ellis insists that the team must maintain an intensity and prove its finishing. The coach also wants better decision-making in the final third as Manyana, they look to build confidence ahead of a tougher international challenges. And kickoff for this one is at 6 this evening with supporters welcome to attend, of course, provided you have a ticket. Here's the coach.
11: We made the changes we made, and I think most of the players got opportunities to play. You don't want to just make changes for the sake of making changes. You also want to have that stability. You always want to make sure that certain combinations are there. You want to make sure that otherwise you're working on new combinations in every game, and you know that upsets the rhythm a little bit. So you want to keep certain players on the pitch, whereas you want to give others who didn't play some minutes as well. So you know that is the plan. But we first have to secure the game. We first have to win the game. 4-0 doesn't mean that we're going to underestimate them. We still have to really play well from the start to make sure that they don't get a foothold in the game.
9: And finally, Alexander Zverev has secured the ATP year-end number one ranking for the first time, capping off a remarkable 2026 season. The German's achievements was confirmed after Carlos Alcaraz suffered a shock defeat to Belgium's Zizouberg at the Shanghai Masters, while Ben Shelton also crashed out. Zverev, who won the French Open and the US Open this year, will become the first German to finish a season at the top of the rankings at 29. He'll also be the oldest first-time year-end number one, breaking Andre Agassi's record. And Zverev is currently competing in Shanghai and faces Alexandra Bublik in the round of 16. This is all your sports. More sports after 8.

0: Pirates e jilwe sunshine ene o re tshwarise bothata because ne re setse le borre ba bang ba babedi ene came ene a re tlhentseng tato lwa motshegare ole e le bothata majita monday go sa itse gore db 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
1: Oh wow, what an apology, oh. Wow. Yeah, team really tshwaretse. We understand the motive behind the random calls and it happened, but what an apology. Ngala Roma kirile phoso ke itseng ka bua ke le sharp. But above all, we understand and I would say apology accepted, definitely. We understand and we understand the humor part of random call. But we also appreciate you taking time to apologize. Thank you very much.

with your permission, DJ Kent. It's called Haunts in the Sun with Tuxin, Moti Murder, and Brendan Praise. Yeah. Yeah, so we're going to take a few more calls. Your messages and stuff. We need to accommodate everyone. Yeah, 7:30.

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2: The 2026 matric final exams begin today across the country, and there's a call for the protection of traditional leaders amid several attempts on their lives. More on these and other stories at the top of the hour.

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1: Arlebe go diseleng ba holo ha holo go mafikeng this morning go tsena ka drop of via the R503 will add a delay just after the bridge they're heading towards the Shepherd Street intersection. There's also some queuing traffic ha holo mo First Avenue o lebeletse Nelson Mandela Drive as well as o folo ga mo bridging heading towards the Carrington Street intersection. There's also some queuing traffic when you're on Nelson Mandela Drive. This is heading towards the Chief Albert Luthuli Drive intersection ha holo go unit 6. Slow moving traffic in Potchefstroom this morning. This is on Nelson Mandela Drive go mo the Volmerant Street Bridge. There's also some queuing traffic on Nelson Mandela Drive, Khotsamo, the Forsman Street intersection, as well as the Ross Street intersection. Mogaraga drop a queuing traffic at the Governing Mbeki intersection on Nelson Mandela Drive and Thabo Mbeki Drive, as well as Mayor Street, are moving slowly. Slow moving traffic in Klerksdorp this morning. This is on Chris Honey Road at the Buffalstone Road intersection. There's also queuing traffic there on Ian Street, Elibility Chris Honey Road, and Liam Hay Street, Leona Khotsamo, the Vessel Street intersection, will add a delay on to your travel time. Brits, we are looking at slow moving traffic on Hendrik Verwoerd Avenue. There's also queuing traffic on the R511. This is at the R566 intersection, as well as heavy congestion heading towards the N4 interchange. Heavy traffic in Rustenburg this morning. This is on the R510 Khotsanaka Tropo. There's also some queuing traffic when you're on the bridge at OR Tambo Drive heading towards the Bethlehem Street intersection, and slow moving congestion Mogaraga Tropo. This is on Kloper Street, Leeds Street, as well as on President Mbeki Drive. How wanna sing monitoring? Do let us know on the WhatsApp line
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1: Sorry, Bahol.
3: Hello, hello, UFM. How is it? Arvan, I give you apologies. It's saying or leaving something, the competition. I want to apologize. Re botseng le rena re apologizeng. Gideon Mososhango.
4: Good morning, breakfast team. As a part of Motoratani Fridays, it's a breakfast team. I enjoy most of the pranks. It's a little worry. Harmless, eh? Yeah, it does lighten up someone's mood. Even the person holding my phone, thing, it does lighten their mood a little bit. Yeah, I think maybe we should just have some guidelines on whether what to discuss more the prank caller. Maybe something light, not something too serious. Yeah. And we appreciate you guys, man. We appreciate you guys. It's a month to have a girl as a good shop, but when I listen to you guys, I get mail, man. Anyways, keep up the good work. You guys, you deserve that much. You deserve flowers. Yeah, and thank you very much for addressing Doze Lohare. Most of the radio station wouldn't address. Thank you very much.
5: Good morning, good morning, good morning. Sunshine, K-Black, Petkesh. Kimanga kasi tshwarelim batu ba tshwana le lona. Batseba ona ntwe mna tijolo ka motho a tseba ngoko pa tshwarelo. I mean, nothing. But you make it to it and I can have to do it for standing at the back of it. Even if it's limited.
6: Good morning, good morning, good morning, breakfast team. Hey, Natalia, I'm going to chop the onions so early in the morning. Can I go chopping, chopping, chopping onions? Anyways, I'm just saying, we appreciate the laughter that you guys bring every morning. Le hope you'll refine you on every morning. Like you forget to and the stress and going with just to listen to you guys. Like the laughter and everything in the love eye. But we appreciate it. Kira danko. Skelala man. Skelala. But rabatswani. Some will be offended. Some will take it as a joke. But lot of people. Danko. Well, it is always in tune with you. Danko.
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0: gore e nne atleast e be le vibe-nyana e le webo, re sa dire ntho e maswe. 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
1: Hey, good morning, the breakfast show, the breakfast team. 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
2: Ra leboga.

0: got a feeling this is a combination you're going to be hearing a lot more. Julian Gomes with Ed Jazz. They're doing a lot of projects together. Out of My Life featuring Boosie. Well, we want you in our lives. That's why we come to you with an apology. Yeah?
1: Yeah, good morning. Look, but it's like you, because I'm a hair like I can't.

0: ya me phoso e tsamaya le mo gatise in any case ne se lona ke ela gore le rona re tle o itse batho re imetswa ke re gone mare ga gore gore ga re imetswa ga re kgone go tshameka so go tsoga ko gaka lebaka ra re apologies accepted lona namang le sosologile ela re le itshwaretse utlwa e tlholang sentle ma
1: good morning guys I the apology tse kana kana apology ke eng mara are ke se ke mang apology are ke se la ga se enjoy ya show ya friday e bile some of us like nna so tlo kra ke wish gore oh nka re 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you bye
2: Pepi going for breakfast team. 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Tango.
3: Morning the team. Yeah, guys, we forgive you. But then also, people should also learn to understand this very thin line between defending yourself and being rude. So sometimes we tend to be very rude in defending ourselves. So yeah, we forgive you guys, and I wish let's get stop a show. But anyhow, if that's the way it must go, then it's okay. But like accept that it later. Let's sing a show.
4: You are forgiven, guys. You are forgiven.
1: Good morning. Amen, guys. It's a my copy again, and I know that what you guys did was not intentional, and it was all in the spirit of fun. So you guys are forgiven, man. You guys are forgiven. So yes, guys, you are so forgiven. And even Nana, I keep waiting for that call. So you guys are so forgiven.
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7: Monza. 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
8: bone breakfast team mo go motse mo tlhabane folo e o ke kireile le nna ke phone-etse that the pet kasha mpolella go ke winne lotho like ne go le monate
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9: Monza breakfast team. 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Ka tsebe ya comedy. So be ke sa pick up any offenses wa ntlaloganya. I mean we are a country in a ling a sense of humor. Rona we make fun of everything in South Africa. We even make fun of our very own president. Yeah, but how le motho o le mogile di phosho tsa gago or the other person a go lemosa phosho ya gago even though wena phosho e we dirile unintentional mara motho mongwe ba gore he mara o mo khopositse 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did but the fact that you are apologizing we forgive you guys. We forgive you. At the end of the day, Parate jilwe. Yeah.
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Breakfast with you on UFM with Moby Dixon and Trigger. 12 minutes to 8 o'clock. Once again, we appreciate your messages and we appreciate the opportunity you're giving us. We don't take this for granted at all. We might be chuckling in the background, but with the greatest seriousness, we consider what you have to say about this whole matter. And thank you so much. We will try and accommodate a few more calls as well. There's a special phone in the studio. When that one rings, you know it's management. And it's been ringing for a bit. There's nobody at the other end. And I'm sure, you know, management is waiting for you guys. And we truly appreciate the support. We will continuously strive to do better. Yeah. Thank you so much. On the way, we've got your favorite songs with Tseho. And after the break, we'll need your assistance in picking an anthem for this Tuesday, the 13th of October. Are you ready to take your business to the next level? Then, you know, you should enter the Tlhabane Square Winner Store competition. 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

into real estate, or they'll get there. Yeah, it's called Garden. 5 minutes to 8 o'clock. Breakfast with you. Music roulette is on the way. Out of some of these stories that you know were very prominent yesterday, one of the ones that really caught our attention and was really shocking: the numbers of South African police officers that are being accused of GBF. Shocking numbers that you worry a lot about. You know, the state of our police. I mean, there's a high number of police that get killed in the line of duty. That should affect morale, you know. I mean, I would feel unappreciated. I'm working for you guys, but, you know, we get killed in large numbers and there's no uproar. And then there's also a significant number of police officers who unalive each other. You know, seemingly, you know, mental health could be an issue there. I'm not making excuses for them. But according to data from the Independent Police Investigative Directorate, that's IPID, there were 332 gender-based violence and femicide-related cases involving South African police services, as in the officers. These were registered during the 2025-2026 financial year, you know. You wouldn't expect this sort of thing, you know, to be affecting police. I mean, they're custodians of our laws, along with the judiciary, so to speak. Yeah, and that's why you always wonder if you're a police officer and you're getting abused by another police officer, you know, and you keep quiet about it. It's really worrisome. So, 332 gender-based violence and femicide-related cases where members of the South African police services are actually suspects. You know, the key figure here is that out of that number, alleged rape cases, that's even more concerning, 116. And then you've got, obviously, on-duty incidents. 72 of the alleged rape cases reportedly involved officers who were on duty at the time. This is not a good picture at all. I mean, if this is so prevalent in the South African Police Service, can you imagine when such an officer who's either a victim or an alleged perpetrator has to help a member of the public who's walking off the streets, you know, about a matter where they're involved? So obviously, it's going to be a political football, but we need to talk to somebody, any of the unions. So let's try and get to the bottom of some of these incidents. I mean, you were expecting these numbers not to be there to start off with. And you're expecting maybe if these incidents occur, it should be, you know, somewhere in the region of about 5 to 10, but big numbers. 116 of the GBVF cases involved alleged rape. It's an increase, by the way, from 95 cases the previous year. So, yeah, 95 to 116. This is concerning, yeah. I'm wondering, are we able to get a police officer who works in an environment that is this hostile, who is willing to talk to us on the basis of being anonymous and give us a bit of context as to what causes this? I mean, if this is happening among, you know, colleagues, you wonder, you know, when it comes to handling either people that are coming to the police station to report their matters or suspects and so forth, you know, if they're also not being, you know, ill-treated in this manner. So yeah, shocking number of South African police officers that are being accused of GBVF. I also want to say this, if you're a police officer and, you know, you're involved in bribery, you're involved in this sort of thing, you know, where you're acting in a criminal way, allegedly, whether it's proven and so forth, you know what you're doing is you are continuing to degrade the image of the South African police service. There's a young constable who's fresh out of college, who's coming in. When they went, you know, for their training, they thought they were going to fight crime. And then they find themselves in the middle of some criminals. You are affecting even that officer, you know, who's been in the service for 20, 30 years. And he's got a lot of convictions under his belt or her belt. And they've been doing their job, you know, working with everybody. You are putting their lives in danger because your actions are soiling the rest of, you know, the service. Yeah. I mean, we share these concerns along with the number of police that are being killed in the line of duty. Somebody's going to come up with a petition
where, you know, I think people are trying to get that to become, to have a mandatory life sentence if you, you know, unalive a police officer and so forth. Yeah. It's Breakfast with You. We'll revisit this. We'll find somebody who can talk to us about these matters and, you know, the mental state of our police officers. We want them to be in great shape, to know that they're appreciated. They're doing a

0: great job. We know that they're, understaffed and vehicles and so forth. But these incidents have to be called out, yeah? UFM, 8 o'clock now. Your latest news?
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2: Rustenburg and Klerksdorp up to 20 degrees, Pretoria 21. The 2026 matric final exams begin today across the country. And there's a call to protect traditional leaders amid several attempts on their lives. Good morning, I am Tshego Fatsoletsie. The wait is finally over as the 2026 Grade 12 learners commence writing their exams from today. The learners will write Computer Applications Technology Paper 1 and various language papers. Meanwhile, Basic Education Minister Siviwe Gwagube called for concerted efforts to support the class of 2026 during this period.
3: Teachers, departmental heads, subject advisors used these findings to guide the curriculum management, identify learner support and needs. Each examination cycle provides information that can improve teaching, assessment, learner preparation. So, the 2026 Learner Support Program was implemented across all 75 districts. Parents and guardians, you also have an important role to play. At home, please encourage consistent study routine to ensure that learners are studying every single day using the time that they have been at school to study when they're at home. A supportive home environment can make a meaningful contribution to a learner's confidence and ultimately their performance.
2: The National House of Traditional and Khoisan Leaders is appealing to Cooperative Governance Minister Velenkosini Hlabisa to provide immediate security protection for its members. Speaking to Motlhapeng Modise on UFM News Hour, the House Chairperson Khosi Thabo Seatlholo highlighted that their demands follow recent assassination attempts on Morena Neo Mopedi and Kontralesa President Khoshi Mathupa Mokoena.
4: Khosi Seatlholo warned that traditional leaders are increasingly being targeted and must be provided with security.
5: Remember, even in terms of law, any ordinary South African, if there's a serious threat, he can be immediately provided security by the police. So we also, to a large degree, fall under that category. Whenever Khosi is traveling for formal meetings and all of that, they are able to make sure that they provide that security to that meeting and back. And whilst they are doing that, they need to do the necessary investigation as to who wanted to kill Khosi and for what reason.
4: He called on the police to arrest the criminals behind these targeted attacks. Motlhapeng Modise, Newsnote, Rustenburg.
2: Northwest Agriculture MEC Madoda Sambata has stressed the need to prioritize funding for the most competitive farming categories to strengthen the province's agricultural sector. The MEC spoke at the Departmental Strategic Planning Review Lekgotla 2027-28 in Mahikeng. Obakeng Muluswane reports.
6: Sambata emphasized the need to strengthen the agricultural sector and ensure that the resources deliver meaningful benefits to farmers and their communities.
7: This is where there's a disjuncture. Which farmers are we supporting? If in each category the most competitive ones do not appear because they are a standard for you to develop competitive advantage as a province.
6: He adds that this could create jobs, improve food security, and ensure the long-term sustainability of agriculture in the province. Obakeng Molosuane, Newsnote, Rustenburg.
2: And lastly, the Northwest Auditor General of South Africa's business unit leader, Mthokozi Sisibisi, has attributed clean audits at public institutions in the province to strong leadership. He states that effective leadership drives accountability and legal compliance. CBC was speaking at the AXA Clean Audit Awards in Rustenburg.
8: And we are clear that when the department or public entity achieves a clean audit, it proves that a strong leadership, effective oversight, timely corrective actions and accountability can in fact deliver the results. And I think the few auditees that we're going to recognize today are a testament to that. But I do think that as we do this, we need also to reflect on the reality as well.
2: A recap of the top story, the 2026 metric

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2: All right, let's wrap it up on the sports desk with your headlines this morning. The UEFA Champions League continues tonight with 9 fixtures scheduled in the league phase across 2 kickoff windows. And the Betway Premiership also returns tonight following the international break. 4 matches are slated, all kicking off at 7:30. These and more at 8:20.

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1: Heavy traffic in Brits this morning. This is on Spoorweg Street, just before the Tom Street intersection. There's also some queuing traffic when you're on the R511. This is Hendrik Verwoerd Avenue. Kerk Street as well, leading towards that intersection, will add a delay onto your travel time. Heavy traffic in Rustenburg this morning on Swartregens Road. This is at the Monaring Street intersection. There's bumper-to-bumper traffic on the R510, Haulukubu Itikong. And there's some queuing traffic on Business Deer Drive, just after the Nelson Mandela Drive intersection. This is due to a car accident there, so please do approach with caution. The R30 in Klerksdorp this morning is moving slowly. There's some queuing traffic as well on Chief Albert Luthuli Drive, and there's as well as on Buffelsdoorn Road heading towards the Central Avenue intersection. The Riedman Street learning on Dr. Yusuf Dadu Avenue will add a delay onto your travel time, and when you're on Ian Street, there is some slow moving congestion there as well. Heavy traffic in Port Shepstone this morning. This is on Nelson Mandela Drive. This is at the Governor Mbeki intersection. There's also some queuing traffic at the MC Rueda Street intersection. Haulimo Mayor Street, Ulibeleze the Thabo Mbeki Drive intersection. There will be a delay there as well. Retswala ko Mafikeng this morning, where there is still some queuing traffic on the R503 Hotsena Katropo. Queuing traffic once more on Nelson Mandela Drive at the Shepherd Street intersection, as well as on First Avenue at the Carrington Street intersection. If you see anything else on your roads, let us know on the WhatsApp line 076-260-2815.
2: So the journey to hip-hop started way back when it was bebop. 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

0: Breakfast with You, Urban Soul, another Eric Cooper remix. And what do I got to do? 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Your vote on our Facebook page at UFM 898. And then, of course, there's obviously three songs. Two of those songs that we played snippets for. One was chosen by Sunshine, the other one by Kane and Black. There's a mystery song. You're just going to have to trust us on this one. And, of course, the theme this morning, classic hip-hop. Flashback.
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7: The UEFA Champions League continues tonight with 9 fixtures scheduled in the league phase. Across 2 kickoff windows, the matches get underway at 6:45 with Lens hosting Sporting CP, while Sabah FK take on Slavia Prague. The headline fixtures kick off at 9 a bit later on. Manchester United travel to Atletico Madrid, and Arsenal host Lille, and Barca, and they will visit Galatasaray. Elsewhere, Bayern Munich face Viking FK, while Napoli travel to Villarreal and Inter Milan, as well as RB Leipzig, of course, are also in action tonight in the UEFA Champions League. Back at home, the Betway Premiership returns following the international break. 4 matches are slated. Kickoff simultaneously at 7:30. Kaizer Chiefs

0: hosts the Stellenbosch FC at the FNB Stadium, while Orlando Pirates, they welcome TS Galaxy to the Orlando Amstel Arena. Mamelodi Sundowns travel to Durban to face Richards Bay at the Princess Magogo Stadium, while Durban City take on AmaZulu in a KwaZulu-Natal derby at the Chatswood Stadium. All four matches will kick off at 7:30 this evening, and Chiefs coach Fernando da Cruz says that he expects a strong clash against Stellenbosch FC side. Here's the coach.
1: He says that he's agree with you. It's a strong team. It's not easy to play with this team, but he says as well that all the team in the championship are difficult to play. We prepare very well. We are ready because we know that it will be an athletic game, very strong. We need to answer. We need to be there. But the team is ready. We have a good feeling.
0: And wrapping things up on the rugby field, new signing Luan Jilomi has been named in the 42-man ball squad for the Investec Champions Cup alongside 14 Springboks. The 28-year-old, now 20-year-old, fly half, faces stiff competition for the number 10 jersey from Hunter Poland as well as Kevin Bosch. Jilomi has also come full back, of course, adding versatility to the squad. And the scrum half Ambrose Papier is included despite being sidelined this season with an ankle injury, while hooker Aka van der Merwe also returns to the squad. And the Bulls begin their European campaign against the Stade Français at Loftus this coming Saturday. More sports in the afternoon on 3-6 with Kazi My Kazi. That's Morana Matsen. He was here in the morning. That is why I'm so confused. On You and the Boys, for Breakfast with You Sports, Kalibiso Kane and Black, the Blackjack, Kimukuni, Gumonza.
2: 22 minutes after 8 o'clock, 22 days away from the November the 4th local government elections, Maafrika Borwa. We need to go out there and vote, okay? It's not our business to tell you who to vote for. But one of the things I'd like for you to think about is just how bold the right wing around the world has become since a certain guy took office in one of their countries with the flag, with the stars and stripes. Now, we need to start with local government elections. I mean, they're more about service delivery, but, you cannot afford to sit on the sidelines. There's just so many things that are happening in this country. So please, that's the one thing. Prepare yourself. We're doing a countdown, 22 days to go. Also, this country has been experiencing, a lot of issues around immigration. March and March, all sorts of commentary coming from different sides. South Africa is facing growing tension over immigration and asylum applications. And, we have to ask the question, where are we getting it wrong? Yeah. Some people are saying these we should have established camps right at the borders. Anybody that comes to the country seeking, asylum status should at least be housed there. We made a mistake because we've allowed them inland, and now we've got this challenge that we have. Well, we're going to be speaking to Advocate Sipho Mantula, who, talks a lot about international relations. And we're trying to whittle down, a few points that will help us understand where did we get all of this wrong. That's on the way in about 15 minutes from now. You're with Kane and Black, Pat Cash and Sunshine. Shama Musique now, and we are to be with Kalo.

0: It's UFM on a Tuesday morning featuring Kalo, Shaima Musik, and We Are To Be. Today's International Day for Disaster Risk Reduction. I'm hoping that all municipalities are paying attention here. It's a day that encourages every citizen and government to take part in building more disaster resilient communities and nations. It goes with that conversation where you're asking, especially people that live in townships, folk that like to use the drainage system to be dumping their rubbish in there. Look, I mean, it's out of sight for, you know, for that week. But the reality is you probably are blocking the drainage. Next time there's a storm, when I'm here, I'm going to call us and take a look at the drainage. But pet cash about a little mattress, a kale, little plastic, it's a little matlapa, little mama. And then that's why places get flooded. And then we look at the emergency services and we say, well, they were never prepared. Yeah. So International Day for Disaster Risk Reduction. 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
2: The 2026 matric final exams begin today across the country, and there's a call to protect traditional leaders amid several attempts on their lives. 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
0: For the last time this morning,

0: Nelson Mandela Drive, there is queuing traffic there. The intersection at Nelson Mandela Le Shepherd Leone will add a delay onto your travel time. And when you're driving on Dr. Albert Luthuli Drive, Olibeletse, the University Drive intersection, there will be a delay there as well. Queuing traffic in Potchefstroom this morning. This is on Nelson Mandela Drive. This is due to roadworks just after the Wolmaran Street Bridge intersection. There's some queuing traffic as well. Howlimo Nelson Mandela Drive, Olibeletse, the Eileen Street intersection. Queuing traffic once more on Thabo Mbeki Drive coming from Mayor Street. In Klerksdorp this morning, there's some slow moving congestion on Chief Albert Luthuli Drive. This is heading towards the Ian Street intersection. There's also some heavy traffic, Howlimo Central Avenue, Hutsamo Bafulsduin Road, and queuing traffic once more, Howlimo Joe Slover Road at the Ada Avenue intersection. Brits, we are looking at slow moving traffic. This is on Van der Venter Street heading towards Hendrik Verwoerd Avenue. There's also some queuing traffic when you're on Hendrik Verwoerd at the Crocodile Street intersection. But it's all I hear in Rustenburg this morning, where there is some slow moving congestion on the R510, so do take caution there. There's some heavy traffic once more on Bosch Street heading towards Nelson Mandela Drive. And in Safari Dane, coming from the N4, Helen Joseph Drive is moving slowly. Your next update will be from Katlego Manama on You and the Boys later this afternoon. For UFM traffic, ke nna ro reseng mafor.
1: Thank you, Sunshine. Ntetle gape ke boeletse dipalopalo tse le tsa ditswang ko ba le ba Independent Police Investigative Directorate. But there are 332 gender-based violence and femicide-related cases involving members of the South African Police Services. These cases would have been registered 2025-2026 financial year. I did a breakdown. We're concerned there. Another area where I really think that, we need your assistance. It's time for Christians to stand up, really. We all come from different backgrounds, but religiously, there are different types of Christian churches in this country. But what is happening of late is every other sick person, you don't know where they come from. They're being announced as pastors and they're doing despicable things to women and children. I'm referring to the case of, this pastor with his two wives who are being accused of unaliving a four-year-old. And the allegation is that the mother would have been sexually assaulted while the 4-month-old was being killed elsewhere. The history of religion in this country. There are churches where you'll get a prayer without you having to spend anything. Those churches are within your community. It's your responsibility to identify, those good churches that have been standing, for the longest time. They've got a congregation. I mean, I'm not saying churches are perfect, but mo profeta hela wa itsena. Pad cash ke mo profeta ka tseno go rararata marata mae go hirela a ritual go sekgweng kwa whatever reason you end up being sexually assaulted. We cannot condemn the Christian faith. We cannot. It's a beautiful faith. It's followed by many people around the world. It's responsible for some wonderful politics around the world, when they align with the Christian faith. But there are people who are coming and hijacking the faith. The easiest way for you to gain trust, particularly of anybody who's struggling, is by positioning yourself as a prophet. And it's about time now that the Christian faith, the custodians of the Christian faith, I know we've got a commission in this country, but, staunch Christians, people who literally follow the life and try to emulate the life of Jesus Christ, peace be upon his name. We need you guys to stand up because there are people who are just soiling, the faith. And I know we're talking in the context of, allegations at the moment. Pastor Kaifas Makawane, who's 36 years old, his wife Tsako Angel Makubela, who's 25, and Amanda Manono Mguni, who's 32, they were formally charged with conspiracy to commit murder and fraud. The pastor and his wife were further slapped with charges of human trafficking, premeditated murder, rape, 2 counts of kidnapping, and robbery with aggravating circumstances. The court heard that in August, the accused allegedly took out several funeral policies in the name of the mother of the child. The rest will be, played out in court. You see where we're going now. People are going to say, pastor, what faith, Christian? There's so many good Christian pastors out there who don't engage in such. So many churches that, are a sanctuary, for people that, need assistance in many

0: forms, not just spiritual assistance, but they've got, you know, schemes, and they can organize bursaries and stuff. And I know we're talking about allegedly at the moment. We cannot allow stories and characters who act like this to swell the faith. Where are people going to run to? Used to be a time where you could run to a church, you know, when you had marital problems even, you know, but there's stories that come up. And the good pastors can't keep quiet. They shouldn't keep quiet. You know, Jesus wouldn't keep quiet. Peace be upon his name. Again, as an ordinary member of society, if you're not willing to stand up and raise your voice in this context, well, you cannot call me or any of us, brother.
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0: one of those, Angela Winbush being sampled there by Jay-Z with Notorious Big, and they love the dough. I love radio. Thanks. It's 20 to 9. After the break, we're talking immigration in the country.
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2: Maafrika brara, para tukili ru, kanye ya immigration, ili the asylum applications, has really caused a lot of unhappiness and confusion in certain parts. So we thought we should speak to somebody who understands these things a lot better. Advocate Sipho Mandula, who's on the line. Advocate, good morning. Welcome to Breakfast with You.
3: Mofrika, morning, Madume, to your listeners of the UFM. Indeed, Mofrika, very troubling debate that has been going on since last year, or maybe before last year, you know, perhaps. I will say to you, post-94, we have been struggling to manage the people's movement, the exodus of our Africans, whether within the borders of the SADC or East Africa or even West Africa. It has been a problem. And sometimes lack of knowledge and education and disinformation and misinformation, misreading of judgments of the court, we have tend to become all analysts in this country. We have become all police officers. That's a problem. And I think it will be important for us to just dissect where to from here, because we have been identifying problems. But when it comes to implementation, it seems we are dragging and we are failing our people.
2: Well, let's take it from here then. Is it the right decision for us to be moving the applications to online, considering that part of the discussion, the options that are being thrown around, is that we should be building, you know, these refugee camps closer to the borders? Where are we losing it?
3: The word camp does not suit, let's say, refugee centers, because when you are applying, because refugee camps also, they are particularly, for me to be practical, which is they are in the war zones. But where you find the SADC region, where we are, you cannot build refugee camps, first of all. Secondly, you cannot build refugee centers in the inner city. First, because you will not be able to control, rather in the borders. And did we create these borders in the continent? No. The borders were created by the Berlin Conference, to be honest. The management, I think that's where we have failed. And as you are talking about online, offline, you have a load shedding pet. If you go online and you have cyber crimes that goes on, people stealing information. I don't know how many friends we have, but that always they have been hacked on their phones. So even on the digital, moving towards digital in the our ministries of home affairs, is that we don't understand. Personal information of people is also a security risk. And it was important after 94 that if people can understand that our systems were given a certain amount of people to hold. And when the system crash, we rush. And that's where we are having a serious problem. We can integrate, and that's where another issue happens, that how do you integrate even your people's movement within the SADC region? If Europeans can travel within Europe, in the EU states, why Africans are like caged in their own territories and ethnicity tribalism creeps in, which becomes a threat?
2: Do you think that's what's happening now, or it's just people who have over time not been adequately informed or sensitized about migration, legal and illegal?
3: I think it's the issue of sensitization, and it's the issue of the timing that I've been trying to monitor and observe, that whenever you have elections in South Africa and in many African countries, you have this sporadic, violent acts coming in. Because when you go to KwaZulu-Natal, you hear the people say, but it seems that we have been fooled here. We've been taken into the streets, but nothing has changed. You can have BMA, but BMA, is it well-resourced? Can they manage the borders? The issue is that, Pat, I think the anger of our people is that immigration and migration has to include social, cultural cohesion. And the problem we have is that the visitors, they tend to undermine their hosts. And that's where we need to start also. I can visit to your home, Pat, but you will say, but here is a cup of water.
2: Sure.
3: I can't just enter your house and ransack you.

0: fridge and take the water there. I think that's where we have failed on social, I mean, on social relations. And secondly, you'll understand there was a SADC summit in Durban. The issue was that South Africa looks at this question as a regional problem. Mm-hmm. And how do we look at governance, the push and the pull factors? Conflicts happen. That's where you have asylum seekers, you have political refugees that we have been having in South Africa. You have conflicts that happen in Zimbabwe, you have conflicts in Mozambique, you have conflicts in Angola. And sometimes when they enter the country, is it easy to track them? Sometimes they don't go by air, they go by land. It's not easy. You don't have capacity. And that's where I think our people, the anger, the impatience has gone. But sanitization, I fully agree with you. It should have been done even beyond the Twitter street, Facebook. It should be done by our Minister of Home Affairs and International Relations. Public Diplomacy 101, it is key.
1: Advocate, there's a suggestion. I don't know if you've heard it. There's a suggestion from certain quarters that there could be certain political figures, unnamed at this point, who, you know, could have been responsible for assisting this flood of, foreigners, whether they're coming in as, illegals or, you know, seeking to be asylum seekers. Have you heard that position before? Do you think there's any substance if you've heard it?
0: Not at all. I don't think so. I don't think there's any political party that might want to undermine the laws of South Africa. Because remember, Pat, an asylum seeker, a political refugee, doesn't have a citizenship status that he will be eligible to everything. And there has been a misinformation, others saying African non-nationals or foreign nationals, they can stand as candidates. You'll see those fake news going in. You'll see the issue of them saying they are having RDP houses. But let's go back. Is it not our own citizens that rent those houses to the African non-nationals and the Pakistanis or Somalis? You know, and at the same time, they didn't do the proper vetting. This important, I think, solution. If in our communities, we had community intelligence and vetting, we are the ones who named them, Abu, my friend, and we cannot even regulate relationships of Abu, my friend, and our sisters. That will be like we're doing like apartheid era, where we want to even prohibit relationships. So I think we are in a catch-22, yes, but I don't think there is any substance and information that we can label political actors to be the ones that has facilitated some of the movements. Remember, there was a flight that came somewhere from
1: Palestine,
0: Israel.
1: Yeah.
0: You know, Palestine, and then we're shocked. How did these people land here?
1: Yeah.
0: You know, so for me, it is that we have to be sensitive on these issues because political parties have a duty. And interestingly, as we are even speaking, that being Africa Human Rights Month, I've seen that in the coming weeks, there's many debates at regional level, national level, to address this issue, particularly in Gauteng province.
1: Advocate Mantula, unfortunately, we're out of time. Your voice needs to be heard. But just in closing, what are you saying to South Africans, including their government, about what's happening in the country?
0: Africa, I think as South Africans, beyond national dialogue, we need to address the issue of how do we relate with African non-nationals. Our law enforcement, yes, it is under stress. Can we have genuine police services in this country? Can we have ethical and capable public servants in our Home Affairs Ministry? Simple, just like that. Can we employ more young people who can be agile and active probably in our Home Affairs? Can we capacitate BMA, Pat? Put money on BMA, regulate customs and duties. The free movement of people include free, it include the movement of goods. Manage it so that we can get our taxes back. If we have many passers, and we don't get the taxes, that is worrying. I mean, we should be concerned if we have many spazers, but nobody pays the
1: tax.
0: Yeah. I think, let me just drop it there, but like I said, it's Africa Human Rights Month. Let's have humanity.
1: Advocate Mantula, thank you so much. We'll revisit this discussion sometime very soon. It's Breakfast with You. After the break, we catch up with Pelo Modiga.
2: Every single day in South Africa, a woman's life is cut short. These are our mothers, our sisters, our daughters, and our friends. Our country is supposed to be a safe home for all of us, yet our women are living in a state of fear. And the hard truth is, it's all being done by men. It starts with the jokes in the corridors. our failure to call each other out for sexism. We cannot claim to love our women while staying silent when other men are destroying them. Real strength isn't about power or control over someone else. It's about calling out your inner circle before a joke turns into violence. If you choose silence when women are being disrespected, violated, or killed, don't pretend we are on the same side. Don't call me your brother, because I'm not your brother.
3: Don't call me brother. It's a UFM initiative against GBV and child abuse. Brand new day, brand new energy in the morning.
1: And of course, that morning continues the other side of 9 o'clock, straight up until midday. You'll be in the company of this amazing human being, Pelo Modikhausiamakar.
4: Yes, I'm doing very well. Good morning.
1: Wunderbar. So what's happening on the show this morning?
4: It's DIY Tuesday. Today we're actually talking about, at least we'd like to hear, you know, those tech disasters that we have experienced. The fact that we rely on our gadgets every day doesn't make that easy. There's certain disasters that we come across. So I'd like to know from you guys this morning, what is the worst tech problem that you've ever experienced and how badly did it inconvenience you?
1: Tech problem. I don't depend too much on technology, but it's likely to be body foam.
4: Yeah. What is the worst that has happened?
1: I was traveling somewhere. I needed to get to a very serious meeting, and I was depending on this gadget. And, you know, genius me didn't realize that the battery was faulty.
4: Yeah.
1: And in the middle of my trip, yes. 10 left, take the first I made a bad impression, technology in a backup.
4: Yes.
1: So that's me. Yeah. What about you guys? Tech disasters?
5: I have like hard drives. So you know the phone with the fruit?
1: Yes.
5: The phone with the fruit has laptops with the fruit.
1: Yes.
5: So using a laptop with the fruit and then a laptop with the alphabets, you can't use the same hard drive on both. You need to format one for it to go to the other.
1: Yes.
5: I didn't know that.
1: Oh, yeah.
5: And I took my hard drive to the alphabets thinking that, no, I'll just get my stuff quickly. Wow. I was so bewildered when I realized that I have to do that.
1: But you can't survive without, you know, a very strong basic computer knowledge, so to speak.
6: I don't know if this is a tech problem, but young Canem, a long time ago, when I was still in varsity, it was late at night, you know, on my phone, I was talking to somebody else. So I made a mistake. What I meant to send to the person, I sent in a group chat. And this was like a provincial group chat. Yeah, if I didn't throw away my phone that day, I'm likely to survive anything. So a friend then calls me immediately. He's like, hey, Kena, what did you send in the group? I'm not aware at this point. So I quickly run to the group. I realize, yo, hi, I sent to the right. Luckily, it wasn't my anatomy.
1: You're so close to the cave.
6: Delete quick. I even wanted to delete my phone. I don't know how, but I just needed to delete the day. Problem go ga la tlhala mometsi. You see how bagolo ba ratang go ira phoso kra le gore o latletse something ka mistake on the status. Ba ithare no, I could delete the WhatsApp.
1: Hey.
6: Those things will stay there for 24 hours.
5: My dad once did that. He changed the WhatsApp group picture into his own picture. So picture group chat, there was a picture of him.
1: Hey.
5: And then he deleted the app.
6: No, that is a boss. Thinking it'll
5: fix it.
6: Yeah. It doesn't work like that, Baholo. You must first delete, and then maybe you can delete the app itself.
1: Yeah, especially how we get to look with Ciela. Ebere ka bola matlhatso o bontsha phone ba tlo chat le somebody o bo tlhopa a number bo heletsa ela o ipala mabala kha ka morra go nyana ga o realize gore ke press to send. I sent to the wrong home lemo HR ke mmolele tse di o tsotlhelle.
6: If you did, I would die on the spot.
1: ke swela nnete.
6: But it's the wrong the wrong recipient.
1: Ke tlhalosetsa o tla tshwana gore le ena a intshwarela.
6: O tlhalosa yang le gore le ene o se tsaya wetse.
1: A ke tsaya gotse.
6: Maikutlo yanong a on the same level.
1: O raya gore, hei, e raya go leboga pele.
4: Yeah.
1: before tsama re lebogela kutlwisisano tirisano mmogo le gore le re itshwaretse re tla tswelela re ipakanye re netefatse gore di standards tsa rona di kwa godimo kere jaaka tlwaelo. Thank you for listening and thanks for caring.
5: Thank you so much for spending your morning with us. It's been an absolute pleasure. Let the sun shine on you. Okay, thanks. Bye.
6: All right. This is your mystery song for this morning. Had you voted for the mystery song on our Facebook page, UFM 898. Do we have a mystery song? No?
1: Oh, yeah. Oh, yeah.
7: Drop it like it's hot. Drop it like it's hot. Drop it like it's hot. When the pigs try to get at you. Park it like it's hot. Park it like it's hot. Park it like it's hot.
1: So from a Blue Carpet Treatment, Snoop Dogg with Pharrell, Drop It Like It's Hot would have been our mystery song.
6: Yes. Otherwise, you voted for Tupac, Dear Mama. Thank you so much for joining us on Breakfast with you this morning. Come on, Za.
8: I thought I was going to have a baby and the baby would never be with me, but I was acquitted a month and 3 days before Tupac was born. I was real happy because

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1: Rustenburg now at 22 degrees, Mahikeng 24, Johannesburg 23. The 2026 metric final exams begin today across the country, and there's a call to protect.

0: traditional leaders amid several attempts on their lives. Good morning, I am Tshegofa Tsoletsiye. The wait is finally over as the 2026 Grade 12 learners commence writing their exams from today. The learners will write Computer Applications Technology Paper 1 and various language papers. Meanwhile, Basic Education Minister Siviwe Gwagube called for concerted efforts to support the class of 2026 during this period.
1: Heads, subject advisors used these findings to guide the curriculum management, identify learner support and needs. Each examination cycle provides information that can improve teaching, assessment, learner preparation. So, the 2026 Learner Support Program was implemented across all 75 districts. Parents and guardians, you also have an important role to play. At home, please encourage consistent study routine to ensure that learners are studying every single day using the time that they have been at school to study when they're at home. A supportive home environment can make a meaningful contribution to a learner's confidence and ultimately their performance.
0: The National House of Traditional and Khoisan Leaders is appealing to Cooperative Governance Minister Velenkosini Hlabisa to provide immediate security protection for its members. Speaking to Motlhapeng Modise on UFM News Hour, the House Chairperson Khosi Thabo Seatlholo highlighted that their demands follow recent assassination attempts on Morena Neo Mopedi and Controlesa President Khoshi Mathupa Mokoena.
2: Khosi Seatlholo warned that traditional leaders are increasingly being targeted and must be provided with security.
3: Remember, even in terms of law, any ordinary South African, if there's a serious threat, he can be immediately provided security by the police. So we also, to a large degree, fall under that category. Whenever Khosi is traveling for formal meetings and all of that, they are able to make sure that they provide that security to that meeting and back. And whilst they are doing that, they need to do the necessary investigation as to who wanted to kill Khosi and for what reason.
2: He called on the police to arrest the criminals behind these targeted attacks. Motlhapeng Modise, Newsnote, Rustenburg.
0: To this now, the Northwest Agriculture MEC Madoda Sambata has stressed the need to prioritize funding for the most competitive farming categories to strengthen the province's agricultural sector. The MEC spoke at the Departmental Strategic Planning Review Lekgotla 2027-28 in Mahikeng. Obakeng Muluswane filed this report.
4: Sambata emphasized the need to strengthen agricultural sector and ensure that the resources deliver meaningful benefits to farmers and their communities.
5: This is where there's a disjuncture. Which farmers are we supporting? If in each category the most competitive ones do not appear because they are a standard for you to develop competitive advantage as a province.
4: He adds that this could create jobs, improve food security, and ensure the long-term sustainability of agriculture in the province. Obakeng Molusuane, Newsnote, Rustenburg.
0: And lastly, the Northwest Auditor General of South Africa's business unit leader, Thokozisi Sibisa, has attributed clean audits at public institutions in the province to strong leadership. He states that effective leadership drives accountability and legal compliance. CBC was speaking at the AXA Clean Audit Awards in Rustenburg.
6: And we are clear that when the department or public entity achieves a clean audit, it proves that a strong leadership, effective oversight, timely corrective actions and accountability can in fact deliver the results. And I think the few auditees that we're going to recognize today are a testament to that. But I do think that as we do this, we need also to reflect on the reality as well.
0: A recap of the top story, the 2026 metric final exams begin today across the country. I'll have more news at 10.
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7: 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Only.

It is 8 minutes after 9 o'clock. A very good morning to you. My name is Belo Modiega, and this is You Before Noon. That is the Soul Sisters playing in the background with Be My Forever. Yeah, and that is how we kickstart the show. A big thank you goes to the Breakfast With You team. They served you breakfast between 6 and 9 o'clock and coming back stronger than ever tomorrow between the very same hours, that is between 6 and 9 o'clock. So on this side of 9 o'clock, we are getting into your DIY Tuesdays. But before I actually tell you what's going on the show, I would like to just, you know, say the best of luck to the Matrix for the year 2026. I do hope that they do well. I do hope that they just put their best foot forward, and they must always remember that their best is good enough. We know that there's a lot of pressure, you know, when it comes to Matrix every single year, but they must just remember that their best is good enough, man. All right, so it is DIY Tuesday. Today we're going to talk about those tech disasters that you have experienced. So you would have to chat with me on 076-260-2815. Remember that we use our gadgets a lot on a daily basis, right? So some of the disasters could be your laptop freezing like 5 minutes before a presentation. That has happened to me before. So we're going to be talking about those disasters in the second hour of the show. Otherwise, you and I are getting ready to advise Anonza. So get ready to advise Noni on 076-260-2815. We're stepping into Tsape Long, Matters of the Heart. Another day, another dilemma. Good morning. Bring it in.

0: I think this is one of the most precious relationships. It's between a daughter and their daddy. So, so precious to all the girl dads. We see you. We appreciate you. Thank you for the love. Yeah. This is definitely a nice one to dedicate to your daddy, isn't it? Beyonce with Daddy. Also plays your music from Natin Nice with Down For Whatever. It's 18 minutes after 9 o'clock. Let's jump straight into our dilemma for this morning. So Noni sent through a dilemma through you before noon at ufm.co.za. That is through our email, and requested for us to help them out with some advice. So Noni this morning says, "Dear Pelo, I've been working at the same company for almost 6 years now. A few months ago, I applied for a promotion after my manager resigned. I've been acting in that position, taking on extra responsibilities, and even working late to make sure that everything runs smoothly. So when the interviews came, I was confident because I already knew the job. Unfortunately, I didn't get it. The company appointed someone from outside. The problem started when my boss called me into a meeting and explained that the new manager doesn't have experience with some of our systems. He wants me to spend the next 3 months training her, showing her how everything works and helping her settle into the role. So when I raised my concerns, my boss said that I should be professional and not allow my disappointment to affect my work. So Noni says, should I put my feelings aside and train the person, or should I refuse to take on extra responsibilities that are not a part of my job?
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I think Anonymous is also tired of the back and forth, eh? Proving yourself, working very hard, thinking that you will get a promotion, and it doesn't happen. As a matter of fact, they give it to somebody externally who's not fully acquainted with the processes and the procedures. It's like, miroko. Yeah, life though. It's Kalani with Missy Elliott with Back and Forth. Also played you music from Chris Breezy. He made it to the playlist with She Aimed You. Mafikizol as well with Majika. Theo Khosinkwe with Zonke giving us that DJ Kent remix with Thinking About You. 22 minutes to go before we get to the top of the hour. This is, of course, You Before Noon on UFM. In tune with you. My name is Pelo Modira, your host, all the way up until 12 o'clock. And you and I are advising Anonza. So this is Anonza's dilemma in a nutshell. Okay, so Noni has worked for the same company for almost 6 years now. And Noni was even acting in a managerial position after his manager resigned. So despite, of course, you know, taking on a lot of responsibilities, extra responsibilities, and even working late, unfortunately, Anonymous, when he tried out for the position, he was unsuccessful in securing the position. So now the position, unfortunately, went to an external candidate, right? But wait, there's more. So now the company expects Anonymous to spend 3 months training the new manager on systems and processes that he already knows very well. Anonymous feels very undervalued and feels very taken advantage of, especially, you know, after being told to remain professional after he then expressed his disappointment, right? So Anonymous has started now looking for another job, but he is not sure whether he should cooperate with the training or ahane, a refuse any additional responsibilities. What do you think Noni should do? Talk to me, 076-260-2815. The post is also up on the social pages on Facebook, to be more specific. It's UFM 898. All right, let's help Noni Warona out. I understand that Noni is very disappointed. I mean, imagine investing 6 years into a company, and when, you know, it became vacant, you then stepped up and say, listen, I'm here, but they're still not seeing you. Can be quite heartbreaking. So attention, traffic register number holders. The Department of Transport is verifying TRN certificates that are issued to natural persons between the 1st of January 2000 and 30 June 2023 to clear dormant records from the NATIS system. So if you received a TRN in this period, visit www.transport.gov.za and use the TRN portal for more information and to check whether your number appears on the dormant list. Affected holders have 30 days from publication of the notice to verify their details and submit the required documents at the listed provincial offices. For inquiries, email trn@dot.gov.za using your TRN number as the subject line. This message is issued by the National Department of Transport. Madlera, you are 97.

You know, I was actually thinking about this queen this morning, and I'm thinking to myself, I haven't heard of promoters saying that Erykah Badu is coming to South Africa at all. May they not overlook this queen over here? It is Erykah Badu. Hopefully she will come to our shores soon. On and on, 15 minutes to go before we get to 10 o'clock. It is You Before Noon on UFM in tune with you. And you and I are advising Noni Warona, who's very disappointed. And I think disappointment is understandable. You know, Noni has invested 6 years into a company. You know, Noni stepped up when the position became vacant. And Noni also demonstrated that, you know, they could actually handle the responsibilities. So naturally, you know, he had hoped that, you know, because of the commitment, it would translate to a promotion, but that's not the case. Yeah, that's not the case. So I would say, Noni, maybe be a little bit more strategic with this one. I do believe that maybe you need to put your feelings aside a little bit. Find out why. Find out why from your manager, why they did not select you. You know, ask your employer for an honest feedback about the decision and what you would need to also demonstrate to be considered as well for future promotions. I do believe that you deserve some clarity about your career prospects here, right? And second of all, maybe

0: maybe discuss the training expectations. If training the new manager is a reasonable part of your role, then maybe you may cooperate, but also just ask for like a clear scope of what, you know, entails that training. You know, ask for the timeline, the prioritization of your existing workload as well, because you still have to do your job on top of the training as well. And number three, protect your peace and your professional reputation as well. Do your work to the agreed standard and document your responsibilities, and also avoid allowing resentment as well to affect conduct ya how, you know. You can be disappointed without becoming unprofessional as well, right? Don't allow this to take you down a route that is not natural for you. So let's advise Anonza, 076-260-2815. What do you think Noni should do?
1: Dumela pele modiga dumela.
0: Good morning.
1: Anonza le baretsi. 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
0: Thank you, Brati.
2: Anonymous, I know somebody who was exactly in the same position as yours personally. So the guy left the job because of emotions. After leaving the job, in a long run, he realized that job that he was working at, career position, he believed himself he was qualified for, was better in paying and other benefits. He applied back, he's back at the same job. They took him back, he's back at the same job that he was, that he left from the start. So Anonymous, just train him with an open heart. Because I don't even want to know the race ya a person in the ring who feel the same position in order you are qualified for. Just swallow your pride and ispanele witwele mudu nze paya. Thank you.
0: Thank you.
3: Good morning, panel.
0: Good morning,
3: it's Jessica, and I'm sending this voice message from Kenya. Anonymous, you know, the way it sounds like to me, I understand that you're feeling disappointed and all of that. But the thing is, it sounds like the only reason why you were doing what you were doing, the extra work and everything, is so that you can get the promotion. And now that you know that the promotion is not available to you anymore, well, it's not available because it's been taken up by somebody else. Now you don't want to help the person who has gotten the job. That doesn't sound very good on your character. And you know, if anybody else is listening and has a position which they can offer you, it doesn't sound like you're a team player. Tell you what, challenge yourself. Go over and above your feelings, because we know feelings are temporary. Train the person. If this person is really as good as they're supposed to be, you will see it. If they're not, they'll drop off. And I know maybe you might end up even getting the job. Thank you very much and have a good day.
0: Thank you, Jessica. Can I just add something? Noni, continue to apply for other jobs as well, especially if you believe your growth has been stalled in that company. 6 years of experience, including acting in a managerial capacity, could actually be valuable somewhere else. So, sheba lwena wana mutu. Put yourself first. Let's continue to advise Noni Warona this morning. Valley of the Waves, Sun City is ready to welcome you. Dive into the legendary Roaring Lagoon, where waves rise up to 2 meters high, unwind on the sandy beach beneath the swaying palms, or experience a variety of thrilling water slides and family-friendly attractions. Just a short drive from Rustenburg, it is the perfect escape from the daily grind. Tickets start from 305 rand per child and 415 rand per adult on weekdays, with the children 2 years and under entering for free. 470 rand per adults on weekends and 370 rand for children 3 to 12 years old. Make your way to the Sun City Resort and enjoy a day of sun serve and unforgettable fun at the Valley of the Waves. It is at the Valley of the Waves.

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1: Kali inaki o arabile o khotlhe gaura elwe moeledi wa setheo sa ditshwanelo tsa botho mo Afrika Borwa mo province ya Bokone Bophirima. 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
3: Eish. Eish.

0: You know, whenever there are collaborations such as these, people just assume that these people are dating, eh? There were such rumors that Nari and Akai is probably dating Tosh. I guess we'll never know. I don't know. I don't know. Yeah, but it wouldn't be a bad idea. But, you know, I think we need to stop with the rumors. Every single time people just do nice collaborations because they've got some chemistry, the assumption is that they are dating. I don't know why we do that. That's Nari and Akai together with Tos, featuring, of course, Nkosazana's daughter as well. Blind is the name of that song. So, talk to me. What advice do you have for Noni Warona?
1: Good morning, gorgeous house pillow.

0: Hello, darling.
1: Yo, Anonza, they are using you. They are using you. Seriously, you better start looking for another job because they don't appreciate you. In the past, you did the same. What did they give in return? No thanks, no nothing. No, Anonza. There are so many companies out there that would love to have somebody that is well skilled and hard worker like you. So, my advice is let the boss do it himself. Why is he using your skills? To hire somebody that doesn't even know the job. No, it's Mrs. UFM.
0: It's very difficult, eh? I wouldn't advise being loyal to a company that's not loyal to you. But also, you need to be valued. People need to see your value. You can work somewhere else, and your value could be seen like it's just daylight.
2: Hi guys. No, look, Anonymous must definitely tell his management, his superiors, Jorge, if he was not qualified for the job, then he's absolutely not qualified to train somebody to do that job. By all means, he must absolutely refuse to train the person who's basically taking a position that he felt he was absolutely qualified and ready for. And I encourage him to continue looking for work in the exact same managerial role he wanted elsewhere, because even so, he will get better monetary. He'll get better offers money-wise as opposed to getting the promotion internally at the job he's currently at. It's a win-win for him at this point. It's not his dad. I say company up papaya.
3: Good morning, Ospilo. Good morning,
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3: 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What is yours, it's yours. Nobody can change it. Thank
0: Love
3: you,
0: that.
3: Pelo.
0: Thank you. That is so nice. Thank you.
4: Hello, good morning, good
0: Hello,
4: morning, good
0: hi.
4: morning.
0: Good
4: Pele,
0: morning.
4: 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Anonza ga nantse anfe bona wena Anonza gana something happened behind the doors ga ke itse lona ga o itse ma something happened. Thank you Wale Easy San Jose.
0: Thank you, Wale Easy.
2: Hi Pilu.
0: Hello.
2: To Anonymous. Bona, Nana. I left my previous role for that reason. Mariano Noyana, as I progress into this life and career, ka lemoga gore le tumelo ya bo Modimo, if things are not yours, they would never be yours until the God say, "Hey, ke nako ngwanaka, let me give you your things." So emelana kwa gago, just try and teach that person miracle, even though it's difficult, but lika ya gago nako e tla, it's even bigger and higher than that. Just have a positive mind.
0: Absolutely. Noni, you can train someone to do the job that you wanted without giving up on your own ambitions as well. You can help that person reasonably so, but also keep yourself first, put yourself first. You also deserve that. So apply, okay.
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1: Currently, we have graduates, for example, who are there in terms of artisans in electrical, in terms of plumbers and so forth. So in the budget that of the municipality, it must be able to put into that procurement of necessary equipment. In order for us to be paying a tender person millions and millions of money, let that money be channeled to the procurement of necessary tools and equipment. Tendering system, yes, is there and so forth, but that is not something that we, because that is a breed of corruption.
0: Lekoko la Umkhonto we Sizwe Party le dumela fa sekoloto sa metsi sa baagi ba ba humanegileng se tshwanetse go phimolwa. Bosa Ledwaba wa Lekoko o buile jana.
2: Municipality is now selling people's houses because they owe water. Some of the children in those houses are still children, they are childhood families that are struggling to pay that historic debt. They don't even know when it started. Why can't you just cut that and put in a meter, water meters, so that everybody can buy their meter and so that the municipality can give the people the free water they are supposed to give them? Because if you've got that, we'll know that you can budget for your water. The municipality is going to give you so many liters and you can use them for a month.
0: Mogo tse dingwe tona kgolo ya Northwest Lazarus Mokgosi o gotlhile dimasepala go netefatsa fa boruni jo bophepa bo lebisa kwa ditirelong tse di tokafetseng go baagi. 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
3: According to Mokgosi, accountability should ensure that projects are completed on time and within budget, while also ensuring resources reach the communities that need them most.
4: A clean audit is an important achievement because it demonstrates responsible financial management. However, the true measure of success is the extent to which governance translates into improved outcomes for the people we serve. The purpose of accountability is to improve the lives of our people. When accountability becomes part of an organization's culture, service delivery improves.
3: The Premier noted that technology and innovation can strengthen accountability through digital monitoring. Koketso Dikobe, News Note, Rustenburg.
0: Kwa bokhutlong tona ya lefapha la setso le botaki Gayton McKenzie o gwetlhile bašwa go beya dithuto tsa bone kwa setlhoeng. 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
5: Girls, you can't be falling pregnant at school. I did boys, he does not even have a bicycle. Where will he get a pram? You're going to carry your child like a bodybuilder here because he can't afford a prayer. Boys, some of the girls don't want the age groups anymore. They're looking for rich men. She will just be a rich man's toy. I'm saying to you, study. It's not how you begin. It's how you end. Take your life serious. You see, at the age of 27, life separates people. Some of you will be car guards. Some of you will be teachers. Some of you will be lawyers.
0: Fa re wetsa ka ntlha kgolo mako kwa dipolitiki mo Northwest a ikana go tsibogela dikgwetlho tsa ditirelo. 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

0: Hi, Bashimane ba Pitori bana le swagone. Hey, from here to infinity. My goodness. That is my E together with Vocalistic and DJ Mr. X, Boss Piani, and D Horn as well with Bzuku Zuku 2.0. It's 9 minutes after 10 o'clock, and that is how we step into the second hour of the show. It's You Before Noon on UFM. In tune with you, it's a Tuesday.
1: Fix it, build it, do it yourself. It's DIY Tuesday.
0: Yes, it is. Have you ever had technology fail you so badly that you wish that the ground could actually just swallow you? So imagine this, right? You've been looking for a job for months, and finally a company invites you for an online interview. There you are. You're very excited because, I mean, this could actually be an opportunity that changes your life, right? And you've prepared for the answers. You are dressed professionally, you know, from the waist up. And even you practice, you know, smiling in front of the mirror as well. The interview's at 10 o'clock. And at 9:45 already, you're logged in. You've checked the cameras. You're making sure that everything is working fine. Then exactly at 9:58, laptop ya gao decide to restart for an update. Oh, yeah, it's a true story. That has happened to me. So we're talking about technology fails. Let's chat about that when we come back quickly after the music. It is Stars and Chris Brown and Lo J with Mona Lisa. It's 10 after 10. This is You Before Noon on UFM. In tune with you.

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0: It is Samantha James with Rise. That's exactly what I had to do after my laptop disappointed me a few seconds before before the interview. Imagine that, eh? Imagine you're waiting there. You're thinking to yourself, you are ready. And then only for technology to say, no, sister, not today, not today. Also played you music from SARS, yes. That is featuring the likes of Low J with Mona Lisa, and Chris Brown is also featured on that song. It's 18 minutes after 10 o'clock. Yes, we are having a conversation around technology, and I'd like to know from you, what's the worst tech problem that you've ever experienced, and how badly did it inconvenience you? So I mentioned the fact that the laptop just died on me, not die, but you know, it was updating a certain software. At the worst time, at 10 o'clock, I was meant to be sitting down for an interview. Obviously, you know, when that happens, you panic a lot. You know, I was trying to click a lot of buttons. I was trying to cancel the update, but the laptop just had a different mind altogether. So what I tried to do was to switch as well to my phone, only to realize that the battery is very low, because I didn't think I was going to need it, right? So I didn't charge my phone as well. Yeah, so it does happen. It does happen. So eventually, I managed, I don't know, it just decided to pause a little bit. But eventually I managed to join the meeting 7 minutes late, and I was sweating. I was very frustrated. You know, I was trying to explain what happened. The good thing is that the interviewer was just so polite and, you know, so polite. I managed to answer the questions. I don't even think I answered them well. I didn't get the job, by the way. And I think that's, you know, you ask yourself, was it because you were not fit for the position, or was it because, you know, of technology just doing the most on that particular day? So these things do happen. What is the worst tech problem that you've ever experienced, and how badly did it inconvenience you? It cost me money because I could have gotten the job, and it cost me peace of mind as well because I got to stress a lot about that. I really did. So when we come back, I think we're going to be speaking to a tech specialist, and maybe to discuss, you know, some of the hardships that we sometimes face because of technology. All right, so talk to me on 076-260-2815. What's the worst tech problem that you've ever experienced, and how badly did it inconvenience you?
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0: madume o spilo le ka yosi kama ha o kitswile bo le David in chichi ke le bo ga ka mino wa gago ke ditse le yone o siwa ka go bollo mara ga o le teng ke tlelo ke monyebo go tsela ga to tlo tlhompo di biko kobetso o dira tiro ye ntle kgetse di aka ke go fa 10 out of 10 mo tiwong ya gago. I love your show my sister, o tlisa diphetogo matshelong a rona ka show ya gago le di topiki tse o re botsang tsona.
1: Oh, thank you. Thank you so, so much. That is, of course, Ntate Open Church sending that wonderful message. We do appreciate you. Thank you. Elizabeth Withers with Somebody also played your music from Ralph Gum with Take Me to My Love. LL Cool J as well came in there with Hush, featuring Aurelius. Thames as well with Crazy Things. 23 minutes to go before we get to the top of the hour, before 11 o'clock. And in a few minutes, you and I are going to be chatting with a tech specialist, Monagane Morapedi, who's going to be joining us and sharing some practical DIY troubleshooting tips and also advising us on how to actually take better care of our advisors, because we use these gadgets on a daily basis, right? Sometimes the laptop is freezer, you know, 5 minutes before a presentation. Sometimes your phone suddenly refuses to charge. I mean, this is actually an issue that I've been faced with this past week. I don't know what's happening, but my phone is just, you know, becoming all diva-ish on me. And I'm finding it very, very difficult to charge it. You'll find that sometimes Wi-Fi, you know, just stops working when you need it the most. So maybe your computer just decides to update, you know, when when you least expect it the most, which is something that has happened to me. And I feel like it costed me, you know, a job. But we're talking about some of the worst tech problems that we've ever experienced. And how badly did that inconvenience you? Talk to me on 076-260-2815. I'd like to know from you, Jorge, you know, were you maybe approaching a deadline when your laptop, you know, crashed? Because that has happened to a few people. I don't know if that's an excuse or it's actually something that really, really happened. But yeah, people experience a lot of technical issues on a daily basis. So you can share with me what that is for you. And hopefully, you know, we'll know whether we can actually do it ourselves. I mean, it's DIY Tuesday after all. So Monagane Morapedi, who's our tech specialist, will hopefully, you know, help us out with troubleshooting certain issues that we face in the world of technology, you know, because we don't always have to rush to, you know, the technician for assistance, even though we do. But we don't always have to do that. There's certain things that one can do to make sure that your, you know, your system runs smoothly. All right, so let's get ready for that conversation with tech specialist Monagane Morapedi.
2: I went to visit my brother in Cape Town. And yo, things feel like they're making progress around there. His son just got a job and businesses are opening up all over. I can see that jobs come where cities are run well. I read that jobs grow twice as fast where the Democratic Alliance is in charge. I want that for my community too. So, in this election, I'm voting DA.
3: 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Madlera, you are 97.0 FM. 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It's DIY Tuesday.
1: And that's exactly what we're trying to do today. 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But when, you know, these gadgets, you know, suddenly freeze or they overheat or they suddenly stop working, do we always need to rush to the technician? Or can we just do it by ourselves? So today we're joined by tech specialist Monagane Morapedi. He is joining us, of course, to share with us some practical DIY troubleshooting tips. And also with our advisor as well, Hore Tlokomela Biang, the devices it's Arona. 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
1: Thank you so much for joining us and for making

0: the time to have this conversation with us because we need you. If there's one thing about technicians is that they're very important in our lives. So when your laptop, for instance, right, or your phone suddenly becomes very slow or ya freezer, maybe can you share with us some of the basic troubleshooting steps that we can actually try at home before we take it to the technician?
1: Okay, I've been listening to your predicament that you had an interview and your laptop suddenly updates.
0: Yeah.
1: And you didn't know what to do.
0: Yep.
1: So I'll try to do my best. You caught me off guard, but I'll do my best. First of all, with regards to the freezing and the laptop getting hot, most of the time you must check for where are you placing your laptop. For example, the laptop had no ventilation underneath. So if you place a laptop underneath a cloth, obviously that heat is going to be trapped inside and then your laptop will overheat. And then when your laptop overheats, then it means your CPU, the one that's meant to get cool, it also overheats. A CPU, you could say, is the brain of the computer. It's what executes or what tells your computer what to do. Because if you're on a processor and the instruction is only for a compute.
0: Yeah.
1: So the first thing, maybe get some like the update. Most of the computers, whether it's Windows or Apple Mac, you are able to choose when should it do updates. And normally it's recommended that you run your updates late at night, maybe after 7 o'clock at night. Then you program it that after 7 o'clock, it can do all the updates. Because sometimes the updates, they can take anything from 5 minutes to an hour, depending on the update that's been run on the computer. So the first thing is to go to the settings of your computer. If you're using a Windows computer, you just click on start, you type update, it will take you to the Windows update settings. And then on Mac, I think it's also a similar process. You go to find, then you type updates, then you set your time of when can your computer update.
0: Okay.
1: And then in terms of the devices getting slow, this one I've seen it a lot of times. The problem is that sometimes people, they don't switch off their laptops. You work on your laptop, you just lose it and you go. So laptops, mainly two types of storage devices. Storage devices is where it stores information. So we have what we call solid state, and then we have what we call a normal hard disk drive. A normal hard disk drive, it's similar like a record player. So some of the older laptops, they use a normal hard drive. So when you just close it, the same as a record player or some kind of vinyl.
0: Yeah,
1: it's like that. So when you just close it and go, it creates the needle that reads the information. It gets damaged, and then your laptop becomes extremely slow. Like when you switch it on, you can even wait 2 hours for it to switch on.
0: Yeah.
1: It's because you just close your laptop, you don't switch it off.
0: Okay.
1: So the first advice is that always switch off your laptop. Make sure all the lights are off. Don't put it on sleep mode.
0: So
1: make sure you go to start, you do shut down. And then, if you don't want to lose your information, okay, I'm a Windows-based person. So mostly what I gave is related to Windows. So if you don't want to lose your information, you can click on start, you go to power options. That's an option that says hibernate. That's the best option that you can choose. Hibernate, it switches off your computer completely. While saving the information you have, if you open a document you're working on and you put it on Hibernate, when you switch it on, it will go straight there.
0: Okay.
1: And then the sleep mode, the problem with the sleep mode is that the computer does not switch off. Sometimes you just close it, it goes into sleep mode, you put it in your bag, and then while you are traveling, something triggers the computer to switch on, and because it's inside a bag, the computer can overheat or even crash because of that.
0: Okay.
1: So it's always advisable to completely switch off your computer or put it on hibernate.
0: Okay, so it's either we're shutting down or hibernating. All right.
1: Yeah, I know I took a lot. And then, and then with regards to batteries, laptop batteries, phone batteries, they are similar. Normally, with most laptops.

0: the battery can last up to about 2 to 3 years on an average. But normally the best way to preserve your battery, whether it's a phone or your laptop, mm-hmm. is number one, do not let it to be completely drained. Completely drained meaning like don't let it to get to 0%. Maybe when your device is at 15%, you can charge it.
1: Okay.
0: And then when you charge it, don't overcharge it. Overcharging meaning you leave it overnight in the charger. Sometimes that can overcharge your laptop, overcharge your battery of your laptop or your phone. Then you'll find that your laptop becomes bulky or your battery expands, mm-hmm. even on the phones. Mm-hmm. If you overcharge some phones, sometimes the battery becomes bulky. And immediately your battery becomes bulky or it expands, mm-hmm. you need to urgently see a technician, because the problem is that if it continues expanding, there's a possibility that it can explode or it can cause a fire.
1: Oh my God.
0: So immediately you see the battery of your laptop expanding or becoming bulky, mm-hmm. or your phone becoming bulky, you need to urgently see a technician, mm-hmm. so that they can safely remove it and then put a new battery for you.
1: Okay, because I experienced that with my power bank where it expanded.
0: Yes, yeah. So you shouldn't overcharge your power bank, mm-hmm. you shouldn't overcharge your phone. And also when you charge your device, put it at the room where it's room temperature.
1: Okay.
0: Don't put it on top of the blanket and you charge it, because when it generates heat, the blankets also affected, or the cloth affected.
1: Mm-hmm.
0: So put it on a flat surface and then charge it. And when you charge it, normally in today's time, I know most devices, they take an hour,
1: mm-hmm.
0: or an hour 40 minutes to charge. So you just charge it, and when it's at 95%, you can unplug it. That will also preserve your battery, because you are avoiding the overcharging,
1: yeah.
0: your batteries.
1: Uh-huh. And before I let you go, what are some of the common mistakes that people actually make when they're cleaning, or charging or even storing their gadgets, that can actually damage the gadgets someone?
0: Okay, yeah, that's an interesting question. So most of all electronics, you cannot use water to clean them.
1: Mm.
0: You'd rather, if you want to clean your laptop or electronics, you'd rather use rubbing alcohol, which is 97% alcohol, because it dries quicker. So that's what we normally use to clean our electronics. And when you clean it, make sure that it's completely off, because if it's on, it can do a short circuit.
1: Okay.
0: So normally, if you just want to clean your laptop, use the 97% alcohol,
1: mm-hmm.
0: or alternatively at well-known retail stores, they do sell cleaning products that are suitable to clean your electronic device.
1: Okay, perfect. 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

It is a Maxi Priest with a piece throughout the world. 5 minutes to go before we hit that 11 o'clock mark, before we head over to the news. This is You Before Noon on UFM, in tune with you. Has technology ever embarrassed you? Has technology ever inconvenienced you? Has technology completely ruined your plans, you know, at the worst possible moment? One thing about technology is that it will show you who is the boss, okay? So we're talking about that. We're talking about the worst tech problem that you've ever experienced and how badly did it inconvenience you? Talk to me on 076-260-2815. There's a lot, eh? Sometimes you're trying to make like an urgent payment, but your banking app won't open and you are there, and people are becoming a little bit too impatient with you because they

0: asking themselves, kanti huira hala ingi? That can happen as well. I remember as well, kiriketela petrolo in elebusihu because I was doing like a night show at the time. My goodness, did I not get a notification that something is going on? They are uploading or update. I think the updates are always getting me. Eh? I'm always a victim of updates. So there was the banking app. Well, they were doing some automatic updates, Kamata. And I wanted to pour some petrol. And yeah, let's just say it was a disaster. It was a disaster. I had to promise people that I'm coming back. So let's talk about it. What is your worst tech problem that you've ever experienced?
1: Hey, Pelo.
0: Hey, I'm good. How are you?
1: Hey, Pelo. I'm going to network.
0: Yeah.
1: I was going to a place, so I'm going to navigate. I'm going to find more, maybe like 3 kilometers away. Network ke ya tsa mama e mo sa dia le khuwa ka bua ntwe wa re make a u turn e e
0: we tle
1: u turn to buy yeah there is lovely show mama lovely
0: you.
1: Show aratiwa ke
0: thank you with a drop like a one especially in the northwest yo the technology will leave you in the wild hey ya no tla dryer o chapa left kan ha si yona na ba tshwantse ba re right mosarelo khotla le ka she motla le ka mara gwa pala because of the network especially in the northwest yeah there was a time where that also happened to us and imagine we're a group so we have to communicate with each other as well about how far we are and we couldn't because the network was just not networking.
2: Dumela pelo
0: dumela
2: eh the worst experience technology problem. So I experience again. Experience tse ke muruti wa ka wa bona. So muruti re reka tablet.
0: Okay.
2: Wa bona. Tablet ya tima during sermon. Yeah. Tablet ya tima sermon le o tletsa maile. A sa itsura ka reng. Go tlile fela no re technology has failed me.
0: Yeah.
2: But there's also this one other time. Di bigara tsa go kerekeng. Di connecta le phone ya ka Bluetooth.
0: Uh-huh. Uh-huh.
2: So di connectile le phone ya ka ka Bluetooth.
0: Oh, no.
2: True story.
0: Oh no.
2: So ere kutlwa voice note. A ke awe ene someone mo hare kutlwa voice note. Le kutlwa voice note ele ere. Hey, bi ala ba mabane. Oh. Ya no technology to re hobatsa guys. Yo.
0: What's a muruto how ne could have just finished it are technology has failed me, but God will never fail me. yeah, no, technology will embarrass you. Technology will inconvenience you sometimes. So it happens to the best of us. Anyway, it's 11 o'clock and it's time for the news.
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4: The temperature Hajana, Rustenburg, Lake Klerksdorp 27, Kwa Johannesburg 25. Makokwa dipolitiki mo Northwest e ikana go tsebogela dikgwetlho tsa ditirelo. 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
5: Currently, we have graduates, for example, who are there in terms of artisans in electrical, in terms of plumbers and so forth. So in the budget that of the municipality, it must be able to put into that procurement of necessary equipment. In order for us to be paying a tender passive, millions and millions of money, let that money be channeled to the procurement of necessary tools and equipment. Tendering system, yes, is there and so forth, but that is not something that we, because that is a breed of corruption.
4: Khabagare le kokola umkhonto wesizwe le dumela fa sekoloto sa metsi sa baagi ba ba humanegi.

0: leng se tshwanetse go phimolwa. 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
1: Municipality is now selling people's houses because they owe water. Some of the children in those houses are still children, they are childhood families that are starting to pay that historic debt. They don't even know when it started. Why can't you just cut that and put in a meter, water meters, so that everybody can buy their meter and so that the municipality can give the people the free water they are supposed to give them? Because if you've got that, we'll know that you can budget for your water. The municipality is going to give you so many liters and you can use them for a month.
0: Fare gatela pele tona kgolo ya Northwest Lazarus Mokgosi o gwetlhile dimasepala go netefatsa fa boruni jo bophepa bo lebisa kwa ditirelong tse di tokafetseng go baagi. 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
2: According to Mokgosi, accountability should ensure that projects are completed on time and within budget, while also ensuring resources reach the communities that need them most.
3: A clean audit is an important achievement because it demonstrates responsible financial management. However, the true measure of success is the extent to which governance translates into improved outcomes for the people we serve. The purpose of accountability is to improve the lives of our people. When accountability becomes part of an organization's culture, service delivery improves.
2: The Premier noted that technology and innovation can strengthen accountability through digital monitoring. Koketso Dikobe, News Note, Rustenburg.
0: Kwa bokhutlong tona ya lefapha la setso le botaki Gayton McKenzie o gwetlhile bašwa go beya dithuto tsa bone kwa setlhoeng le go efoga goima ba le ka fa tlase ga dingwaga. 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
4: Girls, you can't be falling pregnant at school. By the boys, he does not even have a bicycle. Where will he get a pram? You're going to carry your child like a bodybuilder here because he can't afford a pram. Boys, some of the girls don't want the age groups anymore. They're looking for rich men. See, it will just be a rich man's toy. I'm saying to you, study. It's not how you begin, it's how you end. Take your life serious. You see, at the age of 27, life separates people. Some of you will be car guards. Some of you will be teachers. Some of you will be lawyers.
0: Fa re wetsa ka kganye kwa setlhoeng mako kwa dipolotiki mo Northwest a ikana go tsibogela dikgwetlho tsa ditirelo di khutla fa ga jana tse dingwe di mo ureng latelang.
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7: I am the best I can, joyful woman. But life ain't always sweet. I gotta keep acknowledging myself. Check in on how I'm doing. I gotta keep loving on me. And you got the nerve to be loving me too.

0: Oh, let me tell you, my day is made, okay? That is Jill Scott will lift me up. That's exactly what your love does to me. I hope that my love for you lifts you up as well, hey? It's a neo-soul day, clearly, you know. Earlier on, I think in the first hour of the show, we played you some Erykah Badu with On and On. So you can imagine, I'm a neo-soul fan. So I'm loving the music. I'm loving it. All right, so in this hour, it is the third hour. So you and I are going to be tracing the tune. It's a Tuesday today. So we're going to be focusing on inspirational or even motivational songs. So get ready for that. So far, so good. Yesterday we got, did we get 100%? No, I can't remember. What did we get? But we did well. 70. Yeah, no, but it's good. It's still good. We can do better. So there's room for improvement.
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0: Listen, if you're going to be in the hood, please don't be up to no good, eh? Please. We need to be protecting the elderly, the children, the women in this country. So if you find yourself in the hood, please be that guy. Be that guy who will speak against such things, eh? Any kind of violence towards the elderly, any kind of violence towards the children and the women and the men as well. It's Donnell Jones, by the way, Within the Hood. It's the remix. Mthandazo Gaja as well came in there with All the Way, featuring Inhlonipho and AB Crazy. Listen, there's nothing crazy about our Tracy tune for today. As a matter of fact, we aim to inspire you and to motivate you. And that's exactly what we're going to be doing. So just in case it is your first time tuning in to our Tracy Tune feature, we basically just scramble one song and then you come in. You give me the name of the artist and the name of the song. Think anything inspirational today.
1: Can you trace this tune?
0: What? What was that? What was that? Okay, so the song is part of a 2022 album released under the singer's own independent record label. And the track showcases a soulful blend of African musical influences and contemporary sounds. Its title consists of three words in Southern African language. She was born in Maseru. The singer blends traditional Basotho sounds with Afro soul, jazz, and Afro fusion. Yeah, that's what I'm saying. We might as well just go home.
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1: It's a you flashback. 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
3: I want to know from the nanas when they are looking at their pencil case from January. 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
5: Ish, looking at my pencil case, you said to get a kalanyana, but the pencil is scared.
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7: Ow, ow, ow, ow. 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
8: Pencil case a kahwanano.
7: Yeah.
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8: 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I love you.
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0: You gotta love it, eh? That is Naughty with Faded Love. Also played you music from Elements of Life. And that one was the DJ Spinner remix featuring Louis Vega talking about a better day. Today is promising to be a better day than yesterday. I think yesterday we got like 70% for our Tracy tune. I'm hoping that today we get that 100%. How about that? That would be nice. That would be nice, eh? Yeah, I think I've got an idea of what our Tracy tune is for today. I'm only guessing, but I hope that I'm correct. Nadira Shakur as well also came in with Pride. It's the Awesome Lada remix. Loki as well with Shot Dangami featuring Blackie. So let's continue to trace the tune.
1: Can you trace this tune?
0: Are they okay? Sounds like somebody's crying. Okay, so the sound is not doing much for me today. However, the clues are doing something for me today. Okay, so the song is part of a 2022 album released under the singer's own independent record label. And the track showcases a soulful blend of African musical influences and contemporary sounds. It consists of three words, the title. The title has three words and the words are in a Southern African language. And this individual was born in Maseru. The singer blends traditional Basotho sounds with Afro soul, jazz, and Afro fusion, and she won the South African Music Award for Best African Adult Album in both 2013 and 2015. My brain at this moment is saying it has to be Malay because of Maseru Lesotho. Afro soul, Afro jazz, Afro fusion. Best girl, best music. It has to be Malay. It has to be Malay. And the only reason why I'm thinking it has something to do with the song that I love, because I play the song every single time I'm trying to motivate myself as well. So I'm thinking it could be Kitlofitle. What do you think? What is your guess? Send it my way.
2: 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And the rules are simple. 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
1: It's a U flashback, taking you back to that U moment.
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3: Yes.
6: Nalwena, you and I both, I want to go back to Thailand, my love. Come on, that's a shame. 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
7: What's the other reason she's talking about?
3: I don't know.
7: But why did you hire? You played the hire.
3: No, it's said, not me. It's a system. What are you talking about?
7: The system has been to Thailand.
1: Fun will be had in the afternoon with Kia, Michelle, and you. 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

0: It is Lection SA with Wame, music that's in tune with you right here on UFM, in tune with you. It's you before noon. My name is Pilo Modiega, and you and I are tracing that tune.
1: Can you trace this tune?
0: I'm just wondering which part of the song this is. All right, same through your guesses. What do you think it is?
2: Oh, Billy, looking for the beautiful song Yami Lane called Gitlofika. Oh, Linda Gitlofika. Oh, that's a beautiful song.
0: It's gorgeous.
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0: All right, I hope that you're also correct. The same way I'm hoping that I'm also correct, because that's my guess. Malay with Gitlofika. What do you think?
3: Yebo, yebo, ke nagana gore ke malehloka ka ke tlo fihla bratika for motlhabeng. Away, away,
0: away, away, away, away. Let's listen one more time. I just heard it, like a millisecond of it. I just heard it. It has to be. So, yeah, it has to be. Okay, it's in. Yes, the big reveal says that it is indeed Malay with Gitlofika.

0: Oh, this song just makes me so emotional. Oh my goodness. This is the song that I play when things are not going my way. When, you know, one feels discouraged. This is the song. Yeah. Malay gets me going with this song. That's Malay with Ketlofitla. What a track. What a track. My goodness. I hope that it managed to uplift you. I hope that it managed to, you know, put things right for you. Just know that it doesn't matter, you know, how long it takes you to get to where you need to get to. Eventually, you will get there. Utlofitla luena, ne? I know it's tough, but utlofitla. Oh, the song makes me so emotional. Oh, she did something here. Oh, I forgot that we're supposed to get into percentages. Where are we? 100%. Thank you. I'm so emotional. I forgot. Yeah. All right. So make this Christmas Day one to remember at the Sun City on the 25th of December 2026 from 12 p.m. to 3 p.m. Gather your loved ones and join us at the Sun City Super Bowl for a Christmas feast moment where tradition meets taste. Enjoy a beautifully crafted festive menu featuring succulent roasts, seasonal favorites, indulgent sides, and decadent desserts, all served in a warm and celebratory setting. Sit back, feast, celebrate, and create unforgettable Christmas memories with the people who matter most. Tickets will be available soon, so save the date and get ready for a Christmas feast to remember. 25 December 2026, the Sun City Resort at the Super Bowl from 12 to 3 p.m. Tickets are available from 750 Rand per person. Children between 4 and 12, that is 350 Rand. Tickets, event tickets rather, give you access to Sun City Resort.
1: We talk a lot about brotherhood in South Africa. We stand together for sport, for culture, for building the nation. But where is the brotherhood when our women are being killed? True manhood is accountability. It's stepping in when a mate crosses the line. It's seeking help when your own mental health or anger gets out of control. It's realizing that an abuser doesn't deserve a pass, a cover-up, or a hand on the shoulder. If you abuse, violate, or stay silent while women suffer in this country, you are no peer of mine. Don't call me brother.
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0: Yet another song to keep you going, eh? Namangeke, that one is by Mahu and Sammy K and MSA as well, hey? Khana ka wena, man. Khana ka wena.
1: I know it's tough.
2: Yeah, we're in the
0: I hope that you are okay. All right, let's quickly catch up with Marshmello. Let's find out what's happening on the midday booze. Hello.
3: Why, Lilla? What's all along?
0: What's happening on the midday boost?
3: All right, coming up between 12 and 3, it's a Tuesday, so ABC on the beat is coming up. Do send through the letters ABC so that we can play with you. And then, of course, the big one, countdown challenge is waiting for you. Do send through the words countdown challenge so that we can play with you. We don't know what's inside the box. Honale mystery, something in the box. So do the right thing. Do send through the words countdown challenge on the Uconnect app. Other than that, we're going to wait only 4 minutes. And then we'll have a fun.
0: Bye-bye. Bye-bye.
3: Love you. Bye.
0: Bye. That is Michelle between 12 and 3 with Gera Tlhakane for the Midday Boost. My time with you ends here.

Tomorrow, however, we meet up again between 9 and 12. Okay, so make that appointment. It's for the Wednesday edition of You Before Noon. So I can't wait to meet up with you yet again on the airwaves. Otherwise, keep it safe and keep it cutesy at all times. I've got nothing but love for you. I leave you with this wonderful collaboration between Tyler and Liquid Deep talking about a fairy tale. Have a good day. Okay, I love you.

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1: 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Pego ka Silver Sibiya.
2: In the recording, Kabonge identifies a person seated in the front row at the Matlanga Commission as his associate. The conversation, which includes the reference to several prominent names, was played in court during the proceedings. Here are some of the exchanges between the two men.
3: Of what you did?
4: And you now, you scare me now.
3: I'm telling you, out of the deal, they were communicating via Nkosi, they removed the picture.
4: Nkosi was involved there.
3: Yeah, Nkosi, see, the one, the sergeant, the one that is arrested. They got the picture. They were doing things with Nkosi.
2: The bail hearing continues. Silver Sibiya, News Note, Randburg Magistrates Court.
1: Komishini e kemetseng ya ditlhopo IEC ya re maitsholo a siameng a batlhankela ba ba gaisanelang ditlhopo tsa selegae a botlhokwa mo katlegong ya tsone. 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
5: It is the foundational pillar

0: upon which the peace, the administrative stability, and the public legitimacy of local governance in this province will depend. When political leaders step forward today to sign the code of conduct, they do so because indeed they are promoting that code. They are making a solemn, legally binding covenant before the people of Gauteng.
1: Mogo tse dingwe Motor Industry Staff Association e kgadile tshitshinyo ya lefapha la dipalangwa kwa Gauteng ya goketsa tlhwatlhwa ya go kwadisa di-license le di-diski tsa dijanaga. 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Sibueledi Samisa ke Phakamile Hlubi Majola.
2: If approved, Gauteng will charge the highest license fees in the country for every vehicle under 3,500 rand. On paper, these increases may seem small. However, when coupled with the recent petrol price hike, this is very expensive for motorists. Last week, petrol crossed 30 rand a litre in Gauteng, adding 133 rand to the cost of filling a 40-litre tank. Electricity, food, and transport costs have outrun household budgets for most of the year. MISA calls on the MEC of Transport in Gauteng to withhold approval of the proposed fee increases.
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3: Irrespective of what is happening in Swimming South Africa and other entities, I must say that in Swimming South Africa's particular case, that the swimmers, the divers, water polo players and artistic swimmers continue to compete and do well on the world stage. For that, on behalf of the committee, we would like to say to all of those athletes, well done, and we are behind you. But they need, honorable members, they need a federation that also serve them and serve them with dignity.
1: Farewetsa ka kganye kwa setlhoeng Shadrack Sibiya o tsweletse ka kopo ya gagwe ya beili kwa kgotlatshekelo ya magistrata wa Randburg. 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
4: While the city works, while the meetings drag, while the clock ticks, one show keeps the energy alive.
6: 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One romela di gay go di DM ntsa ka ke ya.
7: That came in.
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7: O bona mushima ene. 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Yo go tlo go. But I know who identify le potential.
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7: And it's just like, oh my gosh, this is going to be the father of my kids. That be thatela bo mashe.
6: Hey.
7: Oh, mushima.
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6: Yemo, good afternoon.
7: Good afternoon.
6: What? Good morning.
7: At least.
6: Oh, what? Well, I got pet cash.
7: Good afternoon.
6: Welcome to the show, Boosters. Two things that I need to get out of the way. El Nino, tsenzeletsogo bagetso.
7: Hey,
6: tsenzeletsogo.
7: Hey.
6: I can't even breathe in my own car.
7: Oh my god.
6: Oh, it's so bad.
7: And you contemplate on switching the aircon on because how much fuel is it gonna eat
6: petrol
7: up?
6: Petrol. It says ijile di bus nyana ka monna ka mo go botlhoko tlhoko tlhoko. And talking about cars, congratulations on washing your car after 3 months.
7: Shut up.
6: After 3 months.
7: Can you please say something positive to start the show?
6: Yes.
7: No, you're dampening people's moods.
6: After 3 months.
7: No, who in their sane mind washes their car when it's rainy?
6: But 3 months again.
7: It hasn't been 3 months.
6: It has been three months.
7: Don't come here and lie. I took my car for service last month. Last month was what? August, ne?
6: No.
7: What, September?
6: Yes. It's been 3 months.
7: No, but to my defense, it was at the end of August.
6: No.
7: I took my car to the car wash.

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0: No, no, those are blessings, man.
1: Ah.
0: If a bird defecates on your car, take it as a blessing.
1: It is the number 2 salale le pale since September.
0: Ah, for 2 weeks you have a blessing yet.
1: La la. All right, across the Northwest Province and Pitori Komahlanye in Third World with Now That We Found Love right here on UFM. Good afternoon, Telebusa Tulananda Booster.
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0: It's a nice combination. 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
1: Mashele, untira, mashele.

0: It is Nicki Minaj, Your Love, right here on UFM. 19 after 12 p.m. Ana Elizondo is coming up with a brand new one. Jennifer Lopez, Jenny from the Block, is also coming up in just a few. Hey. The World Cup is happening.
1: World Cup?
0: Not the Soccer World Cup.
1: Okay.
0: But the Cricket World Cup is happening.
1: Oh.
0: Oh my gosh. Yeah. There is no sport that is confusing like cricket. It is so confusing.
1: And it goes on for hours.
0: Days. Do you mean hours?
1: Oh, that's nice.
0: Days. It goes on for days. Are we wondering? Okay, South Africa, Salah Idlala, India.
1: West Indies.
0: For the past 5 days. Why are they playing so long? Like, that sport confuses the hell out of me. On top of all of that, there is something called the red ball. I guess the red ball is like a red ball for what specific reason? Because it's a test. Like, it's so confusing and it irritates me. I saw it this morning and I was like, yeah, this is confusing.
1: You were watching cricket.
0: I tried.
1: And you failed because you don't understand the sport.
0: I don't understand anything. They run. Okay, I can understand the fact that they need to. That is the whole point of it. And then you get a point from that.
1: Yeah.
0: And then I'm running to my opponent there.
1: Yes. I thought they were teammates. Okay, they're opponents.
0: No,
1: yes.
0: They're teammates.
1: Okay.
0: We are teammates.
1: Yes.
0: We are running. We are going this
1: opposite
0: way
1: directions.
0: In opposite direction. And then how about lathela bolo ebe betsa fale ke tswile ke sa tsana ka go lining e ka go.
1: Then it's not a point.
0: That is the point for you guys who are running around the field, I like to believe.
1: Why are we running?
0: Cricket confuses the hell out of me. Even me explaining right now, I feel like I'm lost already.
1: I'm also lost. It goes on for hours.
0: Says.
1: It's also like golf for me, but I suppose it's because I don't have the money to understand.
0: Yeah, golf is all about the money. It's about eliteness. We are elite.
1: Okay. I see among the man.
0: Wena o fa.
1: Yes, I'm
0: like modi tubale. So go tlhoka gore o nne le zakanyana in your account to understand golf.
1: Okay.
0: Yeah.
1: That's like F1.
0: Oof. Yeah, that one Leonie.
1: Is it
0: going
1: to be Ferrari? In BMW there?
0: I think so.
1: VW?
0: Yeah, I think. I don't know about VW.
1: Oh. It's not just any car brand.
0: Yeah.
1: Oh my God.
0: Yeah. So the different car brands over there. And then the other one. Oh, when are you dating a hockey player? Do you understand hockey now?
1: No. I intentionally don't want to understand it.
0: Oh, really?
1: Yes.
0: Even when you're dating that guy?
1: Yes.
0: Damn.
1: What?
0: 076-260-2815. Join in on this conversation. At your big age, which sport do you still not understand? Don't just mention the sport in J. Explain to us what confuses you about that particular sport. And maybe it's the rules. The rules don't make sense to you. What

0: whatever the sport it is. No, I'm thinking
1: about tennis because there's something called love in tennis.
0: Oh, love.
1: What is that?
0: I used to play tennis, but I never.
1: Same.
0: You know what I did?
1: Records.
0: Yeah, I used to just pa, that's it, and run, and pa.
1: You never really understood the technicalities of the sport.
0: No,
1: Or Wimbledon.
0: Only
1: Wimbledon I know is cartoons. Deepapa, teddy bears. Do you know them?
0: Yeah, I know.
1: Yes, Wimbledon, the
0: Wimbles of Wimbledon. Wow. Hala. Yeah. Send your voice note. Confused the sporting. Soccer, who knows? You don't understand why Bashimane batshameka soccer. Maybe you don't understand that.
1: Football, if you don't understand it, you're probably very ignorant. It was such a soccer nation.
0: Why is it offside?
1: Yes.
0: Mbulel.
1: Yes.
0: Mbulel.
1: Haralumo, trying, square sale, ne? Eboruwa irakabetwa so. Haya straight, it's really offside.
0: I know you're so wrong. I'm so finished. Oh my god. Okay. You like it though, but you're wrong. Okay, let's do that again. Wow. Baby, let's
2: go. Connect with Michelle and Kia. WhatsApp 076-260-2815.
3: 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And together, these moments become impact. The impact you leave, carry. The impact only you can make. That impact is yours. With Northwest University, it all starts here.
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11: Zezo zine na kufuru ndi zezo zine na wazoni ndi zezo. 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

0: It is the cool sounds of Sir LSG Mo T on this one. DJ Soul Diva. Not forgetting her, the beautiful Soul Diva.
1: Oh, she's got a nice, everything.
0: Everybody.
1: Her teeth, her face, oh my God.
0: Everybody. Is it too late to call right here on UFM? Zeke Zeke is coming up. And right about now, if you're tuning in, we're discussing at your big age, which sport do you still not understand? Don't just mention the sport, my friend. Tell us exactly what confuses you about the sport. Is it the rules over there? Is it the fact that the Basiana Montserrat will play Jaga cricket? They want to mamudim. Like, honestly speaking, cricket, hi. I was on the golden thing the whole day. And a lap of white, the white. Why a lap of white?
1: It's uniform. What color would they rather wear?
0: Oh, gonna a booty West Indies when I did color they different. I think it's South Africa, Australia, if I'm not mistaken.
1: Wow, you even know the different.
0: I'm trying to understand.
1: For what benefit?
0: Just so that I know. Okay. It's knowledge gear.
1: No, I thought your person is a cricketer.
0: No, not a cricket connoisseur. No, he's not.
1: Okay.
0: Yeah, we have a ball alone. Oh, you know what I'm talking about? Offside the gear. Yo!
1: What is offside? Girl, when I eat. Hey,
0: something was stuck in my throat.
1: Oh,
0: but
1: how
0: anyways,
1: convenient.
0: Let me let you know. Let me tell you how offside the gear. Let's say the opposite people, the pirates.
1: Mm.
0: Pirates, it's like a good Chiefs, ne?
1: Mm.
0: But the defenders are
1: Chiefs.
0: The aiming more lining a one. When I walk out like a goal, what pirates?
1: Careful line, open like
0: a goal. Eh, Kako Haruna.
1: Hatches.
0: How about my Chiefs, Babu? Bolivia, it's a goal in Varakalako. When I wake up over Wakor, that is an offside.
1: Okay, I'm not sure if he's telling the truth.
0: I'm telling you.
1: Okay.
0: I'm telling you, boosters. Kopale molele. Na ke rutegile. 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
1: Khona kiki ya bele.
0: Khona kiki ke ga wena o intse lo pirate le ka go
1: dinga. So ha inile offside in the penalty to the other team.
0: Hey, as a penalty.
1: In na khona kiki.
0: Ke goalkeeper ra gang.
2: Hi Ken Michelle. I love my tennis or volleyball. It's zero. Resembles zero. You're not chess, Everton. Chess, I don't know whether it's a sport or a game, but I think chess, I don't understand the moves. Good, I don't. Thank you, guys.
0: Yeah, chess is such a ball.
1: It's a game.
0: It's a game, né? Not a sport.
1: Well, mental sport. Spot for the brain.
0: Come close to the mic. What your
1: spot for the brain? No, I heard myself. When I listen back, I'm too loud.
0: Are you loud? Yes. No, you're not. You're too soft.
1: Awesome.
3: Good afternoon, Kim Michelle.
0: Hello.
3: Hope you're good. Yes. In Nagi Shop. Nagi's like I know tennis.

0: goals. But tennis, ke enjoy ho level le because of di e ba betha bolo. No, just for that. Mara I cannot do follow wira hala. Ke ba re 6465. Ake tlhalohanye.
1: Lele bo love.
2: Love.
1: Bo sweetie.
2: Oh my darling, wow, tennis is multiple.
1: Tennis is in a little love, Moyo. No,
2: Valentine.
1: What? Hey, it's okay. Hey, the way we're saying
2: the way we're saying I haven't heard that part.
1: Stop lying. Thank you. Leave it now.
3: 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It's about to get boosted up a notch. 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
1: DJ's bula ora sen
2: eh asen au
1: ke
2: mang ke mo seke seke
1: oh gase gase apple letter
2: ah ke mo seke I'm scared of you do send through the letters ABC on the beat so that we can play with you in the next hour hora to opela mo radio tlo le romela di voice note lo opela lo opela so do the right thing do send through the letters ABC so that we can play with you At your big age, which sport do you still not understand? You just don't understand it. You're confused. What confuses you about the sport? You're sending through that voice note on the UConnect app. I go Freiberg. Ligi, hello.
3: Madume, madume, madume. Afternoon, gang. Yeah. Afternoon.
2: Hello.
3: Hey, na sports na sisi sin shapat ko kono yana ene kibata usukuta mo na kaya. Keep tennis. Why do you 4, 6, 6, 4, 6, 5, 6, 7 and all that sporting setting. All the pointing system I think. Cricket is simple, man. It's a gentleman's game. You just have to be patient. Tell us about golf. Tennis, but tennis is a different thing. It's a different thing. It's a different tennis. So yeah, tennis. 4, 5, 15, 6, 4, 6, 4. Then got straight.
1: 4, 5.
4: Hey, good afternoon, boosters.
1: What's
4: up, Goris?
1: Hello.
4: I get a lot of golf, but I get a lot of golf. Motobi da ball on CP, Abbas and Amogolui. I lose a ball with a felicity guy. Have a bit of a vitamin, I didn't know anybody, baby, would he kill it? I'm in the dark. Maybe had this right to a go to an Alessaga, maybe Zaga is in the Navar and Gunner than Navar. But hey, no, hey, make sense.
2: What do you eat?
1: You eat
2: your part.
1: Your
2: part. You eat. Yeah, who were the
1: baby?
5: Good afternoon, boosters, Marshall Ligi. Hey, now, you could say go cooler. Most ya mauke mantsi ba ke dikedi ko Sun City ba kera di golf ko Sun City so then I developed the love for the sport a ke hola nang ke batlo join that sport ke kera le gore yo di golf clubs ke chelete e fast just for go tsamaya we lo train for just for training you pay there's an amount that you pay every time every day how ya ko we lo train You are a governor, Kamugi, the upper celestial thing, the golf shirt, the trousers, the pants, and then the shoes. You better the specific shoes that in the Honota Mamotah, Kelete, and way fast. Sports sale is not for the weak sham. I get a penalty in Malhasras in the glitter.
2: You have an alien underway thing.
1: Yes.
2: At this point,
1: yes.
2: You pay for everything.
1: Yes. What's the name of the underwear that our friend was wearing? The last time we went out.
2: That one. Oh my gosh, what is it? I forgot the name.
6: We need to be upside.
2: Yes,
6: and then in cricket, the reason why they wear white is test if they're playing a test series because there's different types of games. Né? There's the ODI, there's a T20, and there's a test. A test, that's where they wear white. That's why you find South Africa and Australia now wearing white. They're playing a test match. Oh. And then sports that I don't understand, get that. So I want to where they throw. I understand hockey throw, but I don't understand pointing system. I want it to match one. Where they throw that in a into a bullseye. That's the sports I don't understand. Anyway, afternoon boosters. I hope this happens.
2: Kevin Elena Gandas in the fella for bullseye. And
1: it's
2: that's
1: bulls.
2: It. Your name.
1: Why? Well, you're not any bulls.
7: Kill a singer for 12 Jamal, you don't understand. Kimo Kakala. Not that I don't understand Mara. There are the fighting sports. You know. Imagine you book a play in America, where you better somebody, or Sahui Ransepe. I saw money. I saw Kriyahu Rumu Lakota. I see the Iranese, I saw Tele Wanyana. 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

0: playing special wa go thuba ka ka ngwana ba thumelong ko ha o tswa ko wa patala a ke yone sport se ke filang gore a ke understand why se le teng existence ya sone fela e tsotlhe di fighting sport is too much for nna
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2: Letiye, please, immediately.
1: 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Wow, you're so peaceful.
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0: minha membeza. 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Memeza la poquia.
1: What's to memeza? Isn't memeza. Like makeup?
0: Memeza.
1: Hey, Rita, sa memeza.
0: Ah, magarui, sa memeza.
1: It is.
0: Uya memeza.
1: Yes, as in they prepare themselves for like an event or something. They apply makeup, they look good, they put on lashes, you know, the whole shebang.
0: No words. No words. No words at all.
1: Memeza,
0: man. Anyways, it's
1: makeup,
0: not about makeup.
1: Guys.
0: It's not.
1: Makeup. Color mine.
0: Hey! You want to go to the house? I'm going to go to the. Anyways, oh, talking about soccer and sports and whatever. Kill another parade, G.
2: On Saturday. Yes. Gobi,
0: Gobi,
2: Gesinda, Gunzima,
0: Gunzima. Let me go to the police. Let's be ready for tonight because Ladala is going to go again. Let's be ready. Ladala is TS Galaxy.
1: Oh, Nagadala.
0: Oh, Ruri. Nagadala is standing in Bosch.
1: Jo, ba go le dirang batho ba go whining.
0: Ke go lo bua maka.
1: Okay.
0: Mami lo di yone dala le Richards Bay. 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Re tla bona gore ke mo celebrate ka mo sa re tsena ka 12.
1: My attention is going to be divided. So, Pirates dala leng?
0: E dala le TS Galaxy.
1: What time?
0: Half past 7. So tsotlhe half past 7.
1: Okay.
0: Bonke bonke.
1: Okay.
0: Yeah.
1: Arieng.
0: Arieng, arieng. Arieng go di khang.
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4: The temperature ga jana Rustenburg 31, Mahikeng 29, Johannesburg 28 degrees. 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Pego ka Silva Sibiya.
5: In the recording, Kabonge identifies a person seated in the front row at the Matlanga Commission as his associate. The conversation, which includes the reference to several prominent names, was played in court during the proceedings. Here are some of the exchanges between the two men.
6: Of what you did?
7: And you know you scare me now.
6: But I'm telling you, get out of the deal. You are communicating via Nkosi, the removing the picture.
7: Nkosi was
6: involved
7: there.
6: Yeah, because see, the one that sergeant, the one that is arrested. That is out of the picture. They were doing things with Nkosi.
5: The bail hearing continues. Silva Sibiya, Newsload, Randburg Magistrates Court.
4: City of Tshwane e ikwetse go industry ya dithekisi go rotloetsa bakgweetsi go sala melao ya tsela morago. 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
8: A transport director at the city of Tshwane, Jangi Mashaba, warned that driver misbehavior could jeopardize what should be a good relationship between the municipality and the taxi industry.
9: And just imagine, brother, another Robaba Hama, don't know about the people that are in the city.
8: City officials have meanwhile committed to avail land for several taxi associations currently operating on roadsides to set up ranks. Gawelo Magoleo, News Note, Pretoria.
4: Mashaba o ikwetse gape go industry eno go laola sentle palo ya dithekisi tse dintšha tse di tsengwang tirisong ka tsiboso ya gore ditsela di lekanetse palo e rileng fela ya dikoloi.
2: Mamigodi, di Katoko, Kamitati, Pidia, 1000. Napide, Una, Ketuari, Ukakaka, Yaboko, Kafikaraka, Texi, Jete. Polymora Texi, and the Nature 1111. Perfectly, we said, we said, we said, we said, we said, we said, we said, we said, we said, we said, we said, we said, we said, we said, we said, we said, we said,
4: Komiti ya Parlamente ya Lefapha la Metshameko ya re le mororo go na le dikgwetlho kwa Swimming South Africa SSA, maatleta tsweletse go emelelana ga sentle mo motshamekong o. 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
10: Irrespective of what is happening in Swimming South Africa and other entities, I must say that in Swimming South Africa's particular case, that the swimmers, the divers, water polo players, and artistic swimmers continue to compete and do well on the world stage. For that, on behalf of the committee, we would like to say to all of those athletes, well done, and we are behind you. But they need, honorable members, they need a federation that also serve them and serve them with dignity.
4: Tla jaanong re dikonosetse ka ntlhakgolo. 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Dikalo tsa ura eno, re etsa tse dingwe mo ureng e latelang.
3: While the meetings drag, while the clock ticks, one show keeps the energy alive.
0: Once I'm gonna DK go to say no DM, one remember DK go to DM on Saga Kia.
1: That came in.
0: No, he's not.
1: Oh, but I'm Mushima. Ebe, what's the normal comment section? Ebe, Bariki gay. You go to go. But I know who identify the potential.
0: Only Lina.
1: And it's just like, oh my gosh, this is gonna be the father of my kids. And he's had the love of my shit.
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0: Bang it up. It is the Tyga together with Doja Cat with the Freaky Deaky Rock on UFM. Hey, what a song here.
1: Yep.
0: Hey.
1: Bring it out for you.
0: Alrighty, it's time for us to get into ABC on the beat. I'm feeling Freaky Deaky.
2: Tiger,
0: yeah.
2: Ha.
0: All right, who are we playing with?
1: You really enjoyed that song.
0: I did.
1: I was playing with Clowny.
0: Oh wow, what a blast from the past.
1: Clowny.
3: Hello.
0: Hi.

0: Hi, how are you?
1: I'm kinky. How are you?
0: You are what?
2: Hey, Booty, it's daytime. Please.
0: No, he is freaky and he's dicky. That's the name of the song. Oh, I love my job.
1: I'm kinky. Not kinky.
0: You are what? Say that again.
1: It's fine. Don't worry, boy.
2: He says he's kinky.
0: Oh, okay. Yeah, you can be. Huh, what's wrong with that guy?
2: We're also playing with Miss Tumelo.
0: Hi, Tumi.
3: Hey, Lona.
0: What is the Lawena?
3: You feel like you're going to trap you. You're going to die.
0: What is the last time, Sam?
3: I'm easy, Lona, fam.
0: Hi, Ramonate. Very easy game that we're about to play. Very easy, guys. This is the most easiest game on radio. So what's going to happen is that we are going to take turns to say the artist with the name that starts with the prompted letter. Mm-hmm. So the player that fails to do so in 3 seconds gets to sing the song of the artist last mentioned. For example, Haraka choose a B, which is Beyonce for me.
2: Brenda Fassie.
0: And then we can say another B artist. Kopela pina yamang. Ya Brenda Fassie. Lights Haraka.
3: 100%. Okay.
0: Lovely. Kaune wena uitwer.
1: I'll get on with it.
0: Okay. Alrighty. So, okay. Unalemang.
2: Akaune.
0: Okay. Rock, paper, scissor. Rock, paper, scissor. Rock, paper, scissor.
2: Yes. Oh. Connie, you're going first, so you're going to choose the letter.
0: Mm-hmm. You're going to all choose right. A letter, but do not choose...
2: B. Oh. Don't choose B
0: don't
2: and
0: choose
2: M.
0: Don't choose B and M.
3: Sorry. Go back and confirm. A. He's going to pick a letter, and then what do we, in the 3 seconds that I get Mrs. Tumelo or something.
0: Bubble, okay. Yeah. Okay. Beyonce, never get a Brenda Fassie. We know who we are.
2: So Marcello's going to tell us the arrangement now, and then we can start.
0: Timelo is a king. Not Timelo now, I'm pizza. So, kika ono ilo simulanka kei, ewe khotla kia, ewe khotla Tumelo, ewe khotla Marcello, fela yalo, until one ajiwe.
3: All right.
0: Mari, the trick is we are focusing on South African artists, ne?
3: Okay.
0: Yeah.
3: Come on now.
0: Do me.
3: I'm peeping.
0: Man.
2: Think harder, man.
0: Come on.
3: Okay. Tell Kumala, sorry, guys.
2: Yes.
3: I don't get more pressure, but I never go to
0: K.O.
2: Gone?
1: Karen White, almost South Africa.
0: Yeah?
2: Karen White.
0: Yo, almost South Africa.
1: But guys, you didn't tell me the focus was in South Africa.
2: Come we on. Did.
1: No, you didn't tell me from the onset. Before, you told me after I chose the letter. Hey, who's that lady, Kana?
2: Her name is Miss Tumelo. She's a missus, but go ahead. Give more life, Ingmo.
3: Compliment her.
2: It's not there. Yo, what a lucky day for you guys.
1: Hey, Mrs. Tumelo.
3: Hey, KK.
1: I wish I could just spread my wings and saw the skies of blue to be with you. FM.
2: Miss Tumelo, who is that?
3: Oh, no, I'm confused. There's a game here.

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2: hello amazing guy with the amazing voice, you should consider radio, your voice is amazing.
3: Okay, thank you very much. Amazing lady, did you get my compliment though?
2: I did. Oh, thank you so much. Boy, say again, get around you like a banana. Like when you say, look at wild creatures, like they just want to bite me. So I'm so sorry I missed it, and thank you so, so much.
3: So are you saying you're edible?
2: I am. 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

0: Elona Kasam. Hey! But to be honest, are we going out this summer? I think we're taking it slow, you and I.
1: No, we just don't have the money to go out.
0: No, I have the money. I don't know about you. You
1: then
0: speak
1: what's
0: for yourself.
1: Your problem? Why can't you fund us? Why can't I go have fun and rely on you?
0: I never. Unalo munna, please.
1: It's not about him all the time. I give him a break. He's already taking care of a lot of things.
0: Break your account, yaka.
1: Yes.
0: My account.
1: Are you not my friend?
0: Ompang Margi.
1: The rato.
0: Yeah.
1: Support. I buy us tickets to events.
0: Stop lying.
1: I do though.
0: Oh, stop lying. That was
1: that
0: was Zakesman Tweezy with the summer right here on You With Him. Also, I want to know from you, ne? Is it wrong? Because at the beginning of the show, just that I don't have the clip here. Is it wrong to say more people from Pitori? I want them to tell me. Is it wrong to say Pitori Mahlangeng? Or
1: no,
0: is it?
1: It's a coined.
0: Do they like
1: they
0: it?
1: They say it themselves, yes. That's what they say themselves.
0: But
1: it's a self-proclaimed statement, yes.
0: Lies.
1: For real?
0: No.
1: Okay. I'm from the north of Pretoria.
0: Oh, okay.
1: So
0: oh, it's a. Oh, I'm from the north of Pretoria.
1: And it's not. About
0: Bakarita.
1: It's Pretoria.
0: No, it's Pretoria Mahlangeng.
1: I'm more Mafikeng than Pretoria.
0: Oh my gosh. You're complicated, Kia.
1: I know.
0: You are so complicated.
1: I think. Why are you scared to call them that?
0: No, I felt bad. No, I felt bad. When we're doing the first link, I felt bad. I said, hey, across the Northwest Province and Pitori Mahlangeng. And then it just, yo.
1: But not just the bunny, but okay.
0: Kids.
1: Oh, but you're from there.
0: Nah, rusty dusty. We're not dusty, listen.
1: We are so boring in the Northwest,
0: in
1: guys.
0: Northwest,
1: like, there's, wow, there's... Okay, Math Town is a fancy name.
0: Math Town.
1: Math
0: Town. I like that. Math Town.
1: Math Town.
0: Yeah.
1: It's like a city in the US.
0: Yes, I'm going to Math Town. I'm going to Math Town today. I'm going to Math Town. Rusty dusty. I'm going to... Hey, yeah,
1: it's not even dusty. Unless it's some parts are very dusty.
0: Hey, give me a leader. Which is not part of Rustenburg.

0: mind you.
1: Yeah.
0: Yeah. So, what's your visa?
1: Portugal.
0: Portugal, le maka thing.
1: For real?
0: Portugal.
1: Yeah.
0: Portugal, how? Why?
1: Poch.
0: Poch, Portugal?
1: Yeah.
0: Oh, guys. Hey, let's talk about
1: and stop calling it Dicho Botla, it's LTX.
0: Hey, oh, LTX.
1: Luxembourg, yeah.
0: In ATL in America.
1: You see? Until you go to the place, you realize what Dicho Botla can meet.
0: 076-260-2815. Let us know. Maybe it's a good thing. Huh? Hey, why not we go to Pitori Matanyan Gia? Otakakumura Hokaka Pitoria. Maybe it's a
1: fun girl.
0: Fela yalo, ahuna anything nickname niya
1: na nothing. Masube.
0: Masube. Makes
1: no,
0: sense.
1: No, that's not nice.
0: Send your voice note. Bago bita like nickname, but the nickname is a
1: kwa. Di brak.
0: Nago at si di brak. Di brak is another place.
1: It's not brake.
0: No, it's not. It's another place.
1: What is brakeil?
0: Brakeil is brakeil. It full stop.
1: Please come on, we won't laugh at you. Just tell us.
0: Brakeil ke brakeil for real.
1: You're lying, man.
0: I'm telling you.
1: Okay.
0: Send through your voice note to boosters.
1: Oh, okay.
0: Poch is Portugal. Rustenberg is Rusty Dusty. Mafikeng.
1: Mav Town.
0: Leftenberg again.
1: LTX.
0: LTX. Yo, guys. No.
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4: 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Dampo!

0: Ha! It is Pete Simpson! One more time, Opela Monatian. Hi, man. Delay your balls on this one as well. Thank you, right here on You With Them. Alright, countdown challenge is coming up in the next hour. Do send through the words countdown challenge so that we can play with you right about now. Oh, I've opened up a can of worms.
1: Yes.
0: Oh, they are coming for me. But it's okay. It is what it is. 0762602815. We're chatting about these phrases that we've given these places that we come from.
1: Yeah.
0: Pretoria, Matlanyeng. Rustenburg, Rusty Dusty. And I want it dusty anywhere. You want mountains and mountains and mountains.
1: Man-made mountains?
0: No, mountains. Like proper mountains. There's more mountains.
1: I thought you were talking about the mine excavation.
0: No.
1: Actual mountains.
0: Yeah. Because where I live is an entire mountain. The mountain is just
1: here.
0: You're
1: not concerned about where you live.
0: So, hati poch ki poch you got chuan, guys.
1: Correcto mundo.
0: Hi, suga.
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0: Hello.
2: As most, we come from Griqua state, so they call it Griqua. But now most my parents reside in Mafikeng, Kofi, so it's Maf Town. Maf Josie. It's Mrs. UFM.
0: The Josie part, where does it come from?
1: I know Maf Town, Maf Josie, I don't know.
0: I know Maf Josie.
1: Okay.
0: Yeah, I've heard that before.
1: But why?
0: Josie is an agay. Or nelwata na Josie.
1: No.
0: Listen, the
1: Nyarra, sasar, very bitch.
0: Go, what the poto, lu. Mm-hmm. It makes more sense. Ne?
1: Maf Town.
0: Josie.
3: Good afternoon, Michelle. Kia.
0: Michelle.
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0: Ah.
3: Re kila le le bitsang Michelle.
0: To ga ke tlhage go, ke go ka e go. 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
1: Ao.
0: Ke tlhage Rustenburg sentle, but my parents are from Brake.
1: Please man, you're from Brake.
0: I swear.
4: Good afternoon, guys.
0: Hello, baby.
4: And the Marcelo Tragaiba too. I feel like Tragadi, please, Daba to solve. I carry Sunny Sofogan.
0: How?
4: Gross Nantropo thing. The Tragai isn't the same as your cause. I got it. Or Pilar, if you tell a whole Tragai. 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Oh, qua. 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When I'm Hail, we'll be the Mav Town, Yeskia, the Cupidori, Mabupani. 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
0: Re filo utlile botlhoko.
1: O tswe ke gore. 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
0: Ke go boleletse ke tlhaga Rustenburg. No, I'm from Rustenburg. I'm from here, this town over here.
1: Were
0: that you are residing in.
1: Were you born
0: that's where. Yes, I was. You want to see my birth certificate?
1: No, man, Christmas. How you re wa kae? Wa bo ya
0: kae? Ebe ke ya go bo papa.
1: Go kae?
0: Ke go Brakei. Exactly.
1: Go buiwang gore nickname a
0: teng. Eh?
1: Nickname.
0: Eh?
1: What a new car nickname.
0: Brack City.
1: Brack.
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0: What better way to have the best afternoon?

0: One of the sexiest artists we have in South Africa, Una Rams. You agree, right?
1: Yes.
0: How? So there is a fact. No, no matter what's happening, we're going to say I'm tobozi. And now I'll be a shame. Together with Jay something I do right here on UFM. What's it? What's it like?
1: How you see?
0: Okay.
1: You like putting me on the spot?
0: Yes, but I'm going to see what everything.
1: It's not nice when, you know, somebody asks if somebody's pretty and then you're like, no. Because that thing is subjective. What you see, I won't necessarily see.
0: Shut up.
1: But Una Rams.
0: Read this text. Read this text, Timo.
1: My favorite couple. First of all.
0: Yes, we are the, your
1: I'm
0: favorite
1: not
0: couple.
1: This man.
0: We are, whether you like it or not. Continue.
1: Pela. So it's Pela o Patimang.
0: Pela o Patimang. It's a young.
1: Pela o Patimang. Have you been to Pela?
0: Yes, I've been there.
1: I've driven past.
0: I've been there, I've driven past.
1: And it's not Patimang.
0: Nah.
1: Yeah.
0: It's not.
1: Yeah.
0: But
1: it's

0: it looks like a peaceful neighborhood.
1: Yeah.
2: But Kali, you must to be here. So and you, it's Mara. Yeah, it's the one and only G all the way from Texas of Mzanzi. Texas, Friday. Okay, Kimo. I feel in a little while in internet thing because of the richness that the city or the town has and its surroundings.
1: Ow.
2: In cattle. 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It is why I rent Texas of Mzanzi because na di khomo ena go dry all the time.
1: Ah, so, gee, le shota ke di pere. 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
0: Fata no, di pere.
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1: Okay,
0: have
1: do
0: you
1: know
0: been to Khanyisa?
1: No, I have never been to Khanyisa.
0: What do you think it looks like?
1: It looks like kiko di jobot like. Is it part?
0: It's in the Northern Cape.
1: Oh, really?
0: Yes.
1: I should be visiting the Northern Cape very soon. Is it?
0: Where are you going?
1: I got it very soon.
0: Yes,
1: Northern
0: but
1: Cape.
0: Where in the
1: Northern Cape? Is it in Northern Cape? I thought
0: no,
1: Khanyisa
0: is in the Northwest.
1: Yes.
0: But border Northern Cape.
1: Border Nyana. Yeah. I've never been there. You've been there before?
0: I have.
1: Yes, when you're doing an OB. I was not there.
0: Oh, yes, it's in the Northwest. Yes. Oh, my God, Khanyisa. I've got a story to tell.
1: Oh,
0: but
1: one
0: I won't.
1: Day.
0: Yo,
4: hello, Kiel, Michelle. 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
1: I love it. 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
0: E di hampo gore Garangua.
1: Is it as? E di hampo.
0: O tla tsofa le go driver. Yes, it's so. It's humpy.
1: Yeah, at least the gidi hampo not the pothole.
0: Ke di hampo mo gongwe tla o daka di.
1: Dai suka o maka.
0: Grasi.
1: No tsa go Garanga wena.
0: Ne ke fete ke ya khabala tsane.
1: Where the whole Kabalazan?
0: I've got relatives there.
1: Really?
0: Yes.
1: Okay.
0: Do you know where Kabalazan is?
1: No.
0: Oh, okay.
1: It you sounds know, like a far away place, though. Kabalazan. Or you go, Kabalazan!
0: Well, now you don't travel. You must leave. Forget you travel international. You need to start domestic.
1: Okay.
0: Simulo ta my rangele nyaletse o yo tsheka boko kwago. Re kanana.
1: O so plaki.
0: O tsena ka Bethani.
1: Cha cha.
0: That's close to where you stay.
1: All right, let's go to the news now.
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6: The temperature ga jana Rustenburg 32, Mahikeng le Pretoria 31 degrees. 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
7: Leadership has provided and will continue to provide to the learners as they undertake this journey. And obviously the school in the previous year performed at 89% and they are targeting to achieve more than 95%. And we are hopeful that they will achieve that 95% that they are aiming for with the support measures that they have put in place for each and every subject. There are additional classes to prepare the learners and there will be additional camps for those learners who must be supported to stay in school, and the school have provided also additional support.
6: Commission e ikemetseng ya ditlhopho IAC ya re maitsholo a siameng a batlhankela ba ba gaisanelang ditlhopho tsa dipuso selegae a botlhokwa mo katlegong ya tsone. 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
8: It is the foundational pillar upon which the peace, the administrative stability, and the public legitimacy of local governance

0: this province will depend. When political leaders step forward today to sign the code of conduct, they do so because indeed they are promoting that code. They are making a solemn, legally binding covenant before the people of Gauteng.
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2: A transport director at the city of Tshwane, Janki Mashaba, warned that driver misbehavior could jeopardize what should be a good relationship between the municipality and the taxi industry.
3: And just imagine,
2: City officials have meanwhile committed to avail land for several taxi associations currently operating on roadsides to set up ranks. Kgaogelo Magolego, News Note, Pretoria.
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0: While the city works, while the meetings drag, while the clock ticks, one show keeps the energy alive.
1: One Sandela DK goes to say na good DM. One Romela DK go to DM on Saka Kia.
2: That came and
1: no, he's not.
2: Oh, but I'm Shima. Ebe, what's the normal comment section? Ebe, Baraki Gay. You are good, good. Identify the potential. And it's just like, oh my gosh, this is gonna be the father of my kids. That's
1: hey.
2: Oh, good
0: team. 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

0: Cool sounds of Mark Evans with Giving Joy right here on UFM. Lord Keys is on the way. Revolution also on the way. Music wise over there. Countdown Challenge is also on the way. Do send through the words Countdown Challenge so that we can play with you, my boosters.
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0: Alrighty, how tired are you, Gia? On the scale of
2: exhausted, every day when I wake up, I am tired.
0: Yeah,
2: I feel like going back to sleep. I don't know what's going on.
0: Yeah, like literally, now I'm within that.
2: You're also tired.
0: Yeah, I think fatigue, year-end fatigue, something called year-end fatigue.
2: And you take days to recover.
0: It takes forever for me. So between deadlines, financial pressure, family responsibilities, and trying to keep up with everyday life, which requires so many things here, you have to make sure that you fed yourself, you have to make sure that your house is in order, finances are in order, your love life is in order, you have to go to therapy.
2: There's a lot of things.
0: Just a lot of things for one human being. But how do you know when you're simply tired versus when something is much more deeper? And why do so many of us push through even when we are no longer feeling like ourselves? Right now, we're joined by Dr. Yoli Maluleke to unpack year-end fatigue and how to we can better understand why we are so tired every single day at the same time. Doctor, good afternoon.
3: Good afternoon. How are you doing?
0: I'm tired. Let's delve deeper into this tiredness of mine. What exactly do we mean when we talk about year-end fatigue, and how is it different from ordinary, you know, tiredness?
3: So year-end fatigue is more of a popular description rather than a formal medical diagnosis. We use the term to describe feeling just emotionally and physically depleted. And this we experience as the year draws to a close, you know. So we've got the deadlines, the financial obligations. Some people have got examinations. And there's also a psychological accounting that we're doing on ourselves. We're looking back at the year. We're evaluating what was achieved, missed or lost. And then there's what we're anticipating as difficult times because it's simply November or December.
0: Yeah.
3: I mean, look, we have a social influence to our lives. We hear our colleagues, our friends talking about they're tired. The media is also repeatedly describing everyone as exhausted. So we could potentially be exhausted, or we could be anticipating being exhausted. It could be a psychological thing as well.
0: Oh, okay, I see. So, for example, for someone who cannot take, let's say, for example, leave or afford a holiday, what can they realistically do to manage year-end fatigue?
3: Okay, so we need to really change the idea that rest is something that you can only experience when you go on holiday.
0: Mm-hmm. Okay.
3: Because not everybody can afford to go on holiday. There's children being raised by single parents. There's somebody who's working throughout December. For example, I'm working throughout December.
0: Yes.
3: And, you know, I want to introduce five things that people can actually begin doing without taking leave.
0: Okay.
3: The first thing, become a student of your own life. So don't simply do things because things are being done. Like right now, everybody's going to be talking about December. You're going to be reckless simply because this is the period to be reckless. So in the same way, study yourself. What's draining you? What restores you? What has worked for you before? And be curious about your experiences and not critical. So you do your analysis of the year. You may have made some mistakes. You may have gone through things that you didn't like. Analyze that, but only with the purpose of celebrating what's good and learning from what you wouldn't want to repeat.
0: Okay.
3: The second thing that I would say to people

0: People say they want balance, right? Or less stress, but what does that actually look like? So we are very vague in the description of what we're trying to do with our lives. Be specific. What does it mean to have balance? Does it mean you're going to go to bed 30 minutes earlier? Does it mean having an evening in a week where you're not going to work? You know, so be specific in terms of how you're going to design your life. The third thing is your personal philosophy, whether you believe that you need to be constantly busy to be valuable. So there's certain beliefs that we have that influence how we organize our lives. And this is actually a big one.
1: Okay.
0: So consider this example, for example. It's November, right?
1: Mm-hmm.
0: And you've got several deadlines. You could interpret this as, got deadlines, I can't cope, I just need this year to end. That's going to lead for you to experience anxiety, maybe some avoidance, bit of frustration, and that can all lead to you feeling defeated, which is why you're adding to your, you know, end year fatigue. Now, if we interpret that differently, you could say, look, I've got several deadlines. Which of these deadlines are the most important? Which one shall I tackle first? What can I delegate? What resources do I need? How do I organize my time and protect my recovery? Now that the brain can process.
1: Okay.
0: So you need to just explore the right tools and then you can navigate this end of year fatigue.
1: Yeah. Okay. Okay, doctor. If, you know, the boosters, the listeners, one thing that they can take from this conversation, I know we can go on and delve more deeper into it, but from the layman's point of view, what can you say to someone who is listening right now on how to navigate fatigue? Yeah, and fatigue.
0: Understand that you don't have to wait for the end of the year. Or the beginning of any year to create a different experience for your life. Understand that you have control, more control than you realize, and that you don't have to do what is typically described in order for you to achieve rest in your mind, in your heart, and in your spirit. So if you change the philosophy that you have of life, you can change how you perceive things.
1: Oh, I love that. And this thing of waiting for the new year to start something at the same time and putting pressure on yourself should be, you know, let that go. Start now if you want to start now. Don't wait for the new year.
0: No, don't wait for the new year because today is today. Who says tomorrow is promised?
1: Yeah.
0: So today is a good enough time to start. Today is a good enough time to analyze yourself.
1: Mm-hmm.
0: And if you're approaching it from a self-loving perspective, then you will achieve better than to criticize yourself to say, look, I had plan A, B, and C. I was only able to achieve C. And now this has been a long year. People say, this has been such a long year. It's been a terrible year.
1: Yeah.
0: But is any year longer than 12 months? Have you ever seen a year longer than 12 months?
1: No.
0: Every year is the same. It's just how we are perceiving it.
1: Yeah, that is so true. Doctor, thank you for taking our call. We shall chat to you very soon again. Thank you very much.
0: Thank you so much.
1: That is Dr. Yoli Maluleka telling us more and unpacking year end for tea.
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0: What better way to have the best afternoon? The best afternoon.
7: Good day, Michelle and Tia. Kopa go botsisa man. Ke batla karabo ntate before le chase. Ba retse ba UFM. Ke mang o sa rate Michelle le Tia man? Ke batla itse ke mang o sa ba rate. 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

0: That is murder with Murder My Page on this one. Mohegan's Sun and Oscar Mbo is also on this one.
1: It's your race against the clock. The stakes are high. The excitement is striking and the clock is ticking. This is Countdown Challenge.
0: Yes, it is the Countdown Challenge. 60 seconds to answer questions based on today's show. Just 60 seconds to answer 10 questions, and then we get to open up a mystery box. We haven't opened up the mystery box in about a few weeks now, but the last time we opened it, it was Jabulile Nelefounu. So hopefully there's something. Maybe fuel. Who are we playing with here?
2: With G from Texas.
0: Oh, Ntate Texas. Hello.
3: What's up, Michelle?
0: Gish up, wena.
3: Long time.
0: Go Texas.
3: Mama Fau Fau. Great location.
0: Hala, la wena. Yo, bana ba gompieno bana. Already?
3: Eh, a re utlo already ntshwaretseng fandag.
0: A se rona re di tshwereng. Di tlhaga ko godimo.
2: Di tlhaga ko mafaufaung.
4: The game begins in 3, 2, 1.
2: According to Michelle, when last did Gia wash her car?
3: 3 months ago.
0: Yes.
2: What sport confuses Michelle?
3: Cricket.
0: Yes.
2: What sport did Gia's ex play? Should I move?
3: Okay.
2: Name one player from the ABC Challenge.
3: Kaone.
0: Yes.
2: According to a listener, where is Michelle from? What is the name of the doctor Michelle spoke to?
3: Dr. Yoli Malu.
0: Yes. Yes.
2: What soccer foul did Gia incorrectly describe?
3: Offside.
0: Yes.
2: What color is the test cricket ball?
3: Red.
0: Yes.
2: True or false, Gia has a story about Freiburg?
3: Yes.
2: What was the artist last mentioned on the ABC Challenge?
3: The last artist was someone from
5: You suck!
2: How many did you count?
0: 6 out of 10!
2: That's a pass.
0: That's a pass, but not a pass enough.
2: To earn you that mystery box.
0: Let's go through the ones that you got wrong.
2: What was the artist last mentioned on the ABC Challenge? It's Coolie China.
0: Coolie China!
2: Khati Michelle Otwa Rangkelenya.
0: Rangkelen? No.
2: And then I have a story about Khanyisa.
0: Khanyisa, not Freiburg.
2: And then my ex played hockey.
3: Oh, yeah.
0: What do you hope for? I don't know.
3: Yeah, I can't in between.
0: Yeah, next time, what's the partner, man?
3: I'm straight. What survival you want? But
0: yeah.
3: Otherwise, good to be back, guys.
0: All right. Love to have you back. Love you, G.
3: Sure. Thanks a lot.
0: Ciao.
1: The stakes are high.
4: The game begins in 3, 2, 1.
2: What did Michelle buy the team?
6: Pizza.
0: Yes.
6: Kinebri.
0: Yes. Ah! Come on, one more. This one.
2: What time did Bafana play on Sunday?
0: Oh, damn.

0: Nazis.
1: Oh my God, sorry.
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0: Yo, yo! Inazo is the name of the track. Big Nas! Jaibo! Jaibo!
1: Jaibo!
0: What
1: love is that?
0: Oh, it is the love that introduces a Chiamo.
2: Hey, Michelle, we are love it. Well, you know what? I wanted to say to you guys, because it's International No Bra Day, so I'm sure Michelle is not worrying.
1: Well. When you play a song, you stand up and dance.
2: Yes.
1: Break. Why
2: you say happy Anakin? Studio.
1: Bring a girl child to work.
0: Bring a Tokolosi to work.
2: You're the only one that can bring one. Anyway, I was saying, Michelle.
0: I was saying
2: it's an International No Bra Day. So you can tell in the studio, Hore,
0: why me when I get chest a draw, yeah?
2: I hope lo ena wa bon cause ke itse hona le matsatsi a o.
0: Yeah, ke na little veggie gan. Ka se go ga ya par.
1: Wena. Na little veggie.
0: Khom bon.
1: Ha
0: jo. Ka na ke na le chestse phalang ya go ke ya o bua
2: ke. Eh no never.
1: That's like go reka matswele ne. You are going to shut up.
2: Anyway guys. Mo
0: thenga shobi. Nga ro nam out biki biki. Ke tedu.
1: O na ga ke le ha re thulana ka marapa.
0: Hey. Bankanya chest you mix
1: me un thata ke ntse ya
0: really
2: ke o frostana le
1: fela ba chest nya ka re ba mo samanyana for support aba ba tlhogo modimo ga
0: o mo kokonela ka marapo a go
1: yeah that's why re ba mo samanyana
2: but you don't need a musamo kia because you know why are the so good is I mean I'm here I'm available everything you need is here I mean
1: kana wena o musamo mo di karolong
2: o antwar
0: how gorgeous
1: cushion
2: I'll be a cushion any day.
0: Oh my word.
1: Do you cater for the LGBT qua?
2: No, never.
0: I cater everyone.
2: No,
0: I
2: never.
0: Never. Get out.
2: Yeah. Hey, onyaka ke cater wena. Itlopala eyo.
0: Hey. Nna ke motho ke ngwana motho le nna.
2: Yeah, mara no, I'm not into chocolate. I don't love chocolate like that.
0: Chomo, what's up with you 3 and 6?
1: Problele ke go bua ka di no bra.
0: Oh, ka di bra. Okay.
1: Motho gala tsamaya
0: motho. Tsama.
2: Bye kia.
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0: Sie gone. House of Asthma with Nicola right here on UFM. Ah, see, because you're hamba, Tina.
1: Yeah, hamba.
0: Yeah, yeah, to eat, especially, si figi le ugu ti si hambi.
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1: Yes. 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
0: And asumfazi lo ophelele naye. How? 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
1: Ngishota nje. 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
0: Ona netedu.
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0: Prestis. Good afternoon. O kwa tile che so tro. Ba ba mai. Job is coming up between 3 and 6. You and the boys are coming up. Where are your neck here? So umburitsa potso ko arabile ano wa kwata. 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Ya tlogela.
1: Ke kwa tile.
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2: The temperature Khajana Rustenburg 32, Mahikeng 31, Johannesburg 29 degrees. 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
3: Leadership has provided and will continue to provide to the learners as they undertake this journey. And obviously the school in the previous year performed at 89% and they are targeting to achieve more than 95%. And we are hopeful that they will achieve that 95% that they are aiming for with the support measures that they have put in place for each and every subject. There are additional classes to prepare the learners and there will be additional camps for those learners who must be supported to stay in school, and the school have provided also additional support.
2: Komiti ya Parlamente ya Lefapha la Basadi, Bašwa le Batho ba ba nang le Bogole e kgadile go retelelwa ga lefapha go romela pegelo ya lone ya ngwaga le ngwaga. 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Van der Merwe o kgadile seo jaana.
4: The late tabling of the annual report should not be taken lightly, colleagues. The department submitted a version to Parliament's clerk of papers on 30 September 2026, but it was subsequently revealed that the report had not been finalized and it was later withdrawn. The committee was not kept abreast of these developments. Instead, we had to make our own inquiries with Parliament. We got conflicting reports. We had to follow up with various role players, and ultimately took it upon ourselves to move the department's appearance from its scheduled slot of last week to this week.
2: Tlhogo ya lephata la bosetšhaba la ditiragalo tsa matlhotlhapelo Dr. Bongani Sithole o gateletse botlhokwa jwa go netefatsa fa dipopego theo le mafaratlhatlha a ditsela a le mo seemong se se siameng. 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
5: Infrastructure form the backbone of the resilience, roads, bridges, water supply systems, electricity networks, health facilities, schools and communication system are essential for both daily functioning and the disaster recovery. Resilience infrastructure requires sound planning, regular maintenance, climate-informed design standard, the investment that anticipate future risk.
2: Motor Industry Staff Association e kgadile tshitshinyo ya lefapha la dipalangwa kwa Gauteng ya go oketsa tlhwatlhwa ya go kwadisa di-license le di-disk tsa dijanaga. 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Seboeledi sa MISA ke Phakamile Hlobi Majola.
6: If approved, Gauteng will charge the highest license disk fees in the country for every vehicle under 3,500 rand. On paper, these increases may seem small. However, when coupled with the recent petrol price hike, this is very expensive for motorists. Last week, petrol crossed 30 rand a litre in Gauteng, adding 133 rand to the cost of filling a 40 litre tank. Electricity, food and transport costs have outrun household budgets for most of the year. MISA calls on the MEC of Transport in Gauteng to withhold approval of the proposed fee increases.
2: tlhaja nong re di kono setse ka ntla kgolo le fapala thuto mo North West le ikalela go tlatloga ka boemo jwa dipholo tsa marematlo mo nongwaga dikalo tsa ura eno re tsa tsedingwe mo ureng e latelang.
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7: And with your sports headlines, Athletics South Africa president James Moloi has been found guilty of misusing the Federation's credit card. And Banyana Banyana coach Desiree Ellis wants her side to be more clinical when they face Madagascar in the Olympic qualifiers tonight. These and more at 20 past 3.
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8: Good afternoon. Let's quickly take a look at what's happening on your roads. We'll start in Mufftown. There's traffic specifically on Albert Lithuli Road towards Modirimolema. There's heavy traffic that's been reported there as you also approach the N18 from the university side. Just be careful if you're driving there. Carrington Street towards Main is also heavily backed up this afternoon. In Klerksdorp, there are some slight delays that have been reported on Joe Slover Road. This is towards the R30 at Liam Hayes. That's where you'll be queuing for about 4 minutes. In Potch, on Nelson Mandela towards Walter Sisulu Lane, there's also traffic that's been reported there as well. In Rustenburg, you will be queuing for about 4 minutes towards the Waterfall Mall. This is on the R24 North. As you approach the mall itself, you will be delayed there a bit. On Haystack, towards Life Pack Larray, there is some slight delays that have been reported. Then there's unusual traffic specifically on Lade Street towards Oliver Tambo Drive. Sorar Trechens Road is also heavily backed up starting from the Rustenburg Mall right up until Dr. Morocco Drive as well. I leave it in Brits where traffic is picking up in the CBD. This is on Hendrik Vervoer Street towards Karel de Wet Street. That's where you will be queuing for about 4 minutes. Also unusual traffic specifically on Van de Venter Street. This is towards Hendrik Vervoer. 076-260-2815. Please report any traffic there. Keep your eyes on the road. Ears on UFM.
0: Rivaye Jomo, Jones and Morena Matsena driving you home. It's you and the boys

0: hear these type of sounds. It's 1512 UFM 89.8, right up until 103.9, depending where you at. Or maybe the Purple app is where you are finding us. Kalibizo ke Katlego Monama, aka Jomo the Chubby Sexy Ninja. We're here to take you to the time, 6 o'clock directly. It's called You and the Boys. Like, it's Aiki Wani. Morena Matena is here. Jones Black Jesus is here. It's a Tuesday. How you doing, Black Jesus? Who you choosing today?
1: Oh, who are you choosing today? I'm fine. Hey, you guys caught me off guard. I'm fine. I'm okay. Kumola ubedi ngomonte. I choose my family.
0: Oh yeah. Mr. Matena, sir, how you doing?
2: Ah man, it's a lekker week. You know, relaxed. Not too much going on. Yeah, no complaints from my side. You know the voice, know the vibes. In good standing.
0: Who are you choosing?
2: That's a tough one, man. I'm not sorry, briefer before. I'm choosing you, Jomo. Shut up.
0: It's a Tuesday.
2: For driving
0: a Tuesday. You should ideally choose a person of the other gender, my brother.
1: No.
0: Not me. You should be choosing.
1: Why are we forced to choose the another gender?
0: Why? Because remember, as humans, we use any chance we get to appreciate each other. So
1: no, we are each other lero namo.
2: We appreciate you.
1: No, we have each other. Yeah,
2: we appreciate you.
1: Another gender. We are fine.
0: You see, here's my thing. You should have been passing that regard to her because she looks amazing. Lena maraka you could have chosen.
1: Mulele put.
0: Wait. I thought I'm working with gents here. You look amazing today.
1: Thank you.
0: This is what the team should be saying.
1: Let's see her smile.
0: Listen, that's how we say after.

0: MDCL on this one. Feels like home with the layabouts. It's leading us to this.
1: South Africa's divided again. Two sides, one top.

0: fight broke out between my eldest brother and me. He says my partner needs to call him Abuti because I call him Abuti. But I don't understand. My partner is older than my eldest brother. So why should he actually call him Abuti? There's tension in the family, especially amongst the siblings. The worst part is my partner and my brother used to attend the same high school back in school. So my partner was actually his senior. It gets a bit trickier, guys. What should she do? You let us know what you think about the situation immediately after this.
1: Looking for an unforgettable day with the family or the ultimate curriculum-aligned school excursion? Marubeng makes science, archaeology, and evolution come alive for visitors of all ages. 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
9: And straight into your sports, you're going to start off with some drama. Now, Athletics South Africa President James Molloy has been found guilty of misusing the Federation's credit card. Following a three-day disciplinary hearing in Johannesburg, the panel has recommended that Molloy be removed permanently as president and from the ASA board. Now, the charges included failing to account for expenditure, not submitting supporting receipts, and exceeding the monthly spending limit of 15,000 rands. Molloy, who denied the charges, remains suspended as the matter awaits further communication from World Athletics before ASA makes an official announcement. And off to cricket, chasing 421 for victory. South Africa re-stumps on 102 for 4, needing another 319 runs on the final day to save the match. Now, Aiden Markham remains unbeaten on 45, but the Proteas have lost Ryan Rickleton, David Beddingham, Captain Themba Bavuma, and Tristan Stubbs. Australia declared on 314 for 6, with Matt Renshaw adding 82 to his first innings 190, putting the visitors firmly in control. This is what Themba Bavuma had to say. Captain, my captain, what a bad, bad start of this series. Let's go.
10: It is disappointing. It's not the way you want to start a series, right? Any kind of series, let alone just against a top outfit like Australia. I think the emotions are obviously still a little bit high. You probably want that to settle before you kind of get into the conversations and really understand. But I think there are obvious things, you know, that we could definitely improve on, whether it's from the batting point of view, whether it's from the bowling point of view. But yeah, you know, it's not, no one I think is happy in that change room looking at the result that has played out.
9: And off to what's happening tonight in Bloemfontein. Banyana Banyana coach Deirdre Ellis wants her side to be more clinical when they face Madagascar in the Olympic qualifiers tonight. Now, South Africa take a commanding 4-0 lead into the second leg in Bloemfontein as they chase the place in the next round of the 2028 Los Angeles Olympic qualifiers. Now, Ellis says that the team must create more chances and improve their finishing while also using the match to give less regular players valuable game time and strengthen squad depth. After the first leg was played behind closed doors, Banyana will also be looking to deliver strong performance in front of their home supporters. Now, here's the thing. Deirdre Ellis did say Madagascar is an easy team and all they need to do now is literally just find new ways find new

0: tactics and so that they're ready for the 2028 Los Angeles Olympics?
1: I don't want to sound disrespectful, but we have to play really badly, you know, to don't get through on this round. But we still have to put up a professional performance. You know, we know there's a crowd going to can come out. There's no two ways about it. You come to Bloemfontein, there's no way that you're going to not have a crowd. So we want to make sure that we put up a good performance, because a good performance gives you a good result as well. You know, and through that, we're able to play some maybe really better football to show Bloemfontein crowd, you know, that they must come out and support the team. I think the last time we were here was 10 years ago, maybe, when we played a qualifier. I think it was against Lesotho. So we've come back now, and I think, you know, played in other provinces, and I know Bloemfontein loves football. I've seen it with the under-23s. I've seen it with Bafana, and hopefully they can come out in their numbers.
0: And just to take you a bit back, this was Friday on the 9th of October, the first leg of Banyana Banyana and Desiree Alice, up against Madagascar. Now, the score was 4-0, Banyana 4, Madagascar 0, and a huge shout-out to Renal for scoring a hat-trick for Banyana. Came through in the 25th minute, finished at the far post from a Karabo Dlamini corner. Second goal, controlled and turned from another Dlamini corner before scoring low. Third goal, converted across from Fikile Makama. And then an own goal, Madagascar defender Solange turned the ball into her own net under pressure from Hilda Makai. Right, now that's your sports for 3:20. I'm Morena Matena Kiabatena on your UFM Sports.
2: Thank you so much, Mr. Matena, for your latest sports update. We're getting into that salt or pepper. You've heard the scenario. The younger sister is getting married pretty soon. The older brother is not happy with not being addressed in the way in which he should be. I mean, culturally, a lot of families, the eldest child must get married first. And now you find that, you know, that actually hinders your wedding plans. In this situation, what do you do? Are you salt or pepper? Do you then say that they should call him Abuti? Or they should just really, I'm your peer. I can't be calling you Abuti if you're my peer. Send us yours on 0762 60 2815.

0: It's music coming from the legend herself, Brenda Farsi. This one is called The Indaba is Straight. It's 15:30. Are you salt or pepper? Please let us know on that WhatsApp number. Which side do you fall? Do we call him Abuti or do we actually call him by his name? Let's quickly find out how your world has changed in your latest headlines.
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2: Mokotedi latela mogaetso solo fela go tla fa IEC e kuela go ba gi go bega phasalatso ya tshedimosetso e fosagetseng mo mafaratlatleng a yona le batsa karolo mo lephateng la dithekisi ba rotloetsa gore go samagano le maitsholo a bakgwetsi tseletsedingwe mo ureng e latelang.
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0: Well, good afternoon. Let's quickly take a look at your latest traffic update. We'll start in Mucktown. There's traffic that's been reported. This is in the Goldview area, specifically if you're driving on Tillard Street. There are some heavy delays towards Nelson Mandela. Otherwise, it's fairly quiet throughout Mucktown. In Klerksdorp, you queue for about 4 minutes. This is on Joe Slober Road towards the Liam Hayes. Also from Buffalo's Dueren on Chris Honey Road until Ian, there are some slight delays. In Potch, there is unusual traffic on Nelson Mandela towards Ikageng Road. Otherwise, it's free to move on other sides of Potch. We move towards Rustenburg. That's where the bulk of the traffic is. You'll be queuing for about 4 minutes if you are within the CBD on Nelson Mandela towards President Thabo Mbeki Way. On President Thabo Mbeki towards the railway, there's heavy traffic that's been reported there. On the N4 towards Helen Joseph Bridge, there are some slight delays there that you will experience, keeping you there for about 4 minutes. In Brits on the R511 towards the N4, there are some slight delays that have been reported there as well. So please just exercise caution. We move towards Pretoria. There's traffic that's been reported in the west. This is on the R55 Bremer Street towards the R80. There are some slight delays there. Afternoon pickups are going up in terms of the Proclamation Hill on Trans-Oranje Road towards the WF Nkomo. In Johannesburg, there are some delays that have been reported, specifically if you're driving in the Sandton area. Cedar Road towards Four Ways Boulevard is heavily backed up. There's also traffic on Winnie Mandela. This is towards the N1 North as you approach Mahali's Sikh. So just exercise caution if you're there as well. Witkoppen Road towards Malibongwe Drive is also heavily backed up there, so just exercise caution. 0762602815. That's where you can let us know of any traffic updates. Keep your eyes on the road, ears on UFM.
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1: Chaisa Rivaye, Jomo Jones and Morana Matsena driving you home. 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
0: Well, we still are within the salt or pepper. We got a message coming from one of us. You know, it's an anonymous one, so we're not sure who might have sent it. Maybe it's someone in this room. I know it's definitely not Jones.
4: Yeah, I know.
0: So where do you guys fall within this one? Are you salt or pepper? Well, like
4: I think I'll go team salt, mm-hmm. Right? Reason being, number one, I want to move it a bit to Bomalomi. Jomo, it is possible for you to have a younger Malomi, but at the end of the day, you still call him Malomi.
0: Yeah, Kingdom, right? Has exactly that.
4: Kingdom, right? Has exactly that. Yeah. Hey, I didn't say that.
0: Nah, he says it he says it wildly on the radio.
5: Yeah, he was said it on radio. We heard that.
4: Oh, okay. And then number two, it's something that I've experienced within my family too, right? My mother is married to my father. My mother has an older brother who's not married. And my father is slightly a bit older than his brother-in-law, you know, and calls him Abuti.
0: I mean, it's about mutual respect, to be honest.
4: Exactly, because my mother calls him Abuti. So why we're not coming in the family and decide, you know what, because I'm the elder, that makes me the head of the family.
0: Perhaps it makes it valid because gets in lwena school, papa. Eh, no, it's not a passage. Iguale, bianong nonya na kibitsa wena abuti. Because I was in the same school with you, brother. I used to be the guy that gives you money to go and buy food for me. Now you married my younger sister. Me, I must call you abuti.
5: And then no more routine. Let go and go to toilet.
0: Abutis. Everything you know about your street life that is clever is from me. And now I need to... No, it doesn't work.
5: Yes, Sbarra.
0: Well, Sbarra is better. Yes, because Sbarra. I think Sbarra has a thing of... there's a mutual
5: relationship in yani of respect or go frustana grotman yaka o go dladleng o khatsitse ngwana go nna mare o sbara mare the end of the day tsonzore I would this
4: yeah, even Abuti is like a mutual respect type of thing. Like, even now, some of us, we do say Abuti to people who are younger than us.
0: Yes.
4: And not because they have money or whatever. You would just walk into the crowd, be respectful, exe khotman or fede Abuti.
0: Meipa, let me tell you. SSLang arazana gila abuti arita no fitla go e yone different ke tsene lona sekolo ke nyetse ngwana go heno o nya ga go bitsa abuti bra
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4: yes
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0: a tsena frotman
5: bona ga buta go bile go khona roma ke tsena go ntlokere o re mfa no morara ile ntakela thuka speed re santse re bolela lo usa
0: listen let us know where are you so all paper I that's enough mara wena go rutman laka but not like you know
5: yeah no ga o tswara

0: It's music coming from Alex Kidd, Love We Had. This one is the Kubeo Kana remix. It's music taking us with the time, 15:39. Where do you fall with this one? Are you a person that's going to be following mutual respect, or are you saying, or you demand to be called Abu? Do we have a situation here? Anonymous is getting married, and unfortunately, she's marrying someone who is a senior, about a few years older than her. And so in this situation, you find that the brother is demanding to be called Abuti, wants to be, addressed in a specific way. I think, calling him Abuti is a way, of showing respect. But respect is also earned. It's not demanded. So I don't think Abuti should be, or a Khrotman, or Limita Mangar, as if I should be demanding it. They should be waiting to, sometimes you let Akirahala naturally, depending on what you want.
1: Jomo, but do you not respect me when I marry your little sister? I'm older than you. I marry your little sister. Your little sister calls you Abuti, right? And I will respect you too, because now I take you as the head of her family, right? As much as I'm bringing her into my family.
0: Yes.
1: Ne? And if anything, I think it should be mutual. I think when I call you Abuti, you know it's Abuti.
0: Yeah. That's right? What I was saying. It should be a mutual thing.
1: Yeah.
0: It's like I'm giving you, you give back. So
1: exactly.
0: Now, when you come and say, I am not saying, pizza booty.
1: Yeah. That's a good job. Give Margabo first toy, not on pizza booty, Margabo pizza job.
2: Something city that are driven by culture and tradition. So when you marry to a different culture, as diverse as we are in South Africa, you are forced to offer his own mitagalina like a little donor, completely failing. How much chance?
1: Ne?
3: Good day, cuties. No, I don't think it's fair for him to call him Abuti. Ismos is a senior. Why would he call him Abuti? I think it also goes to how you brought that. Where you come from also says a lot about you. You can't demand that from an elder person to call you Abuti when you are a junior. No, it's Mrs. UFM.
0: Yeah, I mean, maybe I agree. Maybe the argument actually isn't about, the word itself, Abuti. It's about who feels respected. Or maybe even the older brother, Ufile Hora, Luena wana kohai. Why you latang wano getsen, muto getsen lena 1959, wata lena kamu, utonyan, utonyal. No, but she just said that he's older. He's like 14. Explain it to me in
2: hore o motona mo wena ore motona nna ge nna ka mojolo ka marato ke mone le thakaka po gore wena la lekana le tsene sekolo ne le utlwane le dlala madaise o morutile o tana bicycle first girlfriend ya ge kwena mo zametseng yone gore ke yanong nna ka re ke nyala kwa lona bona ngwana ke thakaka.

0: Dumelang, you and the boys. 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Or ke Petros is straight. Ni so like ke Petros. 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It's impossible.
1: E yang eng khatla go re na le bo 12 re ntwe nya kang ha ikona ha le.
2: O khatle hi.
1: Because idea ha e na buti ka mara yona. Also, what if maybe Morena is that thing of saying, you know that there's what abutis that always establish a position in their, you know, their siblings' lives. You find that him wanting to be called abuti is him reaffirming his position because there is still a lot of people that still consult their older brothers even when they're married.
2: Yeah.
1: You know that.
2: Yeah. They're supposed to anyway.
1: You know what I mean? So yeah. Maybe he's just trying to say, my lady, please keep me in your corner because you must understand that kisale teng mo lenyalong la gago, and your man needs to also recognize that, I guess. I don't know.
2: Na di swara tsa ga di mpitsa bo dile thule.
1: Oh yeah.
3: Mare ona le tsbare seleng motona magwene. Or are you the eldest?
2: I'm the eldest.
1: Ndi wa one.
2: Ke ba fan.
1: Mara also bra.
3: No one know bitsa bo.
1: Also yeah. Jones is a good guy. I won't see you fighting with Jones.
2: Ba ntwara shape ba mfasa ga ba fana. Letswele mbana la u tswa re fela ya.
3: Good
4: afternoon, guys. Look, I don't think abuti. However, it should be natural.
1: Yeah.
4: You can't demand that I give you respect. And as a man, you know it's an ego trip. It's real. There's really nothing more to it. You cannot demand for another man to call you abuti unless you're trying to rub it in his face, of which is very childish, if you ask me. If anything, for peace's sake, I would call him abuti with a sarcastic tone, just so he gets it clear. I don't really respect you. I'm just maintaining the peace because clearly one of us has to be the adult in this situation. I know. He probably doesn't even have a girlfriend.
1: I like what he's saying because I feel as though a title, Yabuti, I was saying, it doesn't manufacture respect by calling someone. It has to come from that thing, you know, I'm equally thinking that you are an abuti. You can't ask.
2: What would you say when Ajomo? What would you say in this instance? Are you going to call him Frederick?
1: No, definitely not. So in this instance, because I would know that I would be getting into that family,
2: yeah.
1: And ultimately, because ke abuta my partner.
2: Yeah.
1: So ke tlo mitsa abuti. Like that's for me, it's just there. Why ban rutile hore botho ba baholo tsontso ba bitse batho.
3: What if monyane mo wena?
1: Manyena.
3: Yeah.
1: No, ke sbari then. I mean, sbari, yeah, sbari. It's bali.
3: Kimfit.
1: Yeah. Eh, me pa, hore me pa.
2: Me outi.
3: Me outi.
2: Braya, ga.
1: Yeah.

0: you pushing it now?
1: Ah, Marake Praya. Once
2: what's wrong with you? Okay, but what does it take for you to call someone a booty? Quick.
1: I mean, it's a mutual respect, like the other.
2: Should he buy you a car for him?
1: No.
0: Here's the thing. Jones just said it. You must take around one seat.
2: Oh.
0: So, hey guys, yeah, no. Wait a second. Babu, let's meet the Okawale mentality of a breadwinner. No, I'm calling you long.
3: For the wins, big and small, UFM in tune with you.
0: Get ready for a legendary night as Grammy Award winner, singer, as well as songwriter, producer Miguel makes his highly anticipated return to South Africa after All I Want Is You, Coffee, Two How Many Drinks, and Do You. 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
4: 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In silence, abuse thrives. In action, it ends. Banna, if you see violence, say something. If you hear cries, respond. Our silence protects the abuser. Don't call me brother if your silence is louder than his scream.
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5: So, but I'm banana. I'm from a home movie. I'm from a sipo. I'm from a motel. But then, man, I'm not even on a bike. I'm not even too much. I'm not even 7 hours. I'm talking one over 2 hours. And I can't get that. I'm home. I'm so banana. I'm telling like a punjang. I'm going to 7 on a bike. I'm go.

0: It's music coming from Simi. This one, a 2018 album called Tugela Fairy. Apparently, she was highly inspired by the Zulu Maskandi group Izingane Zoma. That's why she speaks so much about where she's from, her life, and so many other things that come together. It surprises you.
1: No, it surprises me. Like, she knows Izingane Zema, but I think, again, because she's Zulu,
0: yes,
1: then she's closer to it. I remember Izingane Zema. I used to love them, but I think there were four of them or three. They used to do the Maskandi Zulu dance. Lovely.
0: Yes, so it really does mean that the music you listen to as a kid does inspire you, ultimately, Mopilo, whatever you do.
1: No, it molds you, Jom. It molds you to the type of sound you are heading to listen to, like, and then memories of those songs. When you have the new sound, you always tap into the old sound that you know. Thank you.
0: All right, we gave you a scenario earlier on. Anonymous has a situation where the brother is demanding to be called Abuti. Marriage does connect two families, but sometimes I also say, just to support this thing, to say Inomisa Abuti, because you are ultimately just you're adapting to what is happening in this new family. When you can mutually see that he is an Abuti, then do call him that.
1: The next thing we're going to have to do is afternoon, you and the boys, 0762602815. It's 15:57. My brothers have married wives younger than me. I can tell them Ausi or Mamane. One of them went to school with my niece, but I call her Ausi in respect of my brother. Yo, Hotata boys, good afternoon, guys. You and the boys are hopelessly. I'm saying it's been a long time. I think it's about the respect. The fella, kana, when you say Abuti, it should be based on the note that you are older. Bro, unyetse my sister. That's where we are brother-in-laws. I missed you guys. Mal sedeng. Hello, Abuti Jones. Hi, Bitepo.
0: Thank you so much.
1: I'm smiling. Thank you.
2: Good afternoon.
1: Hi, Kay.
2: Hey, that's a bit of a tough one. It's a bit of a struggle, but culturally, it doesn't matter how old he is. If I am marrying his little sister, culturally, I am bound to call him Abuti. But somehow, there could be a mutual understanding that they could reach together and say, okay, I mean, all along, yes, we can stick to that. But culturally, but it's not a forced thing. Okay, it is forced culturally, but how you are not forced, you could find an amicable name, like I'm saying, you can't pita sware.

0: Peter Bruru, Bawan, and also with me calling you Abuti. It's just a form of respect, Inje, Wankaloga, because at the end of the day, respect needs to be there.
1: But certainly, if Mai's end of the deal, by the way, Pepper is, most people are saying call him by the name because why demand more social media. I'm saying at the end of the day, respect goes both ways. Whether you call him Mabuti or by his name, peace is really more important than actually proving who's right or who's older in some situations. Sometimes you don't even need to say you're older. You can act older and the world can see that you are the older one.
2: You just keep quiet and have into the room. People who knows respect will shower you with respect. If you respect yourself and with your doings, then respect will follow you. It's certain.
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4: The temperature Khajana, Rustenburg, Le Pretoria 32, Mahikeng 31 degrees. 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Tshegofatso letsie go a bega.
5: IEC Chairperson Mosotho Moepea warned that misinformation and disinformation may impact the integrity of the elections.
6: That is why it's important today to say, to the extent that these dangers exist, an electoral management body like us must ensure that we do not turn a blind eye to it. Difficult as it may be to manage, to enforce, and you know.
5: He urged key stakeholders to collaborate on campaigns to stop the spread of fake news. Tshegofatso Letsie, News Note, Rustenburg.
4: Jaaka naga e tshwaya kgwedi ya dipalangwa, maitsholo a bakgweetsi ba dithekisi a etswe tlhoko ka batsayakarolo ba ikuela tsereganyo. 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Pego ka kgaogelo Magolego.
7: Taxi drivers are notorious for disregarding rules of the road, and Rasepae calls on associations to act against misconduct.
8: Association, let us deal with issues from a driver, especially from a driver Darwai. The reason why initiative here today, I don't want to talk about infrastructure that is done by the city. In our way, it's safety awareness. So safety awareness, it also talks about making sure that our drivers are professional, our drivers have PDP, make sure that they take care of the commuters. So all the association make sure that you deal with amateur.
7: While promising to cooperate with the government, the taxi industry is unhappy that it remains the only mode of public transport that is not subsidized. Hawelo Magolego, News Note, Pretoria.
4: Rasepai o ikwetse gape gore go sekasekiwe le morago la bakgweetsi ka ntlha ya fa maitsholo a bone a ka phutlamisa lephata leno.
8: Maybe we need to scan, to start scanning our drivers, Master Tash, because this is our business and we should be professional. We can't allow the fact that it takes Mutotang Trongomo Unamela takes what drive, Mutobolava to what drive. It cannot be correct, because at the end of the day, that's why I worry about what it takes, because we don't understand ourselves and we are the biggest industry. And this is the only industry sitting at Sorengibat Fawan. So if we don't take care of it, it will go in our heads. And our descendants, our children, grandchildren, Bazopalana.
4: Komiti ya Palamente ya lefapha la basadi, bašwa le batho ba ba nang le bogole e kgadile go retelelwa ga lefapha go romela pegelo ya lone ya ngwaga le ngwaga. 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Van der Merwe o kgadile seo jaana.
9: The late tabling of the annual report should not be taken lightly, colleagues. The department submitted a version to Parliament's Clerk of Papers on 30 September 2026, but it was subsequently revealed that the report had not been finalised and it was later withdrawn. The committee

0: was not kept abreast of these developments. Instead, we had to make our own inquiries with Parliament. We got conflicting reports. We had to follow up with various role players and ultimately took it upon ourselves to move the department's appearance from its scheduled slot of last week to this week.
1: IEC e ikuela go baagi go bega phasalatso ya tshedimosetso e fosagetseng mo mafaratlhatlheng a yone. Dikalo tsa ura eno, re tsa tshedimo mo ureng e latelang.
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3: With your sports headlines, Formula One has announced a 10-year agreement with Rwanda to host the African Grand Prix in the early 2030s. And Tiggs Galaxy defender Lentswe Motaung will miss the clash against the London Pirates after reportedly being hijacked and assaulted in Tokoza. These and more at 20 past 4.
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4: Afternoon. Let's quickly take a look at your latest traffic update in Mufftown. Nelson Mandela, this is past Shepherd Street, is heavily backed up. That's the only place where traffic was reported this afternoon. In Klerksdorp, there's heavy traffic on Oliver Tambo, in fact, on Chris Hani Road. This is towards Joe Slovo. Some slight delays on Joe Slovo towards the R30. On Central Avenue, this is towards Joe Slovo, there are slight delays that have been reported. Those delays start from Buffalo's Duren. So just exercise caution if you're there. In Porch, there's no traffic that's been reported. Unless you can see something different, please just let me know on that WhatsApp number. In Rustenburg, traffic is increasing on the N4 towards the Helen Joseph Bridge, as well as towards the Waterfall Mall on the R24. There are some slight delays also that have been reported in the CBD on Nelson Mandela towards President Thabo Mbeki Way. Around the taxi rank, there's no much delays that have been reported, but it is moving traffic, so you will be able to move towards either Boitekong, Zinneville, as well as Meriting. On Swartnerkens Road towards Tlabane Le Faragatla, there's some delays towards Dr. Moroka Drive. In Brits, there's delays on Richter Street towards the R566. That's where you will experience about 4 minutes of delays. On the R511, there's delays towards the N4 as well. In Pretoria, there's delays if you're heading towards the north. This is on Eskiam Patlele towards Paul Kruger. This is in the Vonorboom area. Mansfield Avenue also heavily backed up towards Fred Nicholson. Then there's delays towards Main Lane. This is on the N1 north. Towards the Proof, in fact, from the Proof Plus interchange. That's where you will see some slight delays. 0762602815. That's where you can report traffic. Keep your eyes on the road, ears on UFM.
5: Let's go home, ladies and gentlemen. 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
2: Chaisa, Rivaye. Jomo, Jones, and Morana Matsena driving you home. It's you and the boy.

0: with the boys, weekdays 3 to 6 p.m.
1: Yeah. And it's sweet to join up with Process TS. Thank you, sir.
2: I'm going to go to the next one. I'm going to go to the next one.

0: Oh yeah, man, it's music coming from Pro. What are you saying about Pro?
1: Ah, Pro ke le para. Pro, one of the greatest rapper to be lived that. Oh, kabazela kamavovo wena mkhize, rest in peace.
0: Nisho khona ukuthi what are you saying about Pro? Uthiningo Pro. Come on. Why are you
1: Pro? Uspensa, uspetha kamnandi, uya rocka. Ah, come on now.
0: Shout out, man. It's 16:17. We're getting into that second hour of the show. It's a Tuesday, so you know on Tuesdays, Don't Call Me Brother lives on you and the boys.
2: Every single day in South Africa, a woman's life is cut short. These are our mothers, our sisters, our daughters, and our friends. Our country is supposed to be a safe home for all of us, yet our women are living in a state of fear. And the hard truth is, it's all being done by men. It starts with the jokes in the corridors, our failure to call each other out for sexism. We cannot claim to love our women while staying silent when other men are destroying them. Real strength isn't about power or control over someone else. It's about calling out your inner circle before a joke turns into violence. If you choose silence when women are being disrespected, violated, or killed, don't pretend we are on the same side. Don't call me your brother, because I'm not your brother.
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0: All right, Don't Call Me Brother. We gather on this corner to, you know, sometimes discuss some of the difficult questions that we can ask ourselves as gents. So gents, today's one is about accountability. So, I mean, as a gent, you lose your temper over something. This hurts your partner by, you know, when you lose this your temper. You then go and say sorry. It actually won't happen again. You buy flowers. You know, I mean, you find the way in which you want to apologize as best as you can. And then it goes and the same thing, irala hape hape, you know. And a lot of the times, that's when, you know, accountability comes into it to say. But you cannot then apologize about something and then go, you know, and do something. I mean, you do an apology, but you don't take responsibility, meaning, you know, you aren't actually changing any behavior. There's no changed behavior. A lot of people do say that the best way in which you can address or, you know, apologize to someone is to change something. So what does accountability look like? Like, for Leinabafowethu, what should happen when we genuinely apologize? What does it look like when we apologize? And I want to send out this one to us gents, because a lot of us resetting accountability after we apologize. We just apologize for apologizing. But I also want to send it out to the ladies, because a lot of gents would also say that women find it very hard to apologize.

0: 3 million Gob Boxer. Taka Best Cook Noodles 5. Dipakete tse tharo ka 45 rand. Albany Slice Brown Bread. 700 grams tse tharo ka 39 rand. Bona 1 gig data mahala ka Boxer com Gob Boxer.
1: It's a you flashback. 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
2: At your big age, which sport do you still not understand? 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
3: And it goes on for hours.
2: Days? You mean hours?
4: I used to talk like in a tennis, but tennis is injury level because of the ever better ball. Just for that.
5: I get a lot of golf for that.
6: And then sports that I don't understand, get that where they throw that in a bullseye.
2: Kevin and Lina can understand the fella for bullseye. And that's it. Your name.
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8: Now, Formula One has announced a 10-year agreement with Rwanda to host the African Grand Prix in the early 2030s, marking the sport's return to the continent for the first time since 1993. Now, the race will take place at a new purpose-built circuit in Bugesera near Kigali, yes, designed to meet FIA Grade 1 standards. Now, Formula One CEO Stefano Domenicali says the move will bring the sport closer to millions of American fans, while Rwanda's President Paul Kagame believes the project will create jobs, boost tourism, and develop local talent. Further details, including the race date, are still to be announced. And sad news on this one, TIGS Galaxy defender Luyintsi Motaung will miss the clash against the London Pirates after reportedly being hijacked and assaulted in Tokoza. Now, the 21-year-old sustained injuries during the incident in Phola Park early on Saturday morning and is receiving medical treatment in hospital. Motaung has been a regular starter for the Rockets this season, featuring in all 7 of their matches so far. The hijacked vehicle remains missing, while TIGS Galaxy are yet to issue an official statement. The priority now is the young defender's recovery. And boys, this one I'm bringing you guys in. We are discussing your team, Kaizer Chiefs, as they are playing tonight against the Golden Arrows, right? So we know Coach De Cruz faces a big decision in goal, while Ronaldo Lina pushing to keep his place after a clean sheet debut against Golden Arrows, while Brandon Peterson remains an option. In the midfielder side, Sibongiseni Mthethwa, this is my, the way I'm seeing things. And specifically Ndlovu could start, ne? While Flavio Silva is expected to return to strengthen the attack. So predicting mine, starting 11.
9: Mm.
8: Actually, let me hear your starting 11 before I go with my starting 11.
9: It's our goalkeeper, Lina, the new goalkeeper, Machaivani Lina.
8: Yeah.
9: I have got my full pack for Kumarako Kwenika, Miguel, with...
8: Are you going with Moloisani Cross?
9: No, Moloisani. I wanted the name Moloisani. Oh. Yeah, Moloisani. in the middle, I'm not sure about number 8, the karate boy, Ndlovu. Yeah, he's still not okay. The report says he's still not okay. I'm shocked to say he might stand up, but I know Mthethwa is in the middle, is coming. Ngoba, he's not been playing. I don't know if he's fit for that, but my wings are okay. Velabai is in. Mdu Shabalala can be in. Vilagas is back from the national duties. And then one thing for sure that I know is the sniper, Da Silva is coming back.
8: Yeah,
9: Da Silva is coming back. So
8: yeah.
9: I don't have a solid team, but I've got the team that will give Stellenbosch a run around tonight.
8: Okay, yes, up against Stellenbosch. Shomo, can you try coming up with a starting 11?
9: No. Score fail.
10: And I can also play you the Kaizer Chiefs soundtrack.
9: Yeah.
10: Roba, I can play it.
9: Yeah, but don't play
10: it. If you want it, Jomo, please, I can play it.
9: No. You know the jinx. When you play the Roba, they Roba us.
8: Yeah.
9: So, please, we're going to play tomorrow when we celebrate our win. But Molana Penya Jomo, one thing for sure, Ugagra FK Mesh. So, I can say,
8: Ugagra Meshi Mesh.
10: FK Mesh.
9: Yeah, Jelly Baby. Yeah, no.
10: Tabo Solo.
8: Could be your Jelly Baby.
10: Jelly Baby. 25K. Vibro Deep.
9: Aymo. No, Ruinne. Aymo na Ruinne. Stellenbosch Tabago. Restragaga Vibro Deep. But I think the score tonight is 2-1.
8: Two one.
9: Yeah.
8: And you know the thing about Ndlovu is

0: same. As much as you're saying, yes, reports are out that he's not quite ready. I believe he might be ready. Reason being, they said the same thing about Tebogo Mokoena. They by Sundowns.
1: Yeah, never made the final.
0: Made fitness. Jiggy Jiggy, but no, he's not that good. Jiggy Jiggy, shoo.
1: Wakor. Or consider penalty. We do make sorry 10 million almost so. Hana numbata hana
0: names.
1: But anyway, it's fine. 2-1 tonight. I wish all the best. Mamelodi Sundowns, I want it to be a draw. I want it to be a draw tonight. I know they are playing. It's not like the team is swag, but it's going to fight for that.
0: Sanzibar
1: Toronkwa get MTN 80 Sundowns. So what any.
0: And them being fatigued.
1: They are playing a lot of games. They are playing again this weekend. They are playing now. But I'm finally won a Saturday.
0: Exactly.
1: So that can count in under the game. Hence, I'm wishing for a draw. Is Pirates not playing today?
0: Pirates is playing today.
1: Okay, a draw, LeBron. I don't care who they play. A draw. I want to cement my place. I want to come nicely go top of Godimogwa. So tonight, I'm a Kosi 2-1 Stellenbosch.
0: It's me giving you my predictions. Mm. The lineup for the starting 11, Kaizer Chiefs. Lina. Mm-hmm. Moniani, mm-hmm. Inacio, Moloisani, Cross.
1: That's my back four.
0: Mtweta.
1: Oh, in the middle.
0: Ndlovu.
1: Oh, forward.
0: Shabalala.
1: Oh, attacking.
0: Duba.
1: Oh, number 9.
0: Modi.
1: Oh, flank.
0: Enda Silva.
1: 1, 2, 3, 4, 5, 6, 7, 8, 9, 10.
0: We shot 1.
1: Modi.
0: Yes.
1: All right. This is a nice lineup.
0: Thank you.
1: I love this lineup.
0: Thank you.
1: I don't have a full creativity of the middle field. I've got two stalwarts in Ndlovu and Mutetwa. So Ndlovu will bring his forward marking up what Atlohele Mutetwa Komorago to fight the losing balls. Then Mutetwa will play the creativity. Remember how we scored our goal, got 1-1 in the Sundowns. We want him to play that part. Thank you, Mr. Morena.
0: I got you. And giving you the fixtures, we've got Richards Bay up against Mamelodi Sundowns, Kaizer Chiefs obviously up against Stellenbosch, Durban City up against AmaZulu, and Orlando Pirates, the mighty Orlando Pirates, up against TS Galaxy. And I'll ask you 420 Sports. I'm Morena Matena Kiabatena on your UFM Sports.
2: Thank you so much for the sports update. In our Don't Call Me Brother, we are having a chat on something that happens in some relationships. Very simple. You hurt someone or say something hurtful, apologize, promise to change. Treat that person the same way again. Ladies, when someone does this, apologize but doesn't change the behavior, what happens there? Gents, when it comes to you, what does I'm sorry how look like? When you say I'm sorry, how do you genuinely make it worthwhile and for it to matter?

0: Sampling a legendary song, Sponky Ponky My Love, music from Jabu Kanyile Bayete. It's waving and it's a nostalgic piece of music in South Africa. We're asking you now, don't call me brother, what does accountability looks like beyond Khore, I'm sorry, get a change. I read somewhere where it says, don't let people, or if you don't let people experience the consequences of their actions, you make it very easy for them to repeat the same behavior, especially Moena. So how does it look like when you apologize genuinely and take accountability? Let's find out how your world is changing the latest news headlines.
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2: Mogotse di latela mogaitso solofela go utla fa IEC e kwela go baagi go baya phasalatso kgotsa go bega phasalatso ya tshedimosetso e fosagetse mo mafaratlhatlheng a yone. 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
0: Good afternoon. We're going to be starting in Potch in terms of your traffic. That's where I got a message coming from Mukali. Thank you so much, my brother. He says in Potch on Promosa Road, the road is closed between Setlare as well as Promosa Mohadin. That's where you will experience some delays if you're out in Potch. Please just make some travel time or perhaps just find an alternative if you're driving there. I think this is due to an accident because I'm seeing there that there's an accident that's been reported. There's also delays specifically on Nelson Mandela towards Walter Sisulu Lane. Also on Dr. Morocco Drive coming from the Moi River Mall. There are some delays that have been reported on that side as well. We'll move towards Mufftown. That's where you will see traffic specifically around the Mega City. This is on Albert Luthuli Road. First Avenue towards Nelson Mandela is also heavily backed up. Then in Rustenburg, traffic is heavily backed up if you are driving towards the Helen Joseph Bridge. This is on the N4. There are slight delays that have also been reported at Kloof Road. This is towards the Civic Center. Heavy delays as you approach the high school there. Then as you approach Life Pekla Ray, there's traffic going onto Haystack up until President Thabo Mbeki Way. Around the taxi rank, there's also heavy traffic. Nelson Mandela, as you approach the Rustenburg Magistrate Court by Klopper, there's heavy traffic there. If you're leaving using the R510 towards the east, as well as Bitikong Meriting, there's heavy traffic that's been reported on that side of town. If you're using the N4 towards the Marikana Toll Plaza or Brits, there are slight delays expected throughout. This is due to continuing roadworks that are taking place. In Pretoria, there's traffic that's been reported. This starts from Start the Tilly Reeves Road as you head towards the TUT. There's an accident that actually took place. This is on From Hagen. So it's creating a lot of traffic in that whole area. Also affecting traffic on the R55 Bremer Street. 076-260-2815. That's where you can let us know of any traffic updates. Keep your eyes on the road, ears on UFM.
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3: I'm sorry, must come with actions. And if actions doesn't change, you might as well keep your I'm sorry. Yeah.
0: But sorry must come with actions. It's as simple as that. If it does not have, is not, if it's not accompanied by any action, then it's not a sorry at all. I will tell you this. Maybe it's an issue where you're a person and you've done something. You say I'm sorry. You didn't have intent on doing it again.
4: Yeah.
0: Do you then, like, your next, I mean, it happens again.
5: Mm-hmm. No.
4: What do you mean? Accidentally.
0: So let's say you just don't like it when I'm on my phone, when I'm with you.
6: Yeah.
0: And unfortunately, the next time it happens again that, oh, damn, I find myself, oh, man, it's that habit. Ah, baby, you know, I forgot that you don't like me being on my phone.
4: That moment when you correct yourself, don't you let somebody who correct. When you correct yourself, that moment, and alerting the person, oh, okay, bona ke phoso, I will sorry once again.
6: That's the action.
4: Is okay. That's the action. Ya bonsa gape gore we correct it, but don't let me go gopotsa ah wena gape o mo phoneung gape. Then is that. But actions again, not just any actions. People can take actions just

0: Rudidimale, yes. Honorary action, Rudidimale, and then shift and go to another problem up again.
1: Yes.
0: So your actions, Tanzini Bonsa Siras, I mean my sorrowness. How to get your flowers, say trip to Dubai, or maybe Morakela something. It means or Obereki, the hotel of a city flower fell and non stop.
1: They do not call him Brad Jones for nothing.
2: Give that man a beer.
3: A beer.
2: He deserve it.
4: Afternoon, brothers. I hope they're sharp on there, but you say they sound good and that's lovely. No, I want to apologize. Like, I do not dismiss you expressing yourself. Yeah. I take heed to that, you know? And I apologize for what I acknowledge for Kiyente. And I work towards Kibebetere.
0: Yeah.
4: So, Baba apologize. I'm about to change the action. Batella.
3: No, Batella and Daddy.
1: Listen, Batella. We're going to be taking more Batella. I took it. At 16:36, what does, genuine accountability look like beyond Hobotamotahore? Maybe it will change, you know? Does providing, you know, does you telling them that you will change and not actually changing, does that, should they take that with them? Is and that then, something that's valid at least?
0: And then Oscaramo Tomorare, I care really sorry, then it's not an apology.
1: You want to tell me how I should react,
0: yeah,
1: right?
0: Yeah.

0: And yo, things feel like they're making progress around there. His son just got a job and businesses are opening up all over. I can see that jobs come where cities are run well. I read that jobs grow twice as fast where the Democratic Alliance is in charge. I want that for my community too. So, in this election, I'm voting DA.
1: This political advertisement is paid for by the political party concerned. The views expressed in this advertisement are those of the political party concerned and not those of UFM. At UFM 898 on Facebook. 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
2: Hi, you and the boys. If you're worthwhile, Jane. We make apology dinners, guys. We wear lingerie. We go all out. We buy the PlayStation just to say I'm sorry if you're a worthwhile gent. And remember, there's leadership. If you've led well as a man and you've taught me how to do things, even if some things I didn't learn, you know, from my background, because some people are not taught how to say I'm sorry. It's not that they don't know. Some people are not taught to say how to say I'm sorry. They're not taught to say thank you, and they're not taught to say please. But if you're a worthwhile gent, we go all out.
3: All right, well, I don't have a problem with apologies that comes with items, but I think because we were talking about this a bit earlier on, it just mustn't be one rek or you buying someone, because like apologies, so it must be like a mulum. So now I feel like when, yes, I want the PlayStation 5, please buy it for me if you hurt me and you want to apologize. But it shouldn't be a way in which now, because now Gifilor, once you do that once,
4: yeah,
3: every time that we do anything and then you want to apologize, you won't say it with your mouth. I'll just get into the house and kakra.
4: Personally, I feel like if you buy me something because of an apology, it's not genuine. Whether it's from your good heart or not, on any normal day where nothing has happened, why can't you apologize for regular something?
5: Shut up your mouth, man. Shut up.
4: you understand?
3: Yeah. So are you saying the gift is there? Shut up your mouth.
5: Shut up your mouth. Yeah. You talk too much, woman.
3: Are you talking?
5: Take your lingerie. Take your chocolate. Take your trip. Take you to our places and go to get there. Shut up in the meantime.
4: Because I can give you a scenario, right? Jomani. God forbid your person cheats on you.
3: Let's try again.
4: Okay, Shab.
3: Let's try.
4: Okay.
3: So this guy we know. Okay.
4: Me,
3: maybe
4: me.
3: I've been the power of the tongue, brother.
4: That's
3: why
4: that's why God forbid. Okay,
5: And
4: my person that cheats on me, right? Come back, come on, Ubuale, K-Name.
3: Yeah.
4: Kinemo sendari text take up my 1 AM. I'm outside.
3: Metsi atena ka mondlu.
4: Metsi atena heba tu. Metsi atena.
6: No, Kinemo mo shave mo ruwa wena. Mo shave vela blonde ke no shave mo papi.
4: And then what happens? And then obviously I approach her, I go to her, baby. I found this 1212 ringa ka yona. We pona pause. So about the next day over a PlayStation 5. Do you think I'm going to leave her? I'm not going to leave her.
6: Oh.
4: It's Amaga FIFA.
6: Yeah.
4: I'm not going to leave her.
6: What are the benefits?
4: But do you think me, I'll now treat her the same?
3: No.
4: Exactly.
3: That's what I was about to say. To say now, that's what your bargaining thing will be.
4: Exactly.
3: Because from now on, I guess you to me now. Oh, you're totally mort almost.
6: Guys, actions.
7: Hope you're well. Guys, you apologize once. You apologize twice. So since you know we're to see one, we see it a lot. I get my.
6: You.
7: I'm not gonna leave you.
4: Oh,
7: Gina.
3: Yo, Kevin is even calling us because wow.
7: I'm sorry, I got a gift. It's all unpatched. Go ahead, just sap. Until we meet. That's it. This guy's bad. Let me see.
3: Gina, ho ne le pinong ba re monna ha etsang e ramotlatla misa. Yo na pine go opelang ka re ko ena o ngoro tlatlamisa batho.
4: E ka rotsekele ke
3: le. Ya.
4: O
5: November.
3: Le jamona.
5: Jadi tse.

0: It's Donald, I Deserve. Music taking us to the time, 1649. Oh, wow. Man, oh, man. What a show we are having over here. Anyway, here's a comment.
1: Wabana mumutu o opilanganza resor, sorry. And the asa change. Ofeleta uli nam. Unan nam to whatever it is that says. I also feel an ex. They actually kill the feelings of that mumutu. Because some people think for hands moto aho forgive, atutilwena. Women and men, if you later my both ways. I forgive. They think everything stays the same. So this is finally so you know, you get to a point whereby you know.

0: longer actually want to do anything limited or babana. There is this an element of resentment that comes in.
1: Well, we'll find out more from your side. Then what happens when it's a gent ulungkhoro utsamaya every Friday and they will then apologize on Monday? And, you know, I mean, they were away. Does that also still apply the same way?
2: No. Utsamaya Monday. Oh, yeah, nah, yeah. That's what. Community builder.
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4: Hey, yo, what's up, everyone? 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I just want to say a little something. If you are the brother who takes advantage or abuse women, please do not call me your brother.
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0: music coming from Lady Zamar, one of the best songs that she's given us. Love is blind, but it doesn't need you to actually overlook some things. You have to always repair damage, especially if you know, acknowledge the fact that you've hurt someone. It's music taking us to the time, 16:56. We're wrapping up some of your comments, asking you, what does an apology genuinely look like? What should it look like? What should it include? Ladies, let us know, you know, from your side, what it should look like beyond just saying hore ke tlo change.
1: Tumela bo malome le kae ba nntlang ke le butseng go ko sa shanguve ga gona apology. Wa bona T junction e le ya tla phate go ya kwa go ya da. No apology. Apology ya bona ke tlhaloso. Ebe motho a go rare ne ke rile ke tlo feta ko ge ke chaisa. 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
0: ah mara o ba be di
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0: ja ba bo ba re stop sign tell us na apology
2: as an apology ho ya kwa ho ya go karachi
0: wa ile rato attribute ke itse engwe le re binoni next week lang binoni next week
1: tumela bo malong
0: no let me play the next one
3: ra khadi. Hi guys, I'm Kilepe Rape. Kile ready to mona ke busy ka di pizza show. So like I've been listening to your show talking about accountability. Mara, have you guys noticed that like accountability mostly is on batho ba one? As a gent, if we create a situation in le gore you have to apologize and take accountability. Wa go kraile gore you have to like it's like you're dying. It's like obolele. Okay, let's say for something small. You have to apologize, take accountability and never do it again. You find your girl who did something, you know how easy it is for girls to apologize. They can be like, baby, I'm sorry. I wish I had a fellow sooner. It's a gent eye. But it's easy for okay, but you will never prepare the same again. For gents, we take it as far as we can. Sorry, I don't know. Comes with a lot. Like, you want to 5 days for something, say, Lord, how can I say, sorry. We forgive a fellow in a few moments. Then, if it went,
0: but I understand. Sometimes you can't give a timeline to you give a person time, guys. Apologize, state your facts, and then I give them time to process. Don't say apology now and then 2 minutes later you're like Mara girile sorry mos.
2: No, that's not an apology. That's not even genuine. You don't mean that. You're just forcing a person to calm the situation down.
4: Bona mabarazin. Are sorry wa muitshwarela o tswa modilong. However, urle sorry apenda eta hape unzwa mu itshwarela hape until a bona ha re sorry or sharp over o jiga khona tsaya
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4: The temperature ga jana Rustenburg 31, Mahikeng 29, Johannesburg 28 degrees. 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Tshegofatso Letsie o a bega.
5: IEC Chairperson Mosotho Moepe warned that misinformation and disinformation may impact the integrity of the elections.
6: That is why it's important today to say, to the extent that these dangers exist, an electoral management body like us must ensure that we do not turn a blind eye to it. Difficult as it may be to manage, to enforce, and you know.
5: He urged key stakeholders to collaborate on campaigns to stop the spread of fake news. Tshegofatso Letsie, News Note, Rustenburg.
4: Jaaka naga e tshwaya kgwedi ya dipalangwa, maitsholo a bakgweetsi ba dithekisi a etswe tlhoko ka batsayakarolo ba ikuela tsereganyo. 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
7: Taxi drivers are notorious for disregarding rules of the road, and Rasepae calls on associations to act against misconduct.
8: Association, let us deal nama issues from a driver, especially nama driver Darwai. The reason why initiative here today, I don't want to talk about infrastructure that is done by the city. In our way, it's safety awareness. So safety awareness, it also talks about making sure that our drivers are professional, our drivers have PDP, make sure that they take care of the commuters. So all the association, make sure that you deal with ama driver.
7: While promising to cooperate with the government, the taxi industry is unhappy that it remains the only mode of public transport that is not subsidized. Hawelo Magolego, News Note, Pretoria.
4: Rasepai o ikuetse gape gore go sekasekiwe le morago la bakgweetsi ka ntlha ya fa maitsholo a bone a ka phutlhamisa lephata leno.
8: I don't know, maybe we need to scan, to start scanning our drivers, Master Tash, because this is our business and we should be professional. We can't allow the fact that it takes Mutotang Trongong Unamila takes what drive, Mutobolava to what drive. It cannot be correct, because at the end of the day, that's why I worry about what it takes, because we don't understand ourselves and we are the biggest industry. And this is the only industry sitting in Serengeti Tshwane. So if we don't take care of it, it will go in our heads. And our descendants, our children, grandchildren, bazokhalana.
4: Tlhogo ya lephata la bosetšhaba la tiragatso tsa matlhotlhapelo Dr. Bongani Sithole o gateletse botlhokwa jwa go netefatsa fa dipopegotheo le mafaratlhatlha a ditsela a le mo seemong se se siameng. 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
9: Infrastructure form the backbone of the resilience, roads, bridges, water supply systems, electricity networks, health facilities, schools and communication system are essential for both daily functioning and the disaster recovery. Resilience infrastructure requires sound planning, regular maintenance, climate-informed design standard, the investment that anticipate future risk.
4: Tla jaanong re dikonosetse ka ntlha kgolo. 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
2: Well, let's quickly take a look at your latest traffic. We'll start in Potch, where there is a lot of traffic that's been reported. I'm going to be starting specifically from a message that we received on the WhatsApp number. Remember that you can also contribute towards Trafikero Fanyona because you might be stuck there. In Potch, on Promosa Road, it's closed between Setlare as well as Promosa Mohadin. So just exercise caution there, because I'm seeing that early on there was an accident. Perhaps that might be the reason why there is some delays as you approach Promosa Road. There is some delays also on Ikageng Road towards Ross. So just exercise some caution. Around the Mooi River Mall, there is traffic on Governor Mbeki Avenue, the R501 towards James Moroka. In Klerksdorp, there's heavy traffic outside the Matosana Mall. As you leave the mall itself towards Platan Avenue, there are some delays there. On Buffalo's Dwerin, onto Chris Honey Road towards Ian, there are some heavy delays there. There's also roadworks that are taking place there, so it will just keep you there for about 4 minutes. In Rustenburg, there's heavy traffic that's been reported on the N4. This is towards the Helen Joseph Bridge. You will be delayed for about 4 minutes if you're driving there. In the CBD, there is traffic on Nelson Mandela. This starts at Beyersnodier from the Life Peklare side, right up until President Thabo Mbeki Way. If you're heading towards the east of Rustenburg, you also will be delayed on President Thabo Mbeki. Haystack, there's heavy traffic towards Jobert and Beyersnodier. If you're on Dr. Moroka Drive, coming from Motsonia Road towards Trumosa, there are some slight delays throughout that area. 0762602815. That's a number that you can use if you'd want to give us any update in terms of traffic. Keep your eyes on the road, ears on UFM.
3: 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In

0: No, man. Listen, you remind me of the girl that I... Yo! This is my song, guys. You guys are not supposed to interrupt me when I'm singing. Because this one is my song. You remind me of the girl that I...
1: Morana Motora Sinyata Melody and Tune.
0: You remind me of the girl.
2: Give my song, my song.
1: Okay, give my the girl.
0: You remind me of the girl.
2: Jones. Give my song, my song.
0: Give
2: my song.
3: Traffic is bad. Petrol is high. But your energy doesn't have to be low.
4: Power up.
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5: Everybody!
0: Shot, shot, hip.
1: Everybody!
0: Everybody, shot.
1: Shot. Shot,
0: shot,
1: shot,
0: shot,
1: shot,
0: shot, shot, shot. I can't believe you made me.
1: Ah, well, now you remind me.
2: My song, my song, my song.
1: Ay, ay, ay.
0: And you know, if you work with very controversial gents, like, no, man. Anyway, here's my shot for the day. Sometimes the lesson is not that you should have loved less. It is that you should have included yourself in the love that you were actually given.

0: music coming from Sfazo RT. This one is taking us to the time 1718, featuring Tracy on this one. Hey, it's so good to hear Tracy on another song that doesn't include Tattoo Hearts.
1: Tattoo Hearts, right?
0: Because I think for the longest time, even when you see them on stage, you always want to see Tracy, because I think Tattoo Hearts has her own identity now.
1: Yeah.
0: And so, you know, every time you see the both of them, it just, you know, disturbs. That person must have her own personality.
1: Tracy.
0: Yeah, so listen, I don't know if what you're going to say about this, but according to a survey that was actually done, you know, scientists always find things that make matters and whatever. So apparently, couples that have a joint account are more than 60% likely to make things work than those that don't have a joint account. So maybe matatara na ko rereng the joint account with couples. Like, why aren't we having joint account? 60% of people that have accounts that are joint are guaranteed to have a successful relationship. So why not?
1: I think with us, maybe that's for Caucasians. But us as black people, once we get to that conversation of joint account, ratalan.
0: No, Morena, you're not right.
1: I've tried it twice or three times.
0: Let me tell
1: you. It doesn't work out.
0: Here's the thing. You can tell if Jomo lives on alone and doesn't have a girl and whatever. When a girl comes into your life, you can see.
1: Yes.
0: So why don't just open the account with her once, so she just has access to it once? I mean.
1: Maybe let's ask Jones. Because honestly, me, I'm not going to lie. Ne? I think that 60% is Caucasians.
0: Yeah, 60% of people, the 60% of couples that were surveyed here that have a joint account, they report success, more relationshiping, unlike the other 40%. So don't you think that it's a good thing for people to actually have joint accounts? Do you believe that we should, couples should have joint accounts?
2: Couples should have joint accounts only when their hearts are joined accordingly. And then when the hearts are through, you will have a lot of

0: www.radiomafikizimbabwe.org.za. It's a you flashback. Take me back to that you moment.
1: At your big age, which sport do you still not understand? Yeah. There is no sport that is confusing like cricket.
2: And it goes on for hours.
1: Days? You mean hours?
3: I used to talk like I'm a tennis, but tennis is injured because of the ball. Huh? Just for that.
4: I get a lot of golf for that.
5: And then sports that I don't understand, get that, where they throw that into a bullseye.
1: Kevin and Lina Gander in the villa for bullseye. That's
2: rules.
1: It. Your name.
0: Fun will be had in the afternoon with Kia, Michelle, and you. UFM Sports.
6: So Formula One has announced a 10-year agreement with Rwanda to host the African Grand Prix in the early 2030s, marking the sport's return to the continent for the first time since 1993. Now the race will take place at a new purpose-built circuit in Bugesera near Kigali, designed to meet FIA Grade 1 standards. I almost said FIFA. Now, Formula One CEO Stefano Domenicali says that the move will bring the sport closer to millions of African fans, while Rwanda's President Paul Kagame believes the project will create jobs, boost the tourism, and develop local talent. Now, further details, including the race date, are still to be announced. And then off to Banyana Banyana. They'll be starting within the next 38 minutes. Yes, well, the coach wants his side to be more clinical when they face Madagascar in the Olympic qualifiers tonight. South Africa take a commanding 4-0 lead into the second leg in Bloemfontein as they chase a place in the next round of the 2028 Los Angeles Olympic qualifiers. Now, Ennis says the team must create more chances and improve their finishing, while also using the match to give less regular players valuable game time and strengthen squad depth. After the first leg was played behind closed doors, Banyana will also be looking to deliver a strong performance in front of their home supporters. This is what Desiree Ellis, the coach, had to say.
7: I don't want to sound disrespectful, but we have to play really badly, you know, to don't get through on this round. But we still have to put up a professional performance. You know, we know there's a crowd going to can come out. There's no two ways about it. You come to Bloemfontein, there's no way that you're going to not have a crowd. So we want to make sure that we put up a good performance, because a good performance gives you a good result as well. You know, and through that, we're able to play some maybe really better football to show the Bloemfontein crowd, you know, that they must come out and support the team. I think the last time we were here was 10 years ago, maybe, when we played a qualifier, I think it was against Lesotho. So we've come back now, and I think, you know, played in other provinces, and I know Bloemfontein loves football. I've seen it with the under-23s. I've seen it with Bafana, and hopefully they can come out in their numbers.
6: And then to the Betway Premiership, now London Pirates can stick with a familiar starting 11 when they host TX Galaxy tonight. Coach Abdeslam Owadu is expected to maintain the team's defensive solidity with Sipho Chaina in goal and captain Kosinathi Tibisi marshalling the defence. Now in midfield, Thapelo Mokobodi could play a key role after providing two assists in the win over Marumo Gallants, while Yanela Mbutuma could lead the back. My predictions on Orlando Pirates, right? Before I give it again, Jones, I predicted Kaizer Chiefs lineup. So please predict the starting 11 of Orlando Pirates.
8: Oh, Sipho Chaina, Lantimela, my parents, as a little Gila Sipho Chaina, Electronolo Sema, Gomorao, CBC, I forgot the other ones.
6: Sibelebel.
8: Oh, wait, he's on injury, you saw him again. Oh, wait, I came here Sundowns. So, replace Sibelebele, but in the middle field, that boy, Mukutano Gorilenka, gave me a Marumo Galanzi. I see him number 38 on the field. Please bring on Masilela as a forwarding attacking midfielder. Mokopa, Gopele, Atene. Today, I want to say, supply by Apollo is on the site, more sevening. And then your 11, Niki Moremi. Thank you,
6: Moremi.
8: Yeah,
6: okay. Hey, mine receive formation now 4-2-3-1.
8: Yeah, 4-2-3-1. Yeah,
6: okay. Yeah. So I think China, see Masibisi. I'm not too sure who we're going to replace Sibelebele with, but Retlavon.
8: There's a young player, I forgot his

0: name, man. There's a young player who's new, very quick, not yet experienced, but he's got the ball game on him. I forgot his name. He's very, very, very good. The young players, it's under 23. So he's a Pirates player. I think he can be fit for tonight. But in Tweto Lekamwen, I think it's game time.
1: It's game time, yeah. Right? And then I'm thinking we have CBC Lindaba. Right?
0: Nah, yeah.
1: Yeah, Ribere Selepe, Mokobodi, Kositile, and Masilela Moremi.
0: Yes.
1: Mbutuma.
0: Yes. Oh, Ola Mutunya Hapen Mbutuma.
1: Eh, I'm not telling Hap. Gay to be reeling. But listen.
0: Nalibu Pantula Yana Hataba, na Iran. And then, oh, Nadala, Ipofilaga Pendo, Swahofos a penalty, Lungisa Malungisa.
1: Eh, eh, eh,
0: oh, yo, Aukake, Aukake. Yo, Motobo, Lady Pelosama Baganea.
1: You run a chase. That's your 520 Sports. I'm more than Matena Kabatena on your UFM Sports.
2: Thank you so much, Mr. Matena. Earlier on, I did tell you about a parent survey where if you have a joint account, you'll be happier. Well, this is part of some of the things that are trending in the world, in the country as well. Another very interesting thing, five things that are happening in South Africa right now.
0: Yeah.
2: Where there's a new university that's coming our way. I don't know if you've heard about it. Afrikaans University coming to the Western Cape. It's in the development stages. It's actually getting built pretty soon. So that's going to be an interesting conversation.
0: What type of university is that?
2: Afrikaans only.
0: Like Franet Biki Moye, like Bakleini.
2: You cannot. When you can learn.
0: Again, learn what? Afrikaans net or there's anetal or subject that going to be learned in that Afrikaans?
2: No,
0: I'm just asking, man. Like a fisherman. You're making me nervous.
1: Wait, since we're talking about universities, you know, new, what happened to NWU coming to Rustenburg?
2: Actually, I get it's the plans of having a campus here.
1: Yes.
2: So I think obviously they have to do feasibility studies and whatever, but it definitely probably is.
0: They did the feasibility studies. I don't know if the same one, because I know there's university coming and there's university. I don't know if Kione Kopaneli NWJ the main purpose here mining. It's not a mining university because of the Rustenburg mining town. Kids are going outside to learn trades and mining. Go to university. So they need our kids at home to learn from home and then but it's Baba Temo University. City Baba here.
2: Of course, and Bob Rajomo ready room mo lidi kamu lidi. Onswara accommodation is here. Like we're gonna make businesses.
1: Oh no,
2: right
1: what
2: here.
1: He means oh, build daddy room.
2: No, I mean
1: build daddy room.
2: Yes.
1: That's what he means. Well, he's going into real estate.
2: You see what I mean?
1: Way. Jones, when am I?
0: Jomo, I repeat, Osanza to apologize and then
2: no
0: more Latella can be room.
2: I
0: get an agal eating na.
1: Never shop.
0: Everybody, shot.
2: Oh, Linagit, la la, fiammi. Anyway, I'm just saying it's an idea for people, you know. I mean, if you're going to do, I mean, anyway, I don't have my own. Another thing that's happening today, gents, it's World No Bra Day. I know it's
0: what?
2: A day.
0: What? Whoa!
2: Yes.
0: What?
2: It's a world.
0: No Majita, no bras.
2: Listen, it's No Bra Day for the ladies. So the ladies are allowed today to be without a bra. And I think this conversation is so relevant because can you imagine? You're on your way home, you're a lady now. So most ladies, the first thing they do when they get into the gate, if they're driving or when they get into the driveway, is take off that thing that has just been holding everything the whole day.
0: And then the mechanism over there, you tilt the head and then after that, it's like a foot that's a camera. It's a fade. It's for 44DD or a king. Yeah, it's a sham.
2: Hey, listen. Happy No Bra Day. Gents, if you could go without one item for a day, which one would it be? I'm extending this to everyone else. As we celebrate No Bra Day, what item would you go a day without?
0: Bra.
2: No, I mean, not you, bro. James. You don't wear bra, bro. Can't be.
0: What's that something? Pinaya. Bele, bele, bele, bele. Uzole. Bamba, rancha.
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2: Well, good afternoon. Let's quickly wrap up your traffic updates.

You can be able to still contribute towards these by sending us a message. We'll start in Muff Town, where traffic has actually increased. The N18, this is towards Bray Road. That's where you'll see about 4 minutes of delays. In the CBD, there's also traffic on Nelson Mandela. That's traffic from Molopo Drive, as well as at Shepherd Street. There is heavy delays that have been reported there. Otherwise, you will be free to move around Mega City, where traffic has actually decreased now. In Klerksdorp, there's traffic leaving the Matlosana Mall. This is onto Joe Slovo towards Platan Avenue. Also, more delays on Smith Street towards the Central Avenue. Heavy traffic on Michael Street towards Chris Hani Road. This is in the Vukopis area. Towards also Chris Hani Road towards Ian, there's some slight delays that have been reported there. There's traffic on Joe Slovo. That traffic affects traffic into Collarville. This is on Liam Hayes towards Vessels. There is heavy traffic that's been reported on that side of town. In Botch, there's heavy traffic specifically on Governor Mbeki Avenue. This is towards the N18. There's more delays on the N12, Nelson Mandela towards Ikageng Road. There's heavy traffic. 5 minutes of delays is what you will experience there. On Chief Albert Lithuli Street, this is where it meets Holt Street. You will see some delays there, so please exercise caution. I leave it in Rustenburg, where traffic has increased in the CBD. Haystack heavily backed up until President Thabo Mbeki Way. But there is traffic that has died down around the taxi rank. You will be able to move freely. It is keeping you there for about 1 minute instead of the earlier on 5 minutes. In Brits, there's heavy traffic on the R511 towards the N4. There's also traffic on Richter Street towards the R566. In Pretoria, there's traffic towards the R80 if you're going towards the Karen Park area, Pretoria North. Delays on the R80. Also, more delays on Fanaroff. This is towards the Honex Road, the M17. 076-260-2815. That's where you can be able to let us know if you have any traffic updates. Keep your eyes on the road, ears on UFM.

0: Storm. Music taking us to the time 17:37. Released back in 1996. It's music taking us to that last few minutes of the show. So today is World No Bra Day, and it has nothing to do with bad intentions, no funniness. It's actually Cancer Awareness Month. So today is actually used as a day in which, they promote no bras. Breast cancer is still a big killer throughout the whole world. But it also got me thinking, there's certain items that, we genuinely, we need them. Maybe we don't necessarily need them. I don't know. Sometimes you can't imagine leaving the house without this item. Some of the items, some women could never leave the house without a bra.
1: Yeah.
0: Others will tell you, I can never leave the house without heels or a watch. Maybe it's a fashion statement you want to make. What's the one item that you could comfortably, not have for a day? There are things like your belts, your underwear, maybe, Morena. There's also, I'll check, Mara. Prostate cancer is a real thing, so
1: it is.
0: Perhaps having a no underwear day, that was,
1: I would take that.
0: Yeah.
2: Now I tend to do that from time to time.
1: Time to time. I do that when I'm in my shorts. I'm like,
0: Billy. No, but also you can't do that in certain pants, like your track pants and no.
1: It depends where you are.
2: Also, I'm home. I'm indoors. I'm in my own comfort space. But one item.
0: I mean, leaving the house.
2: Yes, one item leaving the house would definitely be my phone.
1: Huh?
2: Yeah, when I leave my phone for a day.
1: Would you succeed or also survive?
2: I'm trying.
1: Okay.
0: Also, that doesn't work, Morena, because when wants you. Yeah. Everyone wants to speak to you.
2: Exactly. So, and maybe also me, I want a day where I say no to everyone. I don't want to speak to everyone just for that day.
1: I get you.
2: You understand? Yeah.
0: Yeah, boss. Ultra boss. Anyway, maybe it could be a belt. Maybe makeup, ladies. Like, is there
1: no
0: one day? How unfair!
1: I say more makeup.
0: Yeah, how unfair! La usinje, how un. Let's hear from you. 0762602815.
3: Living na, oh, nev. 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
1: wena
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Bidoza, whatever he did on this one is amazing. Motuki Motu Kabato, I am because you are. I become what I am, I become stronger through what you support, right? 2021 is when it came out. The name of the album is called Motuki Motu. Well, we're looking for you. If you're a lady, we want to play the she.

0: quiz with you. If you know your sports very well, or if you generally know sports, we'd want you to just send us a message. 076-260-2815. That's a number that you can be able to utilize if you would like to, you know, play with us. It's not difficult, Ms. Moran. I mean, you know, you are a good sports person.
1: Yeah,
0: you don't crucify the people.
1: Nah, nothing.
0: You just
1: nothing.
0: Give him nice questions.
1: A then. Couple of ladies have won, you yes. know, so it just shows you that it's not difficult.
0: The reigning champion is Solo.
1: It's very, yeah, it's Etolo Ebola.
0: Yeah, so I just wanted to give you guys context. I mean, No Bra Day is not only just about taking the off the bra. If you think about South Africa, one of the most common cancers in South Africa is breast cancer. According to a 2024 national survey, they found that every 28 South African women face a lifetime risk of developing breast cancer. So a day like this is, you know, more about the conversation about breast health, you know, challenges, the discomfort surrounding breast health, and that big discussion that many women also have where, you know, there's reductions that need to come in because yeah, there's back pains yeah, and yeah. That's the whole conversation that we're pushing.
2: Thank you so much, Jomo, for that. That's why we love this show, you and the boys. I cannot go out or sit at home without my bra. So, or my underwear. When I wear a dress, I will never wear a stofi fela. I will have to also wear a petticoat to kiki filo palosoko kwa tekwane.
0: And a petticoat king?
2: Onoroko.
1: Snoko, no.
2: Nogo, nogo. Onoroko wanegila tansa bumalume barona.
0: Also, I feel like, oh no, I don't know. I'm just, this is just an observation. Mm. It seems that the new generation does not use onoroko.
1: What is onoroko?
3: It's like this. O dula ke saetse ke go apara bra go tsenya perfume o itse ke rata perfume ka pelwa ka yotlhe I'm so addicted le ke fetsa go tlhapa nje bosigo just going to bed nje ke vele ke re droponyana tse two
2: yes my dear
3: and then ke ba sharp but when I'm indoors I keep out the way ke tlileng ka teng mo this life
2: 5 cents a bit.
3: So when I'm going out,
0: that's why I don't like
3: my bra, perfume. I give them that.
2: Yeah.
3: Thank you guys.
2: Thank you so much,
3: guys.
0: Thank you. Okay, thank you. I don't have a problem with perfume at night, but also, isn't like baby spray or whatever baby fragrance better than hotel perfume? Maybe bring somewhere else.
2: Perfume when you sleep.
0: Yes, I mean that. Thing,
2: yeah, thing.
0: Yeah, because now imagine you smell the way uling through, and then when you go sleep again, you want to have the same cologne.
2: The nice part called otlapile.
0: Hey, Mara, orobalaga the cologne yung merong kayo.
2: Fresh.
1: Angilu. I'm not fighting. Angilu. King, do you not love your scent?
0: How?
1: For you to not sleep without a perfume.
0: Angilu.
1: I'm not fighting.
2: No man, happy achang kemunati like the photo wa
0: achang.
1: No, andro chapil what happened? And then where you go? Angili.
0: All right, Morena. Also, I'm just saying. I know it's a general consensus that khwatlapiwa before robale.
2: Yeah.
0: But it's a general consensus.
1: On naga thapa, bro. Longer general consensus.
0: I tsawa roba.
2: Ba gore ga thapa.
1: Jonsuri tsawa roba.
2: No, ga roba la
0: nake. Ene moto mula fo semara no.
2: E lo le roba la mo dusting, diko botsa lona dina le dusting nar.
1: Oh, what Jones?
2: Ene lo to le nka motse hare le ga tsena mo dikobong. O ka re gona le ntle putswela.
4: I'm in studio with Zandile, pastor, a speaker, a life coach, an entrepreneur, an AI educator, and an author. 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
0: All right, Life and Money is exactly what's coming up just now. Kumi Hames

0: is actually on the other side, taking you on a life and money journey between the hours of 6 and 7 o'clock.
1: Hi, Kumi. Let's welcome you here, and you and the boys, taking you to 6 and 7. How are you?
2: Hello, boys. How are you?
0: We're good. How are you doing, Kumi?
2: I'm good, thanks. Kupa okay, nakata wazari onoro kutle.
0: Yes.
2: So to make you laugh, I think I was about maybe 14, 15, and I had this one dress. And I think it was like see-through nyana, because my mother was like, eh, I on regular onoro. But I was 14.
3: You're 14. Are you ready
2: to
3: own
2: an onoro? I've never owned one, ever since that one. Ika
1: yona yona 14. Wela til. Gara onoro.
2: Itun leka namara.
1: So re ke botsise no khono tsa maka ono roko le 14 years le tele ke sho mangwe le natsa mapleke 1 vup vup.
2: It's not long, man. O reka depending on how long your dress is. So I think it was just above the knees.
0: Is that generally maybe why now people don't wear ono rokos anymore? They've had bad experiences.
2: No. I think people now wear those shaping tights. So they're very body hugging. So even if it's like see-through, you won't be able to see kamara roko. But then eho shape nicely. Yeah, yemi samosanti yemi sang ya kin samosanti kin sing thing. Wow.
1: Sendente ya raike tsarona banna.
2: Ay, man.
1: Neke, what I get fit a fella because ele tswara very nice. Utwa ele tata ho kavara moto. Gai tara moto. We both feel like a bulletproof.
0: Thank you for educating us.
2: Nina hele shalalu bua maka.
1: And no, Roka, and Ratio gave me very choir.
0: Oh, Charles!
2: No, man, I think in general, if you're going to wear something that is see through, how not choice? So, I'm sorry, Onoroko.
1: But maybe I'll never eat Tataka Onoroko, but I'm not going to eat it. Inks, it's a Mayan, say, I feel like I'm going to wear a black, I'm going to wear a Beijing. Oh, what a wow!
2: Oh, I'm born. And then another thing that I don't like, give the stereotype, yeah, bra. Mm-hmm. That women must wear a bra every day. Like, I feel like that's body abuse. Sometimes just let the babies loose.
0: Yeah, I support you there.
1: Viva! Viva! Ladies believe babies must be loose. Viva!
0: The babies must thrive.
1: What do you have for us between 6 and 7, Kumi, before we take the bra and the onoroko away?
2: Yeah, hey, before we get out of line. So we're talking all things about money, right? But if it's already hard to earn money, then why should it be expensive to access it, right? In order for you to access loans, and you have to pay it back, and a credit card, you have to pay it back. Everything is so expensive, right? So we're talking about that, and we are talking about if we are financially ready for some of the hard difficulties that are coming. They have said that the petrol price is going up by 5 rand in November. Are we ready for that? With December coming along the way, are you financially ready? We've got our costs going up by a second every day. We've got December coming up. How will you be making sure that your spending is kept at a minimal, but you are very responsible during these holiday times? We're going to talk about that. We're also going to be talking about mining jobs and how they're under pressure, right? Another fuel hike is also shocking us, but it affects every single industry. Looking at the mining industry, you've got mines that are also closing in Limpopo, where De Beers has also closed Venetia Mine. So we're going to be looking at how that ultimately affects us, right? We are having an unemployment rate that is extremely high. So if you've got companies that are closing, like mines closing, how many jobs are lost there? So we're going to be talking about businesses and how is it fair that, you know, you can think that your business is going to be successful and then one small thing just kind of derails you. And we're also going to be talking about accessing your own money. Is that costing you a lot? We're going to be talking about that, how it's costing you billions to access your own money. We're also going to be unpacking the hidden price of cash and what it means for your everyday spending. So all that and more coming up on Life and Money. Please make sure that you send us those voice notes and tell us how ready are you for December.
0: Thank you so
2: much.
0: How
2: ready are you, boys?
0: Not to. I need 3 solid gigs that will give me the money I want. Then I will sort it.
1: Nage sharpun. It just felt like it's when you give up. Since about drunk, I go running. Hey, that's a lay by. It's about na. Hey, keep about lay by. Is it mulu the kanyela the lay by? Konanung. Hey, so lay by. I will see konanung yana. All lat.
3: Club. Yeah, me cheat coders, you save up for December showcase, but take vacation in February.

0: Not December.
1: Shout out.
2: Oh, yeah. Yeah. Yeah, no. Because yeah. everything is cheap, everything is clean, everything is less. People have a than you can have. I always take the, my holidays in February. Anyway, exactly. It's my birthday. Thank you so much, Mahike 91.9. Kumi, we'll catch up with you after 6 and 7. Thank you.
3: Absolute pleasure, boys.
1: All right, it's 17:56. We're about to wrap it up. Thank you so much, gents, for being here. The ladies have a final say. My ladies, was what?
4: Good day, guys. You are on rock. As we don't wear those, we don't. In this heat, no.
1: It's so serious that it's the first time hearing Tyra are kyabaholo, are
2: kyabaholo.
5: Exactly, Kumi. It goes with the length of the dress. Mm. With the length of the dress. And Jomo, please, my surname is Pulose, not Palose.
1: All right. Thank you so much for the pronunciation.
2: Thank you.
1: Yes, well, thank you so much for contributing with us on the show, gents. Right, well,
6: you know the voice, you know the vibes. Mura na mazena kwa tena. Uncle Renzo, what he big body bends about the Don Renzo and Fisa Jinge Pelepe.
2: Taung 91.9. Thank you so much for listening, everybody. Re tumela ho robona le rona ho fitla mona kong e ke ona na kwa rona e tswa mona re go tsere go tlisa kwa lapeng bontla fela. You and the boys fella, bye bye.
1: As we close, remember that you don't have to have everything figured out to keep moving forward. Some days you'll make progress and other days you'll simply find the strength to try again. Both of those matter. Don't let a difficult chapter convince you that your whole story is falling apart. Keep showing up for yourself. Keep learning. Keep believing that better days are coming. Your current situation is a chapter, not your entire life. But that's a Ozama. Go in tomorrow with courage and gratitude. Dumela.

0: vai. Jomo, Jones and Morena Matsena driving you home. 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
1: The temperature Khajana Rustenburg 29, Mahikeng 28, Pretoria Lyonake 29 degrees. 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
1: Magistrate Hlezipi Mkhalipi adjourned the proceedings due to the unavailability of the required evidence.
2: As the investigating officer indicated, the one statement can be obtained, but there would be an issue with the second one. I believe that we can roll it for tomorrow. If they are all sorted, I think both parties should be in a procession to address the court issue.
3: Yes.
2: As I said, today I was ready, unless the defense is also ready.
3: Yeah, but I also understand her
2: position.
3: It won't be fair.
2: Thank you.
4: Is that not too...
3: Are you available?
4: I am available tomorrow and the day after.
1: Sibiya was remanded in custody at the Gosimampuri prison in Pretoria pending the continuation of his bail application tomorrow. Silva Sibiya, News Note, Randburg Magistrate Court.
0: Barutwana ba marematlou ba ba senang makwalo a tlhomameng kgotsa makwalo a tlhomameng a itshupo kana a bonno ba tlile go letlelelwa go kwala ditlhatlhobo. 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
5: In our system, you are allowed for admission. You even write exams. The problem then becomes when you have to proceed beyond matric. Then those documents become mandatory. But you know that there's a court ruling, and we abide by that court ruling, that undocumented learners at whatever level of the system, they should not be denied services that are crucial and important to them.
0: Sebueledi sa ANC Matlengi Bengu a re o dumela fa dipholo tsa marematlou tsa monongwaga di tlile go gaisa tsa ngwaga yo fetileng ka ntlha ya matsapa a batsayakarolo ba ba farologaneng mo dithulaganyong tsa ditlhatlhobo tseo. 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
6: The ANC wishes the class of 2026 well in their examinations. Through thorough and intensive preparations, the commitment of educators, the collective efforts of communities, the involvement of school governing bodies, and the creation of a conducive environment for teaching and learning, we are confident that the 2026 examination results will surpass those before. This will serve as a growing indicator of the progress, resilience, and continued improvement of our education system.
0: Badiri ba di Early Childhood Development ECD Monora Stenberg ba dirile boikuelo jwa gore masepala wa selegae o beele go rarabolola dikgwetlho tsa bone kwa setlhoeng. 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
7: According to the coordinator of Real Reform, Tshepo Matje, the manifesto highlights the challenges experienced by ECD practitioners within the municipality.
8: Access to basic services like water, electricity and sanitation, and other big challenges around infrastructure, land use and zoning. These challenges are causing ECD centers not to be able to register. Mm-hmm. So the purpose of today was to highlight these challenges and to specifically present them to the candidates who are running for local government elections. And as part of making these commitments, they also signed the manifesto that the ECD practitioners are presenting to them.
7: Practitioners hope future officials will prioritize and budget for ECD services. Kwekezo Digobe, News Note, Rustenburg.
0: Tla jaanong re dikonosetse ka ntlhakgolo. 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Dikalo tsa ura eno, re tsatse dingwe mo ureng e latelang.
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2: Tonight we're talking about something that affects all of us, right? Every single one of us. The cost of making a living, running a business, and I think simply accessing your own money. You know, South Africa's mining and manufacturing industries, we're going to be talking about that. They are under a lot of pressure right now. And there's a concern about, you know, another possible fuel hike. I think I always keep saying this, that November is going to be another tough one for us going into December with that. And approaching December, we've got that big question that we need to ask ourselves. Can our pockets handle any more financial pressure beyond what we are already handling right now? We're also going to be looking into the telecommunications industry, where your smallest service providers, your internet service providers, are fighting for fair opportunities to compete in a fair market. And then later on, we're also going to be talking about something that might actually surprise you. We're talking about access to your own money. How much is it costing South Africans? And could this 88.5 billion every year actually be true, that it costs South Africans 88 billion every year to access their own money? Yes, I'm talking billions, and I think we need to talk about that, because some of the poorest households are carrying the heaviest burden on that one. So tonight, I'm going to be asking you a question about creating an economy that makes life easier for ordinary South Africans, or is there one where we are simply trying to get ahead and just keep our costs more at bay? That's what we're going to be unpacking this evening right here on Life and Money. 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Stay tuned to Life and Money. Let's talk all things money. Are you ready for all the things that are coming up? Stay tuned. Up next, we have Thabiso, who's going to be talking to us more and more about what it takes to survive the mining times that are coming.

I want us to talk about what's happening in our economy, right? Because whether you're employed or you're running a business or you're simply trying to make sure your salary lasts until your next payday comes, what's happening right now is actually directly affecting our pockets. And when we talk about the mining production, we ultimately have to admit that it's under pressure, right? Manufacturing is also struggling. There's a concern about another possible fuel hike coming in November, estimated at 4 rand something. Let's just rounding off to 5 rand. Transport costs are going up. Businesses are facing higher operating costs. And all of that happening, it doesn't feel like South Africans are getting any relief. So I'm going to be talking to Thabiso, welcoming him right here on Life and Money. So we can start with what is happening in the mining and manufacturing industries, because I think those are the most important things that we need to talk about. And you know, I think some of the toughest things, you know, is that how much more financial pressure can South African households take? And I'm talking about even the people that have like your small businesses. How much can they afford to take before everybody kind of feels like they're breaking, right? Actually, I have a message that's asked me, what's one advice you'd give to your younger self when you're looking back now? Financially, it's never take financial unnecessary risks unless you know that you can actually afford them. Living beyond your means. Always live in the means that you have, right? Those are the things that I want us to be talking about right here. Right here on Life and Money, those are things that I want us to talk about. December is fast approaching, right? And we should already have prepared ourselves even more for the most expensive festive season that's going to be coming. So,

0: question for you tonight is pretty simple. How prepared are you for the festive season? Looking around at everything that we are experiencing right now, looking at how life is going, if petrol goes up another 4 rand something, it's going to be at estimated 35 rand a litre, right? Now, with 100 rand, you're getting less than 3 liters of petrol with that 100 rand if petrol is costing us 35 rand a liter. Now, if you are going to be paying that much for fuel, what are you going to be cutting down on when it comes to your December spending? Because something has got to give. We cannot be getting less than 2 liters of petrol with 100 rand. And then when you still want to drink yourself to a stupor in December, we can't have that. So some changes need to be made. What are they? But right now, I want us to switch to the mining and the manufacturing industries for us to catch up a little bit with Tabiso to see what's happening. Tabiso, good evening. Welcome to Life and Money.
1: Good evening, Oskumi. How are you?
0: I'm good, thank you. How are you?
1: Ah, man, I'm the bearer of bad news, as per usual.
0: Ah, I want us to start with the mining sector. I think particularly because of how important that is when it comes to employment and, you know, economic activity within the province of Northwest. So that's why I want us to focus on that. The figures we're looking at, they show that mining production has fallen about 5.9% in August, and that even though mineral sales have increased by 4.3%, we still are struggling. So how would you explain a situation where production is declining, but the sales are increasing? And I think more importantly, should workers and businesses that depend on the mining sector, should they be worried about potential job losses?
1: I mean, I think it's important also to really just add context to the mix. So mining already shrank in the second quarter, and platinum was the biggest drag then too. So there is some good news though. Mineral sales were up by 4.3%. And I think we're digging up less from the mining sector in terms of just production. But what is essentially happening in this instance is that because mining commodity prices are still up in the international markets, we're still able to actually then make that back. Now, it's very important that South Africans understand why this matters. Mining employs hundreds of thousands of people directly, and many more through contractors, you know, transport companies, caterers, security firms, and sponsor shops near the mines. So it's very important that we understand that if mining contracts, that really then bears the potential risk of job losses in that space. And those job losses will affect, you know, all of those other peripheral industries that are attached to the mining sector. So we have to actually just be quite cautious and watch closely for that story.
0: And now I want us to look at those communities that live around, you know, those areas. What should they be expecting during this time? And I think the most scary part is we're looking at a decline already in jobs that we have in South Africa. Should people be concerned? Like, what could this mean for those communities in the Platinum Belt, for example, where the entire local economy depends on that particular mining activity?
1: So the real issue here is basically production capacity and the growth of that. If you're seeing that the production capacity in these particular industries is contracting and you're not seeing the expansion of that, then it's quite concerning. Because the question then beckons, how long will these industries be able to withstand or really sustain the current operations, the current productivity, if their production capacity is not growing? So small businesses, communities really need to be looking at growth. Is there growth in the anchor industry that's holding up the actual economies of their communities? And if there isn't, then they should actually be watching that very closely and quite worried.
0: And now I think the more and more we speak about this, the scarier it is, because what does the continued pressure on the mining and manufacturing, you know, sectors mean for the job security? Like, over time, opportunities, you know, the survival of small businesses that actually supply these industries, what does that mean for them?
1: Well, if you really put it into context again and look at, for instance, the production or manufacturing industry, that really then fell by 4.3% in terms of output in August. Now, compared with a year ago, where it was actually 3.1% in July, or 3.1% July this year. Now, that wiped out the July small gain of 1.1%. And couple that with the stagnation within the mining production capacity, then you're really going to start to see an economy contracting. But what's really more concerning is that for this year alone, the manufacturing industry has actually contracted in all four quarters, which is quite concerning, meaning that there is no growth that's really emerging there. Instead, there's actual decline in production capacity and production manufacturing.

0: capabilities. Mm-hmm. So that basically really threatens jobs. It really is going to threaten, potentially any form of creation or any form of sustained jobs at this point in juncture. So again, it's quite concerning how this country is really looking at this stagnation period and really not putting together any form of long-term planning. And I think that is a question that the government really needs to really start answering.
1: And I think asking for the government to be responsible for anything right now is a bit of a stretch, right? Tabi, so I want us to move to something that affects us almost every day, and that's the price of fuel, right? There's that concern about another possible increase in November. It's going to be four rand something. So I rounded off to 5 rand. I might as well, right? And now if you don't own a car, but you still feel that impact through your taxi fares, through the price of food, that's obviously going to go up, the cost of transporting goods. So if the fuel price is increasing and rising significantly again, how much additional pressure could that place on a household that budgets or on a small business that is already struggling with its operation costs?
0: So, Oskumi, you know, the early outlook from analysts is that the price of petrol might go up by 4.60. And again, I don't want to be the bearer of bad news, but I am. And I need to tell South Africans, this is basically the tipping point of this specific iceberg. And that is the concerning part. Can we withstand and actually sustain another price increase, especially one that is historically the highest in this country's history? I don't think that we can. And what we're really going to need to push for is the government to really give us some form of relief on the cost of petrol. And that really has to look like some form of subsidies or some form of cut in the fuel levy and other taxes around fuel. Because the truth of the matter is that it's going to seep in dramatically into all of our lives, from the price of bread to how we travel to work to basically just the cost of everything. And that on its own will have a lasting impact on us. And these price increases so closely together, that is really going to be a dramatic shock to every South African because of the mere fact that it's so close together and it's so dramatically steep in terms of the actual increase. So we really need to actually just be quite concerned, because I don't think this December is going to be Decembering at all.
1: Yeah, I wanted to say that, hey, because, you know, others believe that the government should maybe focus on supporting sectors like your transport sector, your agricultural sector, and maybe even businesses that are particularly vulnerable during this time. But from an economic perspective, which approach would provide us the most relief, meaningful relief to South Africans without creating maybe that additional financial pressure on the government, which I feel like that's what they're going to say if they have to down the levies?
0: Look, we don't have a choice at this point in juncture. The government doesn't have a choice. The decision to provide relief has to come from the fiscus. It has to come right from the top, because if we don't get any form of fuel levy cut, any form of other tax cuts from the actual taxes that are associated with fuel, then South Africans are not going to survive. We're going to see all of these industries that we're talking about contract dramatically because of the cost of moving around goods and supplies and all sorts of other things in that specific, on those specific industries. So at the end of the day, this has to be a change, a relief that is led right at the top of this country's decision-making body. And if it's not, then we're really going to see South Africans push back. With the current pressure that we're in, I can definitely predict that there will be more civil unrest because of the pressures of the economy that South Africans are facing.
1: And I think that, amongst a lot of other things, is the tipping point, right, that we're at. But could we see maybe a weaker festive spending? You know, could shops lose out on that additional money that they usually make during the festive? Small businesses, could they lose because they rely on those December sales?
0: Well, definitely. I mean, the good news is that retail sales rose by 3.4% in July compared with a year ago. And jumps 2.5% compared with June. So the biggest monthly increase will basically come around December time, because that's just South African culture and South African behavioral spending. The issue here is that we're an economy that is actually a consumption-based economy and not necessarily a production-based economy. So if that is the case, South Africans will have to pay for what they spend in the coming months, which is January, February, March, potentially right up until June, which will make a lot of South Africans very uncomfortable, and there will be blood on the streets. That's a definite given.
1: Tabi, so we're running out of time. Unfortunately, I'd like to keep you here for the whole hour while you and I moan and groan about all the things that are going to go around this December, because instead of Orega 6, it's like Orega 0.

0: to be able to make sure that your budget can stretch? We're talking about December because it's fast approaching. How are you going to handle that? If you're a business owner, are you struggling with the operating costs? Are you maybe already worried about, you know, how you're going to be able to afford December because of how things are going? Our WhatsApp line is 0762602815. You can catch us on social media at UFM898. Tell us how it's looking for you. This is Life and Money. On the flip side of this, we're also going to be still talking about all the things, but we're going to go into the technology, telecommunications, but we're also going to be talking about entrepreneurship. So stay tuned to Life and Money.
1: Ask yourself, what matters most?
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0: I want us to talk South Africa. Let's talk about something that affects us every single day, and that is our internet connectivity. As someone who lives in an area that struggles with internet connection and network, I know how infuriating a bad connection can be. We need the internet, right? Nowadays, to work, to study, to run your businesses, to communicate, to get access to opportunities. This is something that we possibly wouldn't be able to say 30 years back, but right now, this is the world that we live in. So here's something that I want us to talk about. What happens when an entrepreneur is allowed to enter an industry, but the cost of doing business makes that almost impossible for them to compete in that? Because one of the biggest challenges facing your small internet service providers in South Africa is exactly that. While the larger telecommunications companies have established themselves and their networks, you know, they've got that significant financial resource, they've got that strength. But emerging providers, they face very expensive onboarding fees. So we're going to be talking about that this evening and unpacking it with Javon King. He is the Chief Commercial Officer at Backspace Technologies, and they believe that South Africa needs more inclusive telecommunication industry that allows those small providers to compete in this ever-growing market that we have. Javon, good evening. Welcome to Life and Money.
7: Good evening, Kumi. Thank you for having me.
0: Let's start with, something that I feel like is very important for our listeners to understand. In South Africa, has there been an effort made to improve connectivity and expand that access to telecommunications market? Because I think an entrepreneur can enter the market, but they don't necessarily have the means to compete in there. So why is it difficult for your smaller internet providers to compete with those established telecommunications companies? You know, even if maybe, the market is open.
7: That's a great question to start with, Kumi. Thanks for that. So yes, there has been a significant effort in terms of extending availability from a network perspective, in terms of people being able to access internet. I think the barriers to entry for smaller providers are definitely there. So the problem is definitely a commercial one, not a technical problem, in the sense that the barriers to entry are quite stringent. The smaller players within the SMME space, they really need to focus on getting their businesses up and running. And the constraints in terms of cash flow, et cetera, are very real in the beginning part of your business. What happens a lot of the time with multiple service providers, whether it's in the fiber network space, whether it's with the mobile network operators, there are the commercial constraints that exist in terms of minimum spend commits firstly and large onboarding fees. So that makes it incredibly difficult for smaller businesses to compete and the giants to continue dominating.
0: And, you know, we may have the technological knowledge as a small business owner. You know, you can have a great business plan, potential customers, but those don't necessarily mean that you have those millions of rands that are available. So how do these financial requirements affect your smaller internet providers? I think practically when you're starting to build your business and your customer base and you haven't established yourself yet.
7: Yes, so cash flow again, you need revenue in your business to grow. So those constraints put you under massive pressure in the beginning. It's

0: all about sales in the beginning. You know, you really want to grow your business, and not only in the beginning, but you really want to scale from a sales perspective. And with those constraints, you're limited in terms of marketing, you're limited in terms of systems that you can put into place, and you generally just don't have the cash flow to consistently scale your business right in the beginning. So I would say, to answer your question, cash flow is 100% the constraint that it creates within the small, medium enterprise space.
1: And then, do you feel like that may be cost that some entrepreneurs then are forced to abandon potentially successful businesses simply because they cannot afford the cost of entering the market?
0: Absolutely. I've seen many. Many people who shy away from entering, number one, but also people who exit. And it's incredibly sad to see, because they're great small businesses out there that are regional focused, that focus on areas that most of the larger giants wouldn't necessarily focus on, and that can actually give people excellent customer care. And those people either exit the market or just simply don't enter. So we've come across a lot of them in our own business. And those people are really critical in terms of the mass scale that we need within the country from a connectivity perspective.
1: Siobhan, I want us to talk about something that is practically concerning. How many small businesses depend on your larger companies for infrastructure, services, and even access to the market? Like, how vulnerable are these emerging internet service providers to the changes in the wholesale agreement? And also, what happens when a business suddenly finds that the service it's selling is no longer financially viable?
0: So I'm going to answer your first question. In terms of wholesale agreements, when there are massive commercial changes that happen within a 30-day period, it can be devastating for a business like that. You could have a particular product that generates a significant amount of revenue, that puts a good amount of profit in the bank, which allows you to pay your staff, which allows you to invest in sales, a variety of different things. And this does happen. There was one massive change this year with one particular provider that even us as a larger business was affected. The difference is, though, as a larger business, we were able to move to another provider. We've got the staff personnel who could shift that move very quickly, whereas smaller businesses do not have that ability. So it's crippling to those businesses. You literally see people exiting the system overnight. It removes your profitability. In some cases, you're losing money. And again, to onboard with another larger provider, you've got the same constraints.
1: Mm-hmm. And I think the problems keep increasing, right? So I want us to talk about the bigger picture. South Africa needs, obviously, your affordable connectivity, innovation, competition, and businesses that can create that employment. But obviously, if your smaller providers cannot grow, we risk having an industry where the opportunities remain concentrated amongst a limited number of your established players, which is also not good, right? Because that's how you monopolize an industry. So if you could change one thing about the way South Africa's telecommunications industry operates, like, what would you prioritize? Would you prioritize maybe giving your smaller businesses a genuine opportunity to compete and grow?
0: Kumi, so this is where a business like Backspace Technologies, our own business, comes into play. As we operate as a technology enablement company, which aggregates a host of services. So what that means for the smaller players is they are able to enter the market, still compete from a wholesale perspective, without having the minimum spend commits, the drastic onboarding fees, or being affected by massive wholesale changes that happen. We take on that risk, and we provide them with the ability to have a wholesale rate card that allows them to even compete against us. And that's what we want. In our business, we want scale. So the aggregation model works really well from that perspective. And we want smaller businesses to grow with us. So the answer to the question, or the problem rather, the solution to the problem is aggregation. We need aggregation in the market. We need people to have access to these services, to reach areas that normally people typically wouldn't go to, and to achieve scale and really, really bridge the gap in terms of the digital divide that we see in SA.
1: And what roles do you feel the regulator should play? You know, the established network operators and your industry partners, what role do you feel they should play in making some of these changes that you've said possible?

0: So the first thing I'd say is mandating pricing transparency, reasonable change control periods from a wholesale contract perspective, and really sort of opening the field from a regulation perspective that also protects the smaller businesses without the gray area. And I say that with respect, and there's means and ways that the things are open to interpretation, but regulation in SA has been really strong in terms of that. So one of the things in terms of open access that's been implemented fairly well in South Africa and that's followed well, I really believe that we need more transparency in terms of pricing, and also standardized wholesale SLAs to protect smaller partners from forced migrations. That really protects the smaller businesses, and I strongly believe will stimulate growth within the internet space in totality. It's really about giving everybody an opportunity to compete. There's space for everybody. And the aggregation market for me will stimulate that success. And coupled with regulation, which already gives a significant amount of support, but I feel like we can do more, all of us.
1: Mm-hmm. And I obviously don't want us just to be complaining the whole time or focusing on the challenges. So I love that we're going to solution-based conversations, because, you know, maybe entrepreneurs that are listening tonight, maybe they're interested in entering the telecommunications industry. I mean, you never know. And you've spoken about the importance of, you know, an enablement partnership, or, you know, making sure that you've got modules that work. So can you explain in simple terms how these kinds of arrangements work? Like, how can they help a smaller internet service provider reduce the cost and, you know, get access to infrastructure and also build a sustainable business while they're at it?
0: Absolutely. So I'm going to explain how we do it. It'll give a very practical example in terms of the rest of the industry too. So two models. One's a commission-based model where people sell on behalf of our brand and they earn commission back in the form of a once-off commission, which we call CIB. And they also have an annuity line as well, which they can build continuous revenue on a consistent basis. That's the one model, which is very much commission-based. You sell under our brand, you go out and you play, and we give you all the tools that you need. We give you our platform. It allows you to quote. It allows you to check feasibilities, and it gives you access to all the network space that anybody else would have. And then the other option is the reseller environment, which we give people a wholesale rate card. We give them a platform that allows them to build their own customers, that allows them to create their own packages. And they go out and they sell under their own brand. They build their own customers. They service their own customers. They install their own customers. And that model is particularly really, really favorable in terms of SMME. So yeah, those are the two models. In the last scenario, you bill your own customer. We give you the services. We do all the heavy lifting in the background, and you go out and play as if you were your own ISP.
1: And if someone wanted to start a small internet service provider today, you know, what would be the first, maybe let's say three things that they should investigate and try to figure out before they start to invest their money or think that this is something that they're going to for sure make money in?
0: Absolutely. So the first thing I'd look at is the true costs. What is it going to cost you from a network perspective? There's another term that we use called interconnects. There are interconnects that are required at the data centers for you to onboard with the fiber network operators, as well as the mobile network operators, the costs attached to that. And then I'd look very carefully at the T's and C's. Like, what are you actually signing for when you commit to these agreements? What are the minimum spend commits look like? What are the ramp-up periods look like? And are those feasible for your business? And the next thing I'd look at, and this is really, really critical, is you can grow a massive customer base and not be able to collect from your customers. So ensure that you have a proper billing system in place, as well as a really strong sales and marketing strategy. We live in a world today where everything lives in a platform. You can leverage off incredibly effectively. And if you aren't, you should start. The reality is there's a lot of options out there. Mm-hmm. Those are the things that I would start with. Like, really have a look at the true costs, number one. Number two, effectively being able to bill your customers. Mm-hmm. And number three, have a strong sales and marketing strategy.

0: maybe let's talk about what are the practical steps that a smaller provider can take to protect themselves before they sign a commercial agreement.
1: Good question. Definitely have that contract looked over. Speak to other people in the industry. Like, you'd be quite surprised. People are very willing to give advice. Me myself, like, I would happily give any advice to anybody who reached out, 100%. So for me, it's really understanding what that commercial agreement looks like and ask the questions. What happens if I miss my minimum spend commit within that given period? What happens then? And again, I think we touched on it earlier. That's what makes it incredibly crippling, is if you've got a very strong minimum spend commit and the ramp up period is, let's say, 6 months. If you reach month seven and you've only done a certain amount of business, they're going to bill you for that full minimum spend commit, meaning that you have no revenue attached to a specific cost that you now have entering your business. So really check what commercial agreement you are signing, what are you actually committing to, and what happens if you miss those commitments. Absolutely critical.
0: Siobhan, before I let you go, I want to bring it back to entrepreneurship. You know, what would you say to a young South African who wants to build a business within the technology or the telecommunications industry, but maybe they feel a little bit intimidated by the bigger players and the financial barriers that are there? Where would you say would they need to start? What would you give them, you know, that best? What would give them that best chance for them to actually be able to succeed in this sector?
1: So I would start by investigating commercial models with bigger players or people who place themselves as tech enablement businesses, mm-hmm. which will give you opportunity to operate an environment that doesn't have those stringent costs attached to it. I think rule of thumb that I've been taught in business is keep your overheads low and focus on sales. And that remains the same anywhere, no matter if you're a startup or a larger business. But I would definitely onboard in environments that will give you a bit of forgiveness to make a few mistakes along the way without the commercial accountability, and start small and really learn and understand what is the industry about, what do the services look like, where you're competing, what are you actually good at in terms of your business, and where can you focus. And once you understand those things, then you can look at scalability. Look at what services you can onboard directly on and where it really makes sense for your business. But we all want scale, but you have to start somewhere, and that's where I would start.
0: Thank you so much for joining me this evening. I think you've helped us understand some of the challenges that are faced by your small internet service providers in South Africa. But I think ultimately you've also given us a very important lesson here, which goes beyond telecommunications industry, which is that, you know, entrepreneurs, when they get that access to the market, then they're able to give themselves a fair chance to see if the opportunities actually succeed in that market. So thank you so much.
1: It's an absolute great pleasure, and a big thank you to you, Kumi. It's been great being with you.
0: I don't know what the time difference is, but go and enjoy yourself a cold one.
1: Thank you very much. I appreciate it.
0: All right, then. Bye.
1: Cheers. Bye.
0: I think if we can encourage people to start businesses, promote entrepreneurship, and speak about creating opportunities, this is exactly where we'll start. We're in very difficult economic times right now as a country. And I think the more and more people that create opportunities, you know, for people to get jobs, the better. But also, I understand that we are in such a tough spot that starting a business right now is very difficult. Some people are looking at closing their businesses, while others are saying it's difficult. But how do we get through these times? That's what we talk about right here on Life and Money, 0762602815. Coming up next, we're moving into the cost of running a business. I think this affects most South Africans that are in business every single day. Another thing, the cost of accessing your own money. Have you ever thought of that? Imagine you're working hard to get your salary only to discover that withdrawing that money, traveling to the ATM, and simply trying to use that can actually cost you money. Yes, that's what we're talking about right here on Life and Money. So stay tuned to UFM to hear all about this and more.
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0: South Africa, let's talk about your money. Let's talk about your money, right? Because I think sometimes the biggest financial problem isn't how much money you're actually spending. Sometimes it's actually how much it costs you to access the money you already have earned for yourself. And I think the more I tell you to think about it, the more furious you can get. But let me give you an example. You get paid, but you still need to go to an ATM, right? You still need to pay the transport costs. You still need to pay those withdrawal fees. Sometimes you spend that valuable time standing in the queue, but by the time your money is actually in your hands, you've spent a lot of money to get that money too. Those are things that we want to talk about this evening. I'm going to cut through to Liserisha for him to, you know, to break down some of the things that we are facing right now. Liserisha, good evening. Welcome to Life and Money.
3: Good evening, Ms. Kumi. Good evening to your listeners.
0: Liserisha, I want us to start with this, right? I think it's quite a triggering thing. They say that 88.5 billion rand a year is what people, that's a number that people are going to hear. But maybe immediately when we think about an ATM withdrawal fee, you know, we're obviously going to figure out. But the cost of the cash goes beyond what the bank charges us, right? Like, what exactly makes up this 88.5 billion? And how does that cost affect an ordinary South African like you and me, who simply just wants to withdraw their money that they already earned and wants to use it?
3: Yeah, look, Ms. Kumi, it's one of those pet peeves of mine, but I've learned to live with it. So, broadly speaking, right, the first cost is the actual withdrawal and deposit fees. You know, you go to an ATM, you withdraw about charge of 62 rand, depending on how often you do and you use the right ATM or not. Which brings us to even the second issue.
0: Mm-hmm.
3: You know, when we talk about the right ATM or not, it's time spent going to withdraw, right? So you use FNB and there's only Absa and Capitec ATMs. Mm-hmm. And you know that message that says, are you aware that you'll be incurring extra charges? You know?
0: Yes, yes.
3: And to avoid that 25 rand, you go hunting for an FNB ATM.
0: Mm.
3: 20 minutes becomes 40 minutes. And before you know it, by the time you get one at some garage, go kai kai, you've spent an hour and a half.
0: Yeah.
3: And if you remember our episode on value of time,
0: mm-hmm.
3: an hour and a half for someone that says, I don't have the time to read a book, spent looking for an ATM is money that is spent. It's mm-hmm. money that you spend looking for an ATM. And then the final one is the actual travel to withdraw. So you get on a taxi, and it costs you money to actually go and get your money in some instances. And that ultimately is what makes up that 88 billion rands. It's those inconveniences, but also the actual cash withdrawal at the ATM.
0: Hey, and now I think those costs, you know, they are probably the most significant ones. Like, how are there expenses that consumers may not even realize that they're paying? Like, I think some people don't even realize that they get charged per withdrawal by their bank.
3: Yeah, absolutely. And you see, there it gets a bit tricky because now we actually are in the digital space, but it's also part of the digital space that they want you to operate in. So the easy one that I mentioned was using an ATM, yeah, another bank and not your own bank. So then to encourage you to use your own bank or to withdraw a cashback, for example, they then might say, oh, if you do a cashback, go Pick and Pay or go ShopRite, ke mahala.
0: Mm-hmm.
3: Versus
0: mm-hmm.
3: if you withdraw at an ATM that's not ours, we're going to charge you an extra, whatever, 20 rand or 10 rand.
0: Mm-hmm.
3: Yeah.
0: And I think those are the things that are actually quite annoying. So the other day I was saying to someone, if you look at your bank charges, how much you're paying for that bank account, you might actually yeah. decide to change to the bank that has those long queues as if people withdraw money after 365 days. But you'd rather that, because when you're looking at your bank charges, it lets you know that, Aumara, this is money I could have done something else with. So I think part of the study also they found, you know, something that I felt like was, you know, concerning.

0: According to the figures, people are earning less than 1,250 a month for spending around 5% of that income on cash related costs. So meanwhile, people are earning that are earning more than what, 20,000 rand, they spend approximately only 0% of the time. So what the people that the people who can actually least afford these expenses, why are they the ones that are losing the bigger portion of their income? Like, why does the access and using cash, why does that place such a disadvantage and such a heavy financial burden on those that are earning such low money?
1: Look, I think it just has to do with the fact that, you know, if Nalo and Arin have 50 rand, I earn 1,000, you earn 10,000. You know, 50 rand divided by 10,000 is going to be a smaller percent than 50 rand on 1,000 rand. So that's the first reason the lowest earners would get hit the most, right? So we incur the same fee, but you are on a higher income, so it ends up hitting me more. Mm-hmm. The second one, though, tends to be your lifestyle and your environment. You tend to then be in places where you would need cash more. So then that cost starts to increase. Unali interview, before utaya interviewing, sento namele taxi. On the taxi, utwerdi 200 rand. What's the first thing that you have to do? Sento regele gwenya furu. You bought it because you unyagutuba 200 rand, because everybody knows that if you're paying 200 rand first thing in the morning, nobody's going to transport you. Kampanwa follow her with your 200 rand because taxi drivers don't have change. That's a job opportunity that's lost, that I wouldn't have lost if I'm earning more than you. And if I'm traveling, say, ka Uber, or traveling ka another means, say, kinalukoloi and I've already got petrol and I can just get around. So a lot of these things just end up putting a lot more pressure on the on people in the lower LSMs and lower income bands than people at the top. They can absorb it less. You know, that looking for an ATM, I know I had the opposite scenario. So I was banking with one of the other banks, and I think every time I'd walk into the branch, I'd notice that they charged me, I think, 54 rand. And then those 54 rands would add up. And eventually I decided, maybe let me just go private banking, because anyway, my monthly fees at the end of the month come up to roughly what I would get if I had a private banker. Mm-hmm. And so it just adds up because of those touch-type services.
0: I agree with you. And then, of course, if you do travel out of the country and you do try and withdraw in that country, you're still going to be paying a lot of money. And I think those are the things that we're going to be talking about. But when we talk about the cost of cash, I think the obvious suggestion is that people maybe should then go digital. And I think in theory, it sounds like something very simple, but it doesn't always reflect that for each and every person. Like if you're buying vegetables from a seed vendor, or you're paying for the taxi, like you've just given that example, you're shopping at the spaza shop, you know, cash is the easiest way, or maybe even the only payment option that you have. Digital transactions, they also involve those fees. So when we compare the cash with the bank card, the digital wallets, or any other electronic payment methods, is going cashless genuinely cheaper for ordinary South Africans?
1: Strict answer, no, not for ordinary South Africans. And that's largely because we are an economy that has developed around cash. So spaza, it's cash. Taxi, as I made the example earlier, cash. Magwenya, cash. So a lot of your expenses tend to be cash. A lot of it is changing. I do know there are a lot of spaza shops you can tap and then pay that way. So a lot of it has been changing and changing fast. Your yokos have rolled out a lot of convenience speed systems, that sort of thing. But today, you can't 100% go cash. I know weekends, my new favorite thing is going Kotropong CBD and just buy vegetables with my wife. And whenever we do that, I need cash. Mm-hmm. And it's so affordable. We actually even joke about it, Dorio. For 30 bucks, you can get 3, 4, 5 different types of vegetables, which is actually just onions, kouluets. And we're like, nah, it doesn't make sense why we wouldn't, you know?
0: I don't want to lie to you. That's actually something I enjoy doing. And you've just inspired me to go back. So one of the things that I really like.

0: have to do is that when I'm in town, downtown, or even if I'm in Katlehong, there are always those ladies that sell vegetables. And I find that with 200 Rand, it looks like I went major shopping. I'm telling you, you get a bunch of carrots for 10 Rand. You get a half a cabbage for 5 Rand. And obviously those prices are going to increase with the price of petrol going up, but it will still cost you less supporting your local vendors that are actually getting fruits and vegetables and fresh produce straight from the farmers than it would at the supermarkets. And I'm not trying to make, you know, people run away from the supermarket, but it's the truth. And those ones are fresh. You're going to find your grapes with seeds in them. You are going to find your natural fruits the way you'd get them off a tree. So thanks for making me realize that that's something I need to do again. But how do we reduce the cost of cash and maybe encourage a more affordable payment method without excluding people that cannot easily access your digital financial services?
1: Yeah, look, I think one of the great things that retailers have introduced over the years, cashback. I mean, it's I actually avoid ATMs like that. You know, Pick and Pay, ShopRite, you check us itself. You can do the cashback at those places. And it's often free. Maybe they'll say the first 3 or the first 4 months are free, depending on the retailer. So that's a big one for me. You no longer have to withdraw or ATM, you know? Mm-hmm. Then another one would be, stand for 50 rand, you know? Sit down, plan your week, plan your 2 weeks, and then just say, I'm going to withdraw 300 rand. It's going to fight your discipline. Mm-hmm. I know now if I've got cash around, I'll not go to 100 rand, but once you do, it's a slippery slope going down, you know.
0: Yes, but
1: plan around that. Plan around, okay, I'm going to take out 300 bucks for the weekend, for the week, and then just then live on that. Instead of every day after work, unsa 50 rand ya taxi, that ends up adding up your withdrawal costs. Then the other thing that you'd want to do is look at, perhaps are you on the wrong account? So, for example, as you mentioned, the bank with the long lines. Maybe after a while, you do realize that, the premium account worked for me back then when maybe I was applying for a lot of things and I was in the branch a lot and I couldn't afford delays.
0: Mm-hmm.
1: But now, for the past 6 months, a year, I haven't bought anything new and I'm paying 200-300 rand on transaction fees. So maybe I should just go back to the everyday bank, Kwema Line, and then it's 6.50 a month, you know?
0: I think those are honest conversations that we need to have. That sometimes sitabayao push a lifestyle or when on your concha bank card a certain color, you know, just so that, you know, you can say you're using this account. Meanwhile, the transaction fees and all these other costs are too much. I think other people. But maybe before you go, let's talk about how we can change one thing. If you could change one thing about the way South Africans access and use their money, what would the one of the biggest things for the low-income households be?
1: Now, I'm a fan of awareness. I love these conversations where we are introspecting. We're thinking about things that we had gotten comfortable around. So the one thing that I would change is this conversation, sit down with your bank statement, sit down with your banking app, you're not 52 rand sitting there, you're not a mampara week. Ask yourself, what can I do better? What can I bulk up? What can I avoid the little purchases on? And then just take them, get a lump sum, and then just plan your finances around that. So for me, that's the one thing.
0: Mm-hmm.
1: Look at how many times you go and withdraw 50 rand, 100 rand, and then see how much is it costing me, the 6 rand seller, add them up, and you might find that it adds up to about 60, 70, 120 sometimes, and then you realize, maybe in Kansa Tao Hawane, it's 1-6 rand, and then go back to the Fika method, Kamuntu, you know? Yeah.
0: Ah, Lisa Risha, thank you so much. We've run out of time, but I do thank you so much for joining me this evening and helping us to understand the hidden costs that are associated with accessing our own money, go ATMing, and using cash in South Africa.
1: Only a pleasure, Ms. Kumi. Good evening to you and your listeners.
0: Thank you so much. Have a good one.

0: All right, cheers.
1: I think there's something very important that I think we should take away from this conversation. That financial inclusion isn't simply about giving people access to a bank account. It's also about making sure that they can afford to use the money that is in their account. Because what good is it having access to financial services if using those financial services keeps taking money away from the very people that can't even afford it? This is what we're talking about right here on Life and Money. Right now is the time of the evening where I check in with Modise to find out what he has coming up on News Hour. Lefase Leacha, let's find out how hot it is on News Hour. Good evening, Modise. Okay, so I want to catch up with Modise to find out what's coming up on News Hour. So let's check if he's there. Modise? Okay, so you need to stay tuned to News Hour this evening to find out what's coming up and hear all about it. But with Lisakasha and I talking, you know, those are the types of things that we think about. Let's hear what our voice note has to say. 0762602815.
2: Evening, Kumi. Evening to you and all the UFM family.
1: Hello, Kevin.
2: We need to find a way to plant.
1: Oh, yes.
2: Just reduce unnecessary expenditure.
1: Mm-hmm.
2: So that we can live in the coming years, because you can see things are just getting bad.
1: Kevin, nobody loves your comment as much as I do. I was having a conversation with a friend and I said that with the way South Africa is going, with the expenses that are here, with unemployment being like this, with our own president of the country saying that jobs are going to become less and less. So we need to listen when the president talks. He says that technology is taking over, right? You've seen that the world is introducing robots. So on your building sites, companies will be hiring robots. They'll be finding new innovation to replace human beings within the workspace. So what are we going to have to do? If less of us are working, that means that there's less money in the households, right? So what we need to start doing are basic things. Going back to living the way that we used to, planting our own food, baking our own bread, making sure that we're cutting off some of the costs of the things that would, you know, usually become costs. And in that way, our money can go a little bit of a long way. Because essentially, if we're being honest, guys, life is expensive right now. So, you know, when we talk about life being expensive, it's difficult for us to face, but it's the honest truth. But just like that, I've come to the end of another edition of Life and Money right here on UFM. Tonight we looked at the pressures that are facing our economy, the challenges that smaller businesses are facing when competing in industries against industry giants, and also the surprising cost of something as simple as you accessing your money. But there's also one thing that connected all of this, and that's increasing expenses, earning a living, running a business. All of those are becoming increasingly important for us to note that the price of everything is going up. So while we cannot control everything that's happening in the economy, we can better our decisions on how we spend our money and what's affecting our pockets, right? So a big thank you to Tabiso, Javon, and Lisakasha for joining me this evening. If you missed it, then head on to www.ufm.co.za and get our podcast. My name is Kumi Hamise. I'm getting on out of here. Catch me tomorrow, same time, same place, right here on UFM.

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1: The temperature Khajana Rustenburg 28, Mahikeng 27, Johannesburg 24 degrees. 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
2: Magistrate Hlezipi Mkhalipi adjourned the proceedings due to the unavailability of the required evidence.
3: Was there an investigation of the

0: indicated, the one statement can be obtained, but there would be an issue with the second one. I believe that we can roll it for tomorrow's ship if they're all sorted. I think both parties should be in a procession to address the court issue.
1: Yes.
0: As I said, today I was ready, unless the defense is also ready.
1: Yeah, but I also understand her
0: position.
1: It wouldn't be fair.
0: Thank you.
2: Is that not to...
1: Are you available
2: tomorrow? I am available tomorrow and the day after.
3: Sibiya was remanded in custody at the Khosi Mampur prison in Pretoria pending the continuation of his bail application tomorrow. Silver Sibiya, News Note, Randburg Magistrate Court.
4: Barutwana ba marematlou bao ba senang makwalo a tlhomameng a itshupo kana bonno ba tlile go letlelelwa go kwala ditlhatlhobo. 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
5: In our system, you are allowed for admission. You even write exams. The problem then becomes when you have to proceed beyond matric. Then those documents become mandatory. But you know that there's a court ruling, and we abide by that court ruling, that undocumented learners at whatever level of the system, they should not be denied services that are crucial and important to them.
4: Siboledi sa ANC Mahlengi Bengu are o dumela fa dipholo tsa marematlo tsa monongwaga di tle go gaisa tsa ngwaga o fetileng ka ntlha ya matsapa ba tsa karolo ba ba farologaneng mo dithulaganyong tsa ditlhatlhobo tseo. 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
6: The ANC wishes the class of 2026 well in their examinations. Through thorough and intensive preparations, the commitment of educators, the collective efforts of communities, the involvement of school governing bodies, and the creation of a conducive environment for teaching and learning, we are confident that the 2026 examination results will surpass those before. This will serve as a growing indicator of the progress, resilience, and continued improvement of our education system.
4: Kwa bukutlong badire badi Early Childhood Development ECD Mono Rustenburg badire le boikuelo jwa gore masipala wa selegae o be le go rarabolola dikgwetlo tsa bone kwa setlhoeng. 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
7: According to the coordinator of Real Reform, Tepo Mache, the manifesto highlights the challenges experienced by ECD practitioners within the municipality.
8: Access to basic services like water, electricity and sanitation, and other big challenges around infrastructure, land use and zoning. These challenges are causing ECD centers not to be able to register. Mm-hmm. So the purpose of today was to highlight these challenges and to specifically present them to the candidates who are running for local government elections. And as part of making these commitments, they also signed the manifesto that the ECD practitioners are presenting to them.
7: Practitioners hope future officials will prioritize and budget for ECD services. Kwekezo Digobe, News Note, Rustenburg.
4: Tla janong re dikonosetse ka ntlha kgolo. Kopo ya beili ya ga Shadrack Sibiya e buseditswe morago. Di ne di le kalo tsa gompieno mogaetsho a re bua re kopane gape mo letsatsing la kamoso.
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0: 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tseo. Dr. Elias Malindis, Head of Communications at the Department of Education. So he will be speaking to us on the first day of the 2026 National Senior Certificate Final Exams in the Northwest. And in terms of the parties that we will be speaking to this evening, we have the Rustenburg People's Party. Stay tuned because their representative has already arrived in our studio. He will be sitting just across at the desk with me here in studio in Rustenburg. And Jack Munedi is the Secretary General of the African Revolutionary Council, also in the Northwest. He's also going to join us, but on the line this evening. And once again, we can invite you to take part on this discussion on UFM 898 on Facebook and also on X or via our WhatsApp number 076-260-2815, 076-260-2815. You can send through your voice notes, make them short and straight to the point, ask your questions to the participants on this evening's election debate on UFM. We are 10 minutes into the show. It's 10 minutes after 7 o'clock. Once again, it's a pleasure being in your company. Today officially marks the start of the 2026 National Senior Certificate Final Exams in the country. This year represents a historic milestone featuring the largest matric cohort in the country's history with a record-breaking 962,832 registered candidates across full-time and part-time categories. Let's speak to the head of the Northwest Department of Communications. That's Dr. Elias Malindi. Dr. Malindi, good evening to you. Thanks for joining us on UFM.
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0: How did day one go across the Northwest Province, Dr. Malindi?
1: In fact, as the Northwest Department of Education, we are happy that we

0: had a very, very successful and a smooth first day of the writing of the NSC 2026 National Senior Certificate. So we never had any record of challenges across the province. Our learners wrote smoothly today.
1: So no major disruptions or logistical hurdles were reported today?
0: No major reports that we have received from the province. Everything went according to the plan.
1: Yeah.
0: No disruptions at all.
1: Sure. And we know they were starting with the computer applications technology, CAT exam. And we know this involves practical IT and CAT exams, which heavily rely on infrastructure. Were there no any challenges reported of electricity or load shedding at the centers in the province? And what contingency plans are currently active?
0: Ramutaping, what we have done, we have engaged with our power supplier, which is Eskom, to indicate to us if there are any areas that are going to experience load shedding. And fortunately, we never received any indication that there will be electricity problem across the province. So all our learners wrote well. And also, as a backup plan, we do have our own generators, which we're putting them on standby should there be any power challenge. So we knew that we will be having our own generators as a way to deal with the situation if we could be experiencing power supply challenge.
1: Yeah. But how many schools and learners in the Northwest were writing this exam, this computer applications technology exam?
0: Sorry, on that one, I did not check the number.
1: Yeah, because last time I checked,
0: all the schools.
1: So, yeah, sorry about that. Because last time I checked, it was not all the schools that were, you know, rendering this subject of CAT, right?
0: Yes, that's true. That's true. It's not all the subject. You would know that schools, they do, including with their school governing bodies, they decide what are they going to offer. So it's not all the schools across the province who are offering this subject of computer applications technology.
1: Yeah.
0: It's just a few schools.
1: So are there any specific hotspot, Dr. Malindi, hotspot areas or under-resourced schools in the province that the department is keeping a closer eye on over the next 7 weeks?
0: Indeed, you know, like these areas where we experienced vandalism, where there was fire. So we are making sure, because we are working with the South African Police Services to make sure that we monitor closely these areas. As I'm talking to you, we have been at Malatsi Motsepe. We just knocked off after school since we arrived in the morning. We monitored the examinations until the end of business. So our officials are crisscrossing the province, monitoring all areas, even those who have not yet started. Our officials, they are monitoring. As we were at Malatsi Motsepe, several officials in the area of Madibeng were arriving to monitor the progress of the day today.
1: Yeah, but in the previous years, we've seen instances of group copying or paper leaks across the country. What stringent security measures has the Northwest Department of Education put in place to protect the integrity of the exam papers this year?
0: We know that every time there could be an improvement on this area that we are talking about, Remudise. What we have done is that every year we keep on training our officials, our chief invigilators and invigilators, our teachers. We are ensuring that we are improving ourselves to be ready to deal with whatever eventualities that could be there.

0: So we had several trainings since we started, even prior the preliminary examinations, because we have even tested ourselves during the preliminary examinations. And we are happy on the way we have performed as a department. There have not been any irregularity that has been recorded. So we are confident that our educators throughout the province are going to perform according to the plan. And also, we are also working with the private securities to ensure that wherever we are keeping or storing our question papers, they are fully secured. And also, we are working with ensure that wherever we are transporting our papers, they are safe at all times.
1: Yeah, and I wanted to make a follow-up on the issue of infrastructure, because the latest school to be targeted was in Leo Dioringstad in Kgakala location or township, and it was just last week, Friday morning, just last week. So what plans have you made to ensure the learners in that particular school are writing their examinations?
0: Our priority is on learners. We, as a department, we are going to make sure that our learners don't feel this challenge that we have experienced in that area. At the moment, we are busy looking at options of where we are going to take them to. But so far, we have identified another school where we are going to keep them. That means from the first day until the last day, yeah, of the examinations. And on Sunday, we held a parents' meeting with all the parents of the grade 12 learners. And we are very much excited that they have given us permission to take them to a safe environment. So we are going to be transporting them to, I would not even say it on air for now,
1: okay,
0: because yeah, we are still busy making arrangements to this effect.
1: No, we understand. But recently, you as the department urged parents not to burden learners with chores right now. From a provincial perspective, what role do you want Northwest communities and parents to play during this crucial period?
0: We really appreciate this question, Remudise. We want parents to reduce the home chores that they are always giving to learners, like washing the dishes, send learners to the shops, you know. And it is so distinct to the learners. Sometimes they will be studying and we find calling them to send them to the shops. But we are not saying parents mustn't send to the shops.
1: Yeah, we are losing you, Dr. Malinde. I'm not sure if you are moving, because I wanted a clarity on that one, because some would say, but washing dishes doesn't take even 30 minutes of a time, or she or he can wash dishes while taking a break from his or her studies, or someone saying, but I can send him to the shop in the corner of the street where it takes, what, 10, 5 minutes walk, so that he can also refresh. It doesn't mean while studying they can be, you know, going outside, walking down the street just to go and buy a loaf of bread and come back. Yeah. 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
2: 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Dr. Monedi, good evening. 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
2: Ra leboga. And in studio we are joined by the Rustenburg People's Party, and he's also the mayoral candidate for Rustenburg, who is sitting just across me. 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Re leboga nakwa gago lo wena re go amogetse mo UFM.
4: Evening, ke a leboga re motlhaping and le matsogo ko lapeng baagi ka kakaretso. 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
4: Okay, no, ke a leboga re motlhapeng. 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I'm the chief principal of the party and ke nna mayoral candidate wa Rustenburg People's Party.
2: Yeah, and in 3 minutes, how best can you sell Rustenburg People's Party? Ke o ka tlhalosetsa baagi ka lekoko le kgotsa mokgatlho o ka tsela e ntseng yang o ba solofetsa eng ka kakaretso?
4: Thank you, ke a leboga. Rustenburg People's Party was formulated in 2023. Seated where we are actually approaching 3 years being in existence. And we have actually realized the vacuum and also service delivery that is actually lacking to our people. And we said to ourselves, we can't be folding our hands while we are looking at our people living in squalors. And we said, you know what, we ought to sit down and come up with a good strategy of speeding the service delivery to our people. So Rustenburg People's Party is the only hope that could actually change the life of the people of Rustenburg in particular. Ke a leboga.
2: Ra leboga. And go wena ntate Monedi, how best can you sell your party? This is important because these are newly formed political parties and you still need to tell the people of Rustenburg, of the Northwest, what you stand for and what you promise to do if elected into power.
3: Okay, re mothaping ya ka o bile lena la ka ke Jack Monedi. Ke na le about 35 years of political activism in the province and nationally. Le koko la rona le formule ka di 21 tsa July 2026 this year. So we are at a formative stage, but we managed to register for these elections, register our province, and say to the people of Northwest, there is an alternative. The so-called national political parties, they have abandoned you. Baleibetsi ba jabane nosi se ba shebeletse mfela ke gore batle ba berekisa Northwest in particular as a voting fodder. So remela rona remela baagi ba Northwest, re simolla ka Northwest first. Then ante re gola ke gone re tla national. The reason why we are focusing on the North is because all our resources are northwest, they go outside the province.

0: Majority of our public servants in strategic positions, they are held by the people outside the province. Our mineral resources are managed by people from the Northwest. There are no road infrastructure in the Northwest. Northwest municipalities have collapsed because of corruption. So our key message is corruption-free municipalities. Secondly, our key message is service delivery. 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We want to ensure that our councillors every day, they focus on the work of the community, not as part-time, but full-time. They do and work with the people. Thirdly, our focus is on people first. We are saying everything that is being done, planned in the municipality, it must be done for the people. It must not be done for politicians. It must not be done for administrators, but for the people.
1: Okay.
0: Over the last 30 years, municipalities never touch the lives of people. And we are saying we are the ones who are going to make sure that we occupy that space. We make sure that people understand, Jorge, there's a benefit of local governance.
1: Okay. Ra leboga Ntate Monedi ka tlhagiso eo ya gago. But let's come back to you, Ntate Ntsimane, in studio. And I want to start here this evening because there's this common critique from analysts and larger established political parties that voting for newly formed smaller parties ultimately wastes votes. The argument is that smaller parties splinter the electorate, leading to highly unstable coalitions that paralyze service delivery, whereas giving those votes to larger political parties could lead to decisive, stable governance. How do you respond to this view that a vote for your party dilutes the power of communities to see meaningful, life-changing decisions implemented?
2: Firstly, ke tla simola ka gore that is not true. You can, numbers will not lie to you. If you can look at all these years that people have been voting, the number is actually depreciating. People have actually lost the interest of voting. And that on its own, it is informed by the fact that people did not have an alternative. So we are bringing an alternative to the people, because our people decided not to participate in voting any longer, because they realized that they are continuously giving arrogance and organizations that does not care about them power. So therefore, they chose to choose not to actually give them their right. So we are actually bringing an option to the people to say, we can still win this. Our African people must not lose hope. There are still men and women who are ready to stand and make sure that they channel resources to the favor of our communities. And we are standing in that regard. Thank you.
1: Yeah. And in terms of the ward committees, we know they are supposed to be the bridge between the residents and the council, but they are often dysfunctional or politicized. How do you, or will your party, revitalize this public participation so that community grievances are addressed before they turn into violent service delivery protests?
2: Like I spoke earlier on, that participation of our people in terms of election have actually dropped out. And immediately that, when that actually took place, those who are holding levers of power in government have actually started now to manipulate the processes of electing ward committees. So for us to be here where we are seated today, we are ready to actually revive the spirit of participation of our communities. Because immediately when our communities start to participate in electing ward committees, as you have just said now, that the ward committee's responsibility is to be the bridge between government. So once we have actually start now to put fire on our people to start now to participate in this process, there will be accountability, and reasonable and honest people will be able to be elected. And that's what we are actually encouraging our communities wherever we are going, that we must not find ourselves electing people by virtue of who you are or where do you actually come from. It must be informed by track record. It must also be informed by the fact that who are you standing in the community that you are living in. So that will be able to bring that particular participation to the better for our communities.
1: So you partially answered part of my next question, which was about the criteria you used to

0: elect some of the leaders who will represent the party as mayors and councillors. How do you know, or what criteria were used here to say Batlasi is a person for us to represent us go councilling Rustenburg as the mayoral candidate? What were you looking for or looking at?
1: One, we actually look at passion. An individual should be able to be passionate about serving selflessly to our communities. Secondly, it's about a track record. And of course, other things we believe that once we have taken, you know, government, we'll be also in the position to can influence or in and emphasize to our councillors to go to school, because that is the only route, again, to be able to bring our people to can actually participate in a better way and articulatively so in terms of our councils. Because we find ourselves that a lot of councils that are in existence now are people who does not even know, who don't even care to know, because they are there by virtue of cadership.
0: By virtue of being members of certain parties.
1: Certain parties, yes.
0: Sure. So let's go back to Ntate Monedi of the African Revolutionary Council. How do you respond to this question that voting for your party, Ntate Monedi, is you know, ultimately a waste vote, and it will not lead to any tangible, decisive, stable governance?
2: Well, firstly, Ntate Mohlapi, we are responding to the people on the ground. Baba reng harena leader, harena leadership. Baba reng bante re batsentse re ithare ba representa, ba tla ba re representa. So we are driven by the people. That is why earlier on I said everything we do, it must be driven by the people. So we are inspired by the response we get from the communities. Ba ba reng leader eng lo na ba leng gore khale re itse re na le track record ya go direla setšhaba. What are you doing le bona gore dilo di a fa ga re tsire ka erang gona no. So the argument e reng gore we are dividing votes for who? Because the votes that we are capturing, those are the votes from the community, those are the votes from the people. So that narrative, you know, smaller parties are dividing the votes. It's a narrative of the ruling party. We know that. They've paraded that narrative, but that narrative is no longer making sense to ordinary people, because they keep on voting for the ruling party, but it's failing them. So they are looking at local solutions. And the good thing about this election is about the what, at the what level. It's about the community saying, we identify you, you can help us to move forward. It's about them saying, give us our democracy back. Because now we have given democracy to the parties, particularly the so-called national parties, so-called big parties. They are removed, they're far removed from the communities. And in my own understanding, development is locally specific. If you want to develop Moses Kotan, you must come up with a plan for Moses Kotan. If you want to develop a ward within Moses Kotan, you must identify the challenges in that ward and say, we are responding to these challenges, and the leader who can help us is this local person. So we're empowering the communities. We are not dividing any votes. We're empowering communities to stand up and have a voice, because the communities are voiceless. You can see when they protest. They protest because they don't know where to go. And as a result, Honali protested because nobody's responding to it, because they are leaderless.
0: Yeah.
2: People who are put into those positions, they are clueless. You find people who are supposed to lead community, but they themselves need to be led.
0: Okay. And in terms of local economic development and job creation, and specifically to the municipalities di itemogela mathata a ditirelo a mo gongwe a lebisang ko goreng dingwe tsa dikgwebo di feleletse di sutela jalo ko mafelong a botoka. A lena le maano a go baakanya this relationship between the business and the municipality so as to ensure that they remain in within this particular municipality and continue to create jobs?
2: Yes. Firstly, the role of the municipality, it is to create an enabling developmental environment for the business to thrive. What are we talking about? You're talking about basic services. We're talking about water, electricity.

0: sanitation. You can invest in Budirelo, Gomkhwas, when there are no services provided by the municipality. When the municipality is fighting with the provincial government on the ownership of the land, on the services that must be rendered by the municipality so that the communities can be able to benefit. I give an example with Mukhwazi because it has been earmarked decades ago to be a developmental zone.
1: Yeah.
0: But even now, nothing has happened. So, as part of LED strategy, the municipality of Muskotan, it must be ahead of that development, work hand in hand with the provincial government and the Department of Trade and Industry, because it is designated area.
1: Mm.
0: You can be able to have industries that can be able to create employment for the people of Bujanala, for the people areas surrounding Mukhwase, Murule, Ramkokastad, all those
1: sure.
0: areas,
1: yeah.
0: even far-flung areas. Now, when we talk of LED, let us Rona Harif, we are not theorizing about it. LED is about a young person in Mabiskral who has a business idea. That idea must be harnessed. The government must create, firstly, empowerment in terms of skills because the passion is there on young people. The passion is there, but there is no development, there's no support from government. There's no support from anybody. So
1: okay.
0: Rona, what we'll be doing, Kehor, we'll be making sure that we link young people with job opportunities, with creating jobs, so that they can be able to get markets with the provincial government, with the national government, even international. As of now, within the BRICS countries, there's a need for South African commodities. But there is no effort by these municipalities to participate. They see this thing as far removed. They say, oh, it's a BRICS. They say, oh, international relations. That's okay. The work of the national government.
1: Yeah.
0: But they don't know, Hore, that is where they need to tap. That's where they need to make sure that they create opportunities for the young people
1: sure.
0: in their own localities.
1: Raleboga.
0: Doing something.
1: Raleboga. And very briefly, I thought Otabua ka ntaya di incentives sedita nelwang the businesses in this area, including maybe the red tape reduction strategies. Tse leta di itsiseng ga le ka tlhopiwa mo go bo masipala ba go netefatsa gore you continue to attract investors.
0: Look, the framework is there in the provincial government. There's a legislation they deal with registration of traders of small business. Even national, there's a small business development strategy. The issue here in the Demetlapin is development. It's implementation. Rona Haritzen, I will make sure that we dovetail all of those things at a local level and say,
1: okay.
0: This is what we need to do. We'll create LED unit in the municipality. El Royo Keitara Bat. Because what we have now is inward looking municipalities. They're looking at themselves. How can that change it? They say, no, our level to also before Havasnamoto Haitzu. And Rona will emphasize Rakarwatadi tender. We don't want tenders. What we need for the municipality must be capacitated, particularly a massive job creation opportunities, especially municipal public works. How do we get the potholes? How do we get the access road in our community?
1: I'm going to take a phone that Munedi, because I have to take an ad break, and then we'll continue with you just after this short break. Please stay with us.
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1: Attention traffic register number holders. The Department of Transport is verifying TRN certificates issued to natural persons. This is between the 1st of January 2000 and the 30th of June 2023 to clear dormant records from the NATIS system. If you receive a TRN in this period, visit www.transport.gov.za and use the TRN portal for more information and to check whether your number appears on the dormant list. Affected holders have 30 days from publication of the notice to verify their details and submit the required documents at the listed provincial offices. For inquiries, email trn@dot.gov.za using your TRN number as the subject line. This message is issued by the National Department of Transport.
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0: necessarily reflect the position of UFM, its management, or stakeholders. 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
1: Re mo metseng le le somele borobedi re a re lebile ko ureng ya borobedi fa e le gore ke kgone gorogang re mo our election debate this evening le ba Rustenburg People's Party e metseng jalo ke 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Ntate Monedi, I want to give you another minute so that you wrap up the point eoneng we dira about the incentives le these strategies on the reduction of red tapes to the businesses so that they continue investing or you continue attracting them to invest in a particular municipality.
2: Yes. Let me just summarize to make one point.
1: Yeah.
2: Let's talk about commodity called bread. If you go to our communities, you'll find that runale batwaba regisang di patro. It's a fashionable thing now. People babute di shop or badiras patro. But that bread, it is not manufactured in any locality. Go long for consumer kote. You still have big companies, but tiger brands, who are benefiting from our local communities. Whereas government could say, this in this area, we can fund bakery.
1: Okay.
2: This commodity, so that because it's stable food and identify other stable foods.
1: Yeah.
2: On the red tape, I don't understand why there should be a legislation, why there should be regulations that are far removed from the community without municipalities regulating all of those things.
1: Okay.
2: Municipalities, they don't have even the budget. If you look into LED budget, they're more LED maspala. In Ecotlas, the reason why Ecotlas is because Ahona Kojuan got the LED, Kojuan got infrastructure. That's where all the focus is. That's where all the energy is.
1: Okay.
2: But there's no energy in making sure that our people are going to remove red tape, are going to power out, are going to have the incentives to have the business.
1: Ralebo, and that's why I'm going to say that Jaka Kitsuela Pele Lewena and that Nzimani from Rustenburg People's Party. Hore. 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
3: One of our issues when under them tapping is to make sure that we support initiatives that promote skills development, entrepreneurship, and equally also we want to create an environment where young people and the people of Bojanala in particular could have access to opportunities and gain practical skills and equally also contribute to the local economy while also being supported to reach their full potential.
1: Mm.
3: So where we are actually seated is that ganneka hora ka di pleke di tswana le mepo. Re tsentse re tlise di proposal re le municipality. Municipality should be able to work hand in glove with the hapo tse di tswana le di mine.
1: Mm-hmm.
3: Where programs can be drawn up, where programs can be followed up, and over and above, go tsentse ne go nne le proper monitoring and evaluation to make sure that those initiatives are being supported and also they are being implemented.
1: In terms of informal economy, we know it provides livelihoods for thousands of local residents. How will your party support and regulate informal traders and township businesses without exposing them to heavy-handed municipal policing?
3: One, we need to start a program where we make our people to be ready to be regulated. You know, it is very important that a person must be willing. So when the person is willing to be regulated, you are actually turning that particular person to start to become, to think like a business person. Not a person o iponang a robala abile borotomo di matafol. Whatever that this person is doing, if that person is selling bananas, I'm giving an example,

0: let's try to make sure that this person start to see this thing as business. So immediately when we have actually started with that kind of program, we'll then intensify it at the level of local economic development.
1: Yeah.
0: So that local economic development of the municipality must then champion that particular program on making sure that our people eventually tend to become business people.
1: Yeah, but another reality again is that municipalities rely heavily on revenue collection, yet many of our residents are genuinely or cannot afford to pay. How will you balance aggressive revenue collection from government departments and businesses while protecting the poorest households through the indigent register?
0: I will start by, I can actually give you an example of our township here, Tlhabane. A lot of, if I would say 70%, 80% of those households there, they've been inherited. Now, they've been inherited without high debts. So the municipality should be able to come with a strategy to say, before we can actually register you as indigent, there must be a calculative amount that the municipality will say to you, we can take out your debts, provided you pay this amount of money and you continue to now start to pay without any disturbance. That on its own will be able to assist the municipality to collect revenue. Because if our people that particular space because useless. Therefore, you end up now having the municipality is losing. While you could have scrapped out all these steps and say to a person, listen, this is how we are going to start moving forward.
1: And
0: that will encourage our people.
1: In terms of Baba Sabereking, Ribua ka botloka tiro boboko godimo. Ha this particular household is na ope wa bone, it's a family of four siblings, ga babereki, ga bana bazadi. How do you go about that?
0: It ought to be quantified. Because a person cannot just stand out and say, harabereki. One, we had to look at how does these people survive on day-to-day basis. Then it becomes a responsibility of the municipality as to then this particular family, it's suffering a different situation compared to the others. It tend to become a responsibility of the municipality to assist that particular family.
1: Bana lidi backroom. Is that enough for a municipality to say, Marlena lidi backroom, for backroom, ko gaetse lidi rentileng out? Is that sufficient to say you don't qualify to go into this indigent register?
0: Personally, I would think that it will be quite unfair because that business, you must remember, is a business that one cannot necessarily rely on because it's not regulated, it's not guaranteed. So the municipality ought to come up with a strategy to make sure that how do we then assist that particular families because they are different compared to the others, in my opinion.
1: Regarding this issue, the revenue collection, that we know for municipalities to survive, they need to rigorously implement their revenue collection, be it from the government departments and big businesses. But the same cannot be done to local residents. As I said, some of them are poorest. Ba habana le mofuta o pefela wa letseno le ka tsela e pefela. How do you balance this to ensure that pile them up into this indigent register while Baba Sentem Banale le Tohonyana or Sento Oba Kobella Kaho Duelela di Tirelo Tabon?
2: Arsimule that the Mudiseka Hore. A municipality in the capacity to manage the resources di fuang ka division of revenue. National allocation or any other allocation, national or province, lidi conditional grants. Ha khona le capacity go manage whatever we have. Then when we go to the community, re barare simola go patela ditirelo. The community will know gore tshelete a rona ga yo tsena go dipokotong tsa ma councilor, tsa di administrators. But to Baba Sirasi, Kahubakaranoho manager, beginning ever to say, that's pen number one. Manage what you have. And we manage Rokonohor, Odita General Hataga reporter, Varno, this municipality, really clean audit. Hakona, the issues they emanating from the audit process.
1: Yeah.
2: That's pen number one. Pen number two, then, we go now to households.

0: There's a lot of research at Iruanki Statistics South Africa about households. How to club the household together. Yes, they do have income. But also, there is the social safety net. A lot of government, they create deal through the social grants, like the pension. But in a household, but baba benefit from the social safety, social security, your country. Or maybe they are 4 or 5.
1: Okay.
0: They use that for their survival.
1: Yeah.
0: But when you register people into the indigenous register, you do it in such a way that you want the national government to gore rona municipality o pua rena le empirical information ya gore gore municipality o pua ga re khone go create revenue mare e re khona go create re createile 98% re khone go e create e re sa khona go e create ke ye because our people are poor. Then national government and provincial government must be able to attend to those municipalities ka view ya gore they will use national instruments and even provincial instruments like conditional grants to help. Those conditional grants, they must be managed properly. Ha go the these conditional grants, it is for regraveling or whatever infrastructure. Actually, they berekiswe sentle. Environment ya gore people are able to manage the resources given to them, then there's hope for communities can say, yes, no reklomo gapelo, or let's participate. But for now, there's no hope.
1: Okay. I need to take a voice note, including a comment here, because it's not a question, from one of the listeners, Baba Rumetseng, 0762602815. More, let's start with this voice note.
2: Good evening, UFM. My name is Victor, and I am from Hlabane in Rustenburg. I would like to share a few words about the Rustenburg People's Party, RPP, a party established in 2023 with a vision of building a better Rustenburg. RPP stands for the people advocating for job creation, fighting corruption, improving service delivery, and creating better opportunities for our youth. We believe in a Rustenburg where every community is here, every resident matters, and leaders are accountable to the people they serve. Together we can work towards meaningful change and a brighter future for all. RPP, be the change you want to see.
1: Okay, Victor is going to take your job. I'm sure you're not household. Hey, Victor, ota kadin tate tading. But there's another comment here to the RPP again. I'm voting RPP from Kanana. At least we know their leaders. Most of them are successful business people and highly educated. In them we trust. K. Sylvia Arometseng Moletsa 0762602815. K. Moka Romelang Luena voice note. But we edging closer and closer to the debate this evening, gentlemen. And K. Simulaka Wenanda Temone di Hore. Ko Bukutong. Let's say on the 4th of November, you are given this opportunity to run our municipalities in this province. King Zaitan nang the priorities to African Revolutionary Council. Hore, resimo la gadin tate, mimohotone, kizonze rdumelang hore dita toka fata matselo ama Africa bo.
0: Overarching priority aronake, honta corruption ka dikutu. Lebat baba limbizika yone hona no modimaspali. Whether you are a former councillor or a former administrator, ra re khakala uta general report rena le tsone, we've studied them, we know where the problems are. Successive years since 2020, we have never had a good financial management in our municipality, so we need to stabilize that. Tied to that is to make sure gore re rentsa di tender mo masipala. Ha re ntse re tena masipala re developa capacity di masipala go dira mmereko o e leng gore batho ba o hiretse. You can't have a CFO o mo hirileng a gola tšhelete kodimo marapela ke go fa annual financial statement o bo o outsource.
1: Yeah.
0: The second priority ke accelerated service delivery. Batho ba rena ba lla ka service delivery, everybody's complaining about service delivery, will make sure that from day one we focus on that. Lastly, it is the issue of now people-centered local governance. It is to make sure that the people every day they can feel gore gona le government re batla gore what council

0: wading ya gagwe batho ba di ward committee ba itse gore ba reporta mo go yene batho ba go ba go batho go go discussiwa di problems go counseling how discussiwa tender ke amang how discussiwa gore go ntshiwa amang go discussiwa the people's interest the people's issues on the ground what we are going to focus on
1: ra lebogang tate mo ne di rile boge gape lena kwa gago mo maitsiboeng ano ka bokhutshwane lona jaaka Rustenburg People's Party king fa le ka tlhopiwa le tleng go di prioritizeang mo baaging ba Rustenburg le Moses Kotane
2: santla ke accountability wena ntate motlhapeng. We believe that leaders must be able to be held accountable. And also, we are going to make sure that there should be feedback. There should be transparency. The community should be able to be engaged on a regular basis about the feedback. And also, we also support oversight mechanisms, performance review. And we will equally also try to make sure at all costs that our leaders are there to account to the community, because that is the start.
1: Yeah.
2: You know, you can't find yourself wanting to thrive from service delivery when there is no accountability. So that's why we stand for as the party.
1: Okay. And in terms of coalitions, are you prepared to work with any political party? Or are you not prepared to talk about possible coalitions before the elections?
2: We are not ready to speak about it at the moment.
1: Okay. No, ra leboga. Ke bone molaetsa wa bofelo pele re ya go go khositsimega. Molaetsa o tswa go Brajou ko Khashane are evening. Mo Khashane, we gave the ruling party more than 30 years of running our lives, and we are nowhere near functioning municipalities. RPP. Viva. Okay. Oh, Rometse Molaetsa, there is another vote for you or of confidence, because I agree we still have to wait for the vote on the 4th of November. Relebogile thata, but Lassen Tsimane is the mayoral candidate for Rustenburg, representing the Rustenburg People's Party. Re lebogile thata. Go se tsimega go o siame ke reng khone.
3: Re modise ke tlotse le tlotse.
1: Na re siame re mo ditlopong.
3: Yeah.
1: Ke tsholo ke bona ba bang ba re mo wa kwa ditlopo.
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1: 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Good evening to you.

Exactly 7 minutes just after the hour 8. Sentimental, this one is coming from Kenny G this evening. It is the Tuesday edition of Purple Hearts. My name is Jose the Music Maestro. The 13th of the month of October. Re tsoletse pele go netefatsa gore maikutlo a gago e nna maikutlo a siameng a re tibetseng re ja monate mo maitsibong ano letsatsi leo la bobedi. Thank you so much to Motlhapi Modise o na le mo magareng ga ure ya bosupa le ura ya borobedi. UFM News Hour, dithulaganyo tsotlhe tse di fetileng fano mo letsatsi leno la bobedi, and ke solofela gore you had a great day. So it's about time that you and I gonna enjoy the music. It's gonna be a great show as always. Thank you so much. Ga e le gore o mo go 89.8 to 103.9 megahertz, and on DSTV it's 842. Ke mo goreng re teng. Not only that, the Uconnect app, ke itse gore ba re bantsi ba reditse thulaganyo eno ka the Uconnect app. If you don't have the app, please go to Google Play Store, download the app. Re kgone go utlwa gore o reditse thulaganyo le kae yanong. 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That's the number that you can be able to use. So, kgonagana le kgosi.

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0: 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the birthday today today ke the 13th of the month of October and then we are right getting to the middle of this month gora gore November nna gaufi ya November le yone nna gaufi le go feta yanong ga 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Givenola Jose Makushe. We are together from Pretoria and Simon Ramasudi, Purple Hearts. Evening to you, King. I'm listening to this show, 103.9 megahertz, listening from Mututung Yabretse, Helen Nape, Purple Hearts. Evening to you, King. Kenaruena, Korita Kilika Momahajanika, 89.8. 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I'm listening all the way from Kanana Orkney, Le Bontle Poshia Malefe, Karoya Tiraja Sasila Humpiano, hashtag Purple Hearts. Evening to you, Khosi, Lebaritiba UFM, 89.8. Nake Kamo Channing, Kamo Blegori, Mo Maitsimanga Sasila Humpiano. 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Thank you so much, man. Romero Hajo, 076-260-2815. Lemo Facebook page, UFM898.
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0: Good evening, Kosi, my king. Thank you so much for starting the show with Kenny G. I'm just marking the register as always, Kosi from work. 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

0: This one is coming from Malaysia. It is called All Cry Out. Onale 112 mo pininyo mo maitse ba sa tsara kompelo go tsamaka tsara roboho re se mara go tsamaka pina ya me is baby sa tsara bareke you are one ona jalo le Frankie Beverly on that one. We also played another one that is coming from Naledi Apiwe, baby Sachel Barke, Romeo and Juliet. Ke tsedimo tsa pina tsa go tsaba ke tsona mara sa sila la popedi. Ke beso fela ga naile sona ba mabidi le bone re lebile go ringa ba robongwe. This is UFM. The name of the show is called Purple Hearts. My name is Jose the Music Maestro. Ara sa majalo go fitela mo ringa ba sombedi. We will be speaking with Vincent Maseko and the last hour of the show. So I'm so happy that you are part of the show this evening, even if you are working night shift. And I know there's a lot of people writing assignments, so but at the same time listening to the show, DSCV, it's 8:42. So thank you so much to everyone. We do horinsa horoga motshiloganye le sasile fela ke ile go lebella voice notes tse di horoga motshiloganye re utlwe gore boitumela ba gago bokae bosigo bo.
1: Evening, Kosi.
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0: Thank you so much.
1: 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Thank you, Kosi.
0: Thank you so much, Isabella Morake, part of show. And the Kimo Nahani Tata Madijo, Hokomashawana.
2: 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Hope Ushabuka.
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2: Re ke make registera go reditse ke le mo dikobong tswelela pele gore ke sa monate ka mmino thoba maikutlo ke mmarijo mo moshabana. 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
0: so much Madichoka ko moshabana mo maitsebeng le tsatsile wena o ko kae romela gago 076-260-2815 and the U Connect app re utlwe gore o ko kae.
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0: Thank you so much.
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5: Sipho somada, tell us in nige zamada, ngitsimina nezinjaza. 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Motoko's one and only hashtag boss lady. 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

0: Some le bobedi meso so hole ba mo urinya brabongwe. This is UFM in tune with you. A music soul child. The name of the song is called Love. But hafoho, Boyz II Men, we played a great track coming from Boyz II Men called Water Runs Dry. 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And I hope gore you are having a wonderful time. Re ya ko le gatsona bobedi, and this one is called It's All About You. Ga e le gore re tsena mo re gatsona bobedi mo le gore tlebe re tshameka your beautiful music, mmino le gore tlebe o itumelela ona gore mo station seno. My name is Jose the Music Maestro. 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

0: 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I'm really loving it. It's an amazing one. Thank you so much.
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Welcome to the second hour of the show. It's all about you. Pelagafogo re go semeketse I wanna grow old with you, that one is coming from Westlife. Re sepretse re go semela Foreman Act karabo le pineele ya Tamia ya Tomorrow. Remember, this is the second hour of the show that you and I are going to play one of the best. Please don't miss the show. We're going to definitely be playing them tomorrow. 10 minutes from Rahora Brobongwe. This is UFM. In tune with you, Brahonya Fanatabiko Nena, the Polo Samisameko, Tilly to the Simpili.

0: Good evening, good evening, Mr. Tinegase. This is Masita from Modikwe. I'm listening to you, enjoying your very good music every day. Ke kgopela o ntsha mikele pina ya Natalie Cole for the rest of my life, please. Thank you. Have a good evening.
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0: I love your smile. 18 minutes fela fa morago ga borae o ya bo kae mo morago fela ga borae o ya bo robongwe. This is UFM in tune with you. Great music as always. The second hour of the show. Yeah, Pebble Hearts ke go tsamaya ke dipina di le pedi. This one is coming from Shanice. I love your side. Ra ber tsamaya ke le ya Rodney Mansfield. 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That is what you and I call it's all about you. 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Yeah, this evening, if you want me to play a song for you, we can only be able to do that tomorrow on Wednesday. 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Orlando Pirates e setse e korile 3-0 to TS Galaxy. 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And then Kaizer Chiefs 1-1 le Durban City ke 0 AmaZulu ke 1 re aka farabo.
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Jose, it's Nive, aka the village model, all the way from the village. 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Thank you.

13 minutes before the hour 10. This is UFM in tune with you. This one is coming from Luther Van Ross. 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It's all about you this evening. Great music as always. This one that I'm playing now, ke pina le gore ke bile jalo ke Niwe. 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

0: evening, Music Maestro. Thank you, Jose, with a lovely show. I'm in tune with you, Kayu Connect app. Ilimahomuloye. Kiri classic wana Jeffrey's Bay, go Eastern Cape, go the province of the legends. Thank you, Jose. Carry on.
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Welcome to the third hour of the show pe ga foho ke go sametse pina ya ga Joshua Carrison. This one is called Picture Postcard from LA. 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You know when we play South African music, di pelo tsa rona di nantse di thabile ka dinako tsotlhe. 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This is UFM in tune with you. My name is Jose the Music Maestro ke la katola barola tshilaganyo mara go nyana fale. We will be speaking to Vincent Maseko go lebela gore letsatsi la kamoso le meyang. Remember tomorrow is Wednesday, the middle of the week. Go tswa mana tefela.

0: Pele nna ka jeko ke ikwadise ke make register-a ke tshwana le bana ba bangwe. 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

0: Celine Dion, Mother's Prayer, brings us to 19 minutes after the hour 10. This is UFM In Tune With You. Thank you so much to everyone in Horenza Horoha, especially those that are working night. Baba Rakambusu, who are working night shift, Kisulfan Hore, Naitalo Naimonatine, Ukilit Mino Sonagan and Leo, wait working with Mela Tata, Tulitzi Rensen Rokonella Sonafella, Kilibility Facebook page, UFM 98. And I can see a lot of messages coming through for our Papa 20 by Tumela Kamako Ilankating. Elasa Silhumpino, Tato, Masoa, evening to you, host listening all the way from Kamapuking. And that message coming from Kudunyana, Tokofatso, Purple Hearts. Ramoho Hosi, Kilikamo Manchester, you already take it to Melachuranya Nomanda Maloy, also part of the show, listening from Swiza 97.3 FM. Sometime, Matubago, evening to you, King. I've been with you, Kilikamo Dry Hearts, 91.9 megahertz ka the nice tunes ke itumela tshulaganyo go le bekile rona buisane chaoke ke bone mona itsa ga go tsala. Thank you so much re bone ya rapuleng mme go sebega lena ke rona re mmogo e fela cha ka gale. The last message go tsatsa lo mo go solo rio a le ka mo tlhabane o itumela tshulaganyo re tsatsile.
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2: At your big age, which sport do you still not understand? 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
3: And it goes on for hours.
2: Days? 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
4: I used to struggle like in a tennis, but tennis is injured because of the ball. Huh? Just for that.
5: I get a lot of golf for that.
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2: Kevin Elena Gandas in the villa for bullseye. And that's
3: bulls.
2: It. 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

0: Blake. 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Ahead of that, re tshamekile pina ya Leona Lewis ya Better in Time, ka be ke go tshamekela ele ya Deborah Cox, ba ebisa jalo ba re ke Sentimental. It's all about the music this evening. I remember it's Tuesday edition of Purple Hearts. And this show is similar to Monday. Tomorrow it's Wednesday. And it's still the month of October. Rasana jalo mo bogareng ba kgwedi e gora gore e sekgalenyana fela kgwedi ya October tabe le yona e fela re simolola lebela mo kgweding ya November. So let me also look at your voice notes. 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
1: Good evening, Khosi.
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1: Ke ne ke kopa gore o ntshamekele pina ya Denise Lesale. You are in the right place, right time with the right someone. Ke dedicatela to all the UFM listeners. Ke rata thata pina eo. Ke dedicatela to the listeners and le ko lona bohle bagasi ba UFM. Ke le rata lerato. Thank you very much, Khosi.
0: Thank you so much, Kifilwe. Have a wonderful evening. 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
2: Picture postcard from LA, Ratsima.
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0: Thank you so much, my brother. 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
0: Even to you, sir.
3: 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Tele ka mo Jericho, my brother.
0: Bona
3: 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Ereke maje register ralen.
0: Thank you, man.
3: Some believe me, bra. 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
0: Thank you so much, Timen. 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
4: I'm a bit late today.
0: But you're welcome.
4: But I'm in tune with you. Great show, great music as always.
0: Thank you so much.
4: Marekisana lina konyana.
0: Oh, hanalina ko.
4: Kadalanyana suya.
0: Yeah.
4: By 12, klerikele shop, lina gitwana libana baba.
0: Yeah.
4: Ki umpimete morastembek.
0: Thank you so much, umpimete. Thank you so much for choosing the station. It's all about you this evening. 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
0: 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Do you have the Uconnect app? If you don't have it, please, let's go together, go the Google Play Store, so that we can be able to download the app. Morago ga foo, you know, you're gonna be able to listen to us live. Kana go nngwe le nngwe gore ba session is seno UFM in tune with you. Leina la me ke go se tsemega mere tsa mafela jalo re ya go ring ya bo le some le bobedi. Vincent Maseko will definitely be with you between the hour midnight and 3 o fil khale 3 to 6 ho go rosa se tsela ka masole la labararo. Dumela tle.
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This is UFM in tune with you. Hey, khomo tsetse ko rata mino o le go tla tsama ke this evening. Thank you so much, Khomotso. You are having a wonderful time. You can skip a bit to some of the messages. Babo tibele gore ngile bereka night ehle go ya mfela ko night shifting because of agerle weather di change tse yo ba gaitso re palo ke go robala. 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Eish yai no go thata. So what about you? How is the weather out there? Khosa o butse ma fenstere ke menang gape, you know. But this great music ke itse gore e tlo go tsaya go tuntuletse e dira gore o itumele sengwe le sengwe se le gore go neela sona gore ma station e seno. 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
1: Every single day in South Africa, a woman's life is cut short. These are our mothers, our sisters, our daughters, and our friends. Our country is supposed to be a safe home for all of us, yet our women are living in a state of fear. And the hard truth is, it's all being done by men. It starts with the jokes in the corridors, our failure to call each other out for sexism. We cannot claim to love our women while staying silent when other men are destroying them. Real strength isn't about power or control over someone else. It's about calling out your inner circle before a joke turns into violence. If you choose silence when women are being disrespected, violated, or killed, don't pretend we are on the same side. Don't call me your brother, because I'm not your brother.
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0: Madume Tshimega morwarre, ke mogapi fo bretse go tshile ka tsebe. 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Thank you morwarre.
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2: 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I gave you my heart, I gave you my soul.

Ray J, One Wish. Good evening, welcome to the show. It's only 10 minutes. 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And Quincy Jones, The Secret Garden. 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Sorry is Ideal World. Ho sa jalo mo ho Brenda Russells. Ho nama station seno. This is UFM in tune with you. Ho sa tima ho ni radio this evening. You are having a wonderful time.

special kind of a fool re bua jalo ka H Town gore ke ipotsa gore na bua ka eng H Town gena simola bua jalo ka Pineo 18 minutes should we make it 19 minutes hose ya harebe gore ke 19 minutes fa pele ga ura prosper le bongwe. This is UFM, it is the last hour of the show. Thank you so much to everyone listening to the show.

0: 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Janamana Ise good evening to you King the music maestro Janamana Ise part of the show 99.4 Kulope Street Ikageng Potchefstroom many thanks let's go thank you so much Mr. Janamana Ise le Dineo Mosia 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

0: Yo, timeha very way, Tibato. 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

0: Hena, Barakuzi, Barakuzi, good evening, Barakuzi. Well, it's a multi demo from Marawakala, Barakuzi, Barakuzi. I show it again, Barakuzi, Nagi Koporo, it's our two fella born, a man, Arto Helen Hulu, a man, Arto Helen Hulu, as on belief. Fight the Gazer to Zigaselo Barakuzi. Aru Belling, Mino Barakuzi, or Homo, the Clevatung, our Garabella, Clevatung, please. Are stop and fight the Barakuzi. Para go si assembly Samuel Tipe from Morocco ba utlwa le mmina ba tla ba khone u jore ba tla go motsega please thanks brakosi.
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0: ga ke batle mongwe fela, ke ipatlela wena Nyefuna Law, go tsajela mogo karabo, proudly South African music this evening, 23 minutes before midnight, re go tsamaya se bararobo, re simola ka ele ya LB Shaw, ya Night and Day, we played Some Kind of Miracle. This one is coming from Puff Johnson. Remember, it's Tuesday edition of Purple Hearts. Arte, your messages kabona go ka gore ke bone le ratolo na lona for this music and the show.
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0: Thank you so much, Madige Bantsi Jang, kwa Ventersdorp today. Ga go botsa a roka mo Ventersdorp this evening. Ke le bakgetse tshetswa gago. Evening to you, King the Music Maestro. Just making the register, it's Semongs. 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

0: Coming from Maxwell Lifetime. Ahead of that, Regina Bell, If I Could. The Midnight. This is UFM in tune with you. It's now about time. Ele gore re tle be re simola re buisana le Vincent Maseko. Re tle re fetse ya bosigo ba letsatsi le. Today is Tuesday and again tomorrow ke letsatsi la lapararo. So Wednesday, then Thursday, I can wait for the show. It's only four days. Ho simola ba letsatsi la mantaga go fitla gore le gone. Ke nako gore re bue le Bravini.
1: All right, Jose.
0: Good evening to you, sir.
1: I'm all right.
0: Yeah, was games this evening. Kibone Pirates, it was playing. Mamelodi Sundowns, Kaizer Chiefs.
1: Yeah, I saw all the games. Some of them. Between 12 and 1, seeing that time is not on our side. The goings on in the entertainment industry between 12 and 1. Dion Warwick is in the news, not such good news. Wacky stories between 1 and 2 in the last hour. International E-Ways Day, among others. All these coming up between 12 and 3 o'clock.
0: Thank you so much, Bravini.
1: Yeah,
0: between 12 and 3. Ufile Kalege between 3 and 6. Your last messages?
2: Dumela Khosi.
0: Good evening to you, sir.
2: Sokopon Samikele Mikan Monroe. God, that song. Because you love me. The Vito from Komohwas.
0: Thank you so much, Vito Komohwas. Good
3: evening, Mr. Hosi.
0: Good evening to you.
3: When the shift again, Matagapeli.
0: Hi.

0: Maybe I just say yes, I know.
1: Okay.
0: Thank you for the good music.
1: Thank you so much, man. Re tlogala fa ya maitsebala sa selegompieno re kopana ka maso between 8 and midnight nna le bosigo monate o itumela dithulaganyo tsa session seno UFM in tune with you Kile.
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3: 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In silence, abuse thrives. In action, it ends. Banna, if you see violence, say something. If you hear cries, respond. Our silence protects the abuser. 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

0: All Out of Love. It's the band Toto. And just before this, starting the show this Wednesday morning, midweek hump day, with a song by Teddy Pendergrass, The Power of One. We'll be together. Sizobamunye. We'll be united, be together. Which is how we start the day. Wednesday, the 14th October 2026. We are on for the next 3 hours. Well, we get to start the day together. And today is no exception. We've got a couple of good friends of the show already letting me know that they are within, so to say. What a pleasure. Always great to have your company early in the morning. That's what you and I do. Also, test your music knowledge in the process, which is what I'll be doing in a few minutes' time. Test to see if you really know your beans as far as the music we play here is concerned. I know there are people in the workplace who say they always see who will crack it, among them. Yeah, someday it's somebody else, another day. Well, there are days when they all get the right answer. Yeah, but let's see if you'll be able to do that today. You'll figure out the band I'll be talking about in our music quiz this morning. Now, talking about the bands, we also take a look at who's doing what in the world of showbiz. The who's who. What are they getting up to lately? Not so good news about Dion Warwick coming up. And of course, between 1 and 2, we've got also some of those strange, wacky stories. Now, there's one about a man who spend a lot of money, a fortune, to do something for his son. Something very bizarre for his son. Details coming up. And in the last hour, we also take a look at events that will be coming up in the country today. Some of the important ones. Go back in time, look at some of those that made headlines on this day in years gone by. The 14th October. And songs that did well on the charts, birthday dedications, and also talk about the day. Well, this day has been declared something quite interesting, e-waste day. What is it about? It has to do with recycling, maybe the importance of recycling, which is something that we'll talk about.
1: I just want to tell you,
0: in the last hour,
1: you know, I never needed you more than I need you right now. Swallow my pride, I'm really ready to listen.

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0: All the hits and so much more. Hey, that's how we start the day. Wednesday, midweek, hum day, the 14th October 2026. Mnewa, gracing the show with Yekelela. Music to be loud and proud about. Yeah, the cream of the crop of homebrewed vibes. And just before that, Come to Me, Carl Thomas. And plenty more still coming up as we have just begun. 21 minutes into this show and 21 minutes into Wednesday, the 14th October. All right, welcoming us this morning, as we also welcome them. Hey, Kifilo Polos, in Tegwane. Thanks a lot, Kifilo, marking the register this morning. Thank you. And thanks to Unalin Namuying in Soshanguve, who's also part of the show this lovely, wonderful Wednesday morning.
1: Good morning, Mr. V.
2: How are you, Mr. V?
1: How are you, Mr. V?
2: Long time. It's a long time.
1: Long time.
2: We missed you.
1: We missed you.
0: All right. Thank you there, Adile and Carol in Mahigeng, who are also joining us this morning. We appreciate. All right, 22 past midnight, our music quiz is about this well-known band, American R&B and soul band that was formed when its members were students at Varsity. That's where the band was formed. One of their songs, covered by Big Bob, was also recorded live by this band. Another was covered by Trey Lawrence. Another of their songs was covered by Trey Lawrence. One of their songs has the word United in the title. And that song was recorded long after the lead vocalist had left the band. Which band am I talking about here? US R&B and soul band, formed at Varsity by its members who were students then. One of their songs was covered by Big Bob. Another covered by Trey Lawrence. And another of their songs has the word United in the title. And that song was recorded after one of the members, the lead vocalist to be exact, had left the band. What's the band's name? 076-260-2815 on WhatsApp.
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is entitled Diggy Sands on UFM. In tune with you, music to relish and cherish is the cream of the crop of South African music on the radio. Joe Thomas, I Believe in You. And there was just before that, Simpiwe Dana, Bantu Biko Street. At 22 before 1, this Wednesday, this is how we start your Wednesday. Hey, thank you for checking us out. Re dumela tshetso ya gago mogaetso. Ke dumela le tshwaelo mo 076-260-2815. A couple of people have gotten through to let me know about music quiz answer, which I'll give you in a few minutes' time. You can also give us the answer. I'll ask the question in a jiffy. Dion Warwick can't stand a walk due to severe pain. Not so good news about great lady of song Dion Warwick. The veteran singer has revealed she can no longer stand or walk due to severe pain in her leg and foot, which forced her to cancel a planned performance at a charity event in New York City. That was supposed to have taken place on Sunday, the 11th. She had to cancel her appearance due to her mobility issues. She's 85 years old, by the way, and had been due to perform at the Deborah Silver and Fabulous Friends Voices for a charity benefit at Carnegie Hall in New York. She says she's sorry to have had to cancel the chance to see you all at Carnegie. The leg and foot would not allow her to stand nor walk at the moment. Due to the pain, she just couldn't do anything other than cancel her appearance this time. And hoping that everything will be sorted soon and she'll be back on stage. Well, previously underwent emergency surgery on her leg last year, which forced her to cancel a number of shows also. Kifei D. Yeah, that's the right name. Dwayne Davis has been sentenced to 40 years to life for the murder of Tupac. Yeah, well, he is said to have orchestrated the 1996 murder of Tupac Shakur. He was convicted in August, by the way, 2026, of first-degree murder. Tupac was shot in Las Vegas on the 7th September in 96. He died at a hospital 6 days later at age 25. So Kifei D has been sentenced to 40 years to life for Tupac's murder. All right, 19 to 1. Let's talk about this one now. U.S. R&B and soul band that was formed when its members were students at varsity. One of their songs was covered by Big Bab. Another was covered by Trey Lawrence. One of their songs has the word United in the title. That song was recorded long after their lead vocalist had left the band. Which band am I talking about here? They also paid tribute to Marvin Gaye on one of their songs. Which band am I referring to? 076-260-2815 on WhatsApp.

Jen Wine of Pony fame. Came onto the scene, gave us Pony way back in the 90s. Also got to collaborate with RL, Case, and Tyrese in the Best Man Quartet. Yeah, gave us a song called The Best Man I Can Be from the Best Man film. This time, So Anxious. And just before that, Fallen, or Falling actually. I'm thinking of a song by, who was that from the movie Pretty Woman? Lauren Wood, Fallen. Now, this one is called Falling. Alicia Keys at 11 before 1. UFM in tune with you, 89.8 to 103.9 FM in the Northwest Province. Pitori, how are you doing this morning? You catch us on 103.9 FM. It also caters to Midrand, Centurion, northern parts of Johannesburg as well. Channel 842, DSTV or Bouquet is where you can also find us. 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The Uconnect app does the trick as well. Vusinova, marking 10 years with an 8-city tour, celebrating a decade since his breakthrough album, Na Nini Na. He is to embark on an 8-city tour to celebrate, which starts on the 17th October to the 27th March 2027. It's called the Here to Stay National Tour. Now, this man says this is his first tour as an independent artist. Well, because previously, when he was signed to EMI,

0: I used to tour alongside the likes of Mandoza, Ntando, Kwela Tebza, Rebecca Malope, Zulu Boy and others. Now, this will be his first tour as an independent artist. Vusi Nova, they're celebrating 10 years of his breakthrough album, Nanini Na. Now, let's talk about this one. A US R&B and soul band that was formed when its members were students at Varsity. One of their songs was covered by Big Bab, another covered by Trey Lawrence. One of their songs has the word United in the title and was recorded long after their lead vocalist had left the band. They also paid tribute to Marvin Gaye in one of their songs. The Commodores they are, or are they not? Huh? Let's see if somebody knows here.
1: Madume Bravini.
0: Yes, sir.
1: Ke na tlhopa se buang ka sona ke the Commodores after the departure of the lead vocalist Lionel Brookman Richie Jr.
0: Mm-hmm.
1: O buang fa ke Mandla Dr. Love ka mo sho shanguve Block L.
0: Okay. All right, thanks a lot there. Mandla Dr. Love Sojanguve, Social Groove. Block L. Thanks a lot, man. Much appreciated. And someone says here, I hope you are well this morning, bravi. Ubuali on Unalina Tipambing from Volis, Volmarastad, currently in Kimberley. The band you are looking for is Commodores, Just to Be Close to You. A song that was covered by Trey Lawrence, United in Love, one of their songs, Danke Nkhunne. Thanks a lot there, Unalina Tipambing. Much appreciated, man. Deafening Gozo in Mahikeng also gave me the right answer. And so did Vivian Jacobson in Lichtenburg. Yeah, the song that was covered by Big Bob is this.

Both versions out of this world. The version by the Commodores, the live version, and this one by Big Bob, who did a sterling work out of this song called Zoom Zoom. Just to be close to you, girl. This was covered by Trey Lawrence, Just to be Close to You. And of course, they came up with a song that has the word United in the title after Lionel had left. 6 years later, in '86, they gave us...

0: There you go. Now you know. Music quiz. The Commodores featured on this Wednesday morning. We'll have another just after midnight tomorrow.
1: My name is Nelson Kesa, and I'm a human. My name is Nelson Kesa, and I'm a human rights defender. Let your work reflect a world where dignity, safety, and respect are non-negotiable. The future is listening. Young boys are watching. Young girls are hoping. 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Don't call me brother if you are only present for the applause, but absent when it matters the most.
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0: Night Shift, of course, is the song that they recorded, paying tribute to Marvin Gaye, and that song is coming up on the show this morning. UFM, in tune with you, with BB and CC Winans now.

0: It's the Commodores, whom we featured in our music quiz this morning in the first hour of the show. They featured in our music quiz, and a couple of people got the right answer to the quiz this morning. Like I said, another will come up just after midnight tomorrow as we start Thursday. Just before the Commodores, 98 Degrees, Invisible Man, and was a little earlier, the one by Baby and CC Winans, If Anything Ever Happens. Yeah, a lot to happen on the show this morning. The hour in which we are in, we'll get to find out about some of the wacky things that happen around the world. You can brace yourself for that. And of course, a whole lot of other stuff in the last hour. Taking a look at what's coming up in the country today. Some of the important events that are going to take place in South Africa. Who's here this morning? From Matlwaela. Gidumetsi Sifolo. Thanks a lot there, Gidumetsi. Let's give you more Matlwaela. Or tswara ka lekhubula 103.9 FM. 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All right, thank you. And well, voice notes 0762602815 on WhatsApp.
1: Moso o montle ntate Maseko ka mmino o monate kgitse di ake e rorope radio go fitlhelela bofelong ba thulaganyo re go tshware ka lekhubu la 97.0 ke Dynamo janaga mo Wolmaranstad. 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
0: All right, re a leboga Dynamo janaga re leboga go menagane Malebogo is here as well, says ke utlwa night shift. Ke hopola Lost to Win ya ga Fantasia. Loving the music, loving you, sir. Thanks, Malebogo. Thanks so much for being with us this morning. We appreciate. Happy birthday to Molebatsi Rapita at Lefarahat in Rustenburg. I wish him good health and wealth. From Aubrey Obakeng Obzawakhaye in Mahobistad. We'll do that again in the last hour, the hour in which we do all those birthday dedications. Ukhodisa mongwe. Mokhodise oba khodise mo WhatsApp 0762602815. Rustenburg 19 to 32 degrees. Today 19 to 31 in Mahikeng, 18 to 13 Klerksdorp, 17 to 30 degrees in Potchefstroom, a low of 20, high of 13 Bretts, Lichtenburg, 17 to 31, 18 to 31 in both Freiberg and Taung, 18 to 30 degrees in Swartz-Renneke, Zierst, minimum 19, maximum 28, Wolmaranstad 18 to 29. A low of 18, a high of 26 in Ventersdorp. Pretoria, 19 to 31 degrees. 18 to 21 in Johannesburg. And Vereeniging, 17 to 27 degrees.
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Hometown Johnny. Okay. This person just doesn't want to be reprimanded. Yeah, this person is not remorseful, doing all the bad things and expecting to get away with it, to get away with murder, as it were. Ntando, a memory maker there. Umtonjani. Talk about memory makers. We got to hear from Randy Crawford, one called Why. One of her finest tunes from the 80s. A song that was enjoyed by Stewie Nizer this Wednesday morning. Stewie Nizer, thanks a lot, man. He says, thank you for playing Randy Crawford, Why. No, he doesn't ask why. He says the song is called Why. All right, Pretty Boy still on the way as we start the day together. Unalin.

0: ke o file ba se o file ha se o na le nna ke o le file is with us from Karangua. Thanks a lot there, Ulifile. Stunesa is in Karangua as well. Huh? How are you? Not 20 past one it is. Plenty more still on the way. And we take a look at some of those strange, wacky, and somehow bizarre stories. Now, this one is about a dad who paid for his son to have $150,000 leg lengthening surgery. Hey, the boy's legs had to be lengthened through surgery to gain 3 inches in height. All right. The boy is Aaron Trin, T-R-I-N-H. He says he feels much more at peace since having the surgery. He's undergone the surgery already. He's an ultra marathon runner. Says height discrimination shaped his decision to undergo a leg lengthening procedure. His father, who is 5.2 foot, supported the surgery after experiencing lifelong insecurity about his own height and paid the $150,000 cost. Well, he says recovery involves severe nerve pain, I can imagine, but believes the surgery was worth it. He underwent that painful, pricey leg lengthening procedure and says he doesn't feel the sense of inadequacy anymore now that he's 3 inches taller. Seeing how many people around me were much taller than I was, I realized I'm kind of different, says this ultra marathon runner who was 5.6 foot tall. Well, he says the leg lengthening procedure he underwent with his father's support in May 2025. Jeez, man. Things that people do with money, huh? It was his father who paid for the surgery, like I said, which is estimated at $150,000. He says his dad was easily the first and probably the only person he would come to regarding their surgery, and yeah, now he feels more confident, much more at peace, because he's 3 inches taller. All right, 22 past one it is. More music on the way, and getting to hear from you as well on 076-260-2815 WhatsApp, UConnect app, or UFM 898 on Facebook.
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right now, right now. I can't afford to lose right now. And right now is 21 before 2. A song there by Elaine. Right now, the title of that. And Call Me Badway here with The Earth, The Sun, The Rain. Preceded by Najee, blowing a very mean horn there. Someone Watching Over Me. And later, Something Inside So Strong. Plenty more still coming up because we are on till 3 o'clock, which means we've got a whole hour and 20 minutes together. So, hey, you can brace yourself for more goodies if you just joined us. Re dumela thetso a gago wa mogetswe mo mosong la bo raro tsatsi la sumele bone kgwedi ya October 2026. Sometime at Tobago is with us this morning from Dry Hearts 91.9 in the Taung area. Thanks there, Sometime. Nonki Mato, thanks a lot there, Nonki, in Soshanguve, part of this show as well. We also say good morning to Sizagele Bam in Mahigeng. I love that surname, nice and short, B-A-M. All right, okay, thank you. And well, the day has been declared International E-Waste Day. What is it about? Details coming up after a few great tunes.

0: It's Seven Whole Days. Tony Braxton. And just before that, Jaheim Never. At 9 to 2 on a Wednesday morning, starting the day the most superb way is what you and I do. Udase Tarusa Mino Munze Munati. Kovitaure Yaboraro. Moza Zingle Laboraro Mukaitu. Wamukaitu. 9 to 2 it is. The day happens to be International E-Waste Day, taking place every year on the 14th October to raise global awareness about the growing challenge of electronic waste and encourage proper recycling. That's what the day is essentially about. The theme this year, 2026, is Fast Tech, shining a spotlight on small, inexpensive, and often impulse bought electronic items like disposable vapes, for instance, cables, small gadgets that are easily discarded and forgotten in junk drawers. Launched and coordinated by the WEEE Forum in 2018, bringing together recyclers, you know, producers, governments, and consumers worldwide. So that's what the day is essentially about. Why e-waste matters? Well, they say electrical and electronic waste is one of the fastest growing municipal waste streams in the world. Billions of small electronics end up in landfills or forgotten drawers instead of being mined for valuable and critical raw materials like copper, gold, and aluminium. So it's quite an important day, this International E-Waste Day, this 14th October.
1: 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It stops with you. 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Violence is not strength. It is cowardice. If you lay your hands on a woman, don't call me brother.
2: 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It's a UFM initiative against GBV and child abuse.